0: fourth place for the first three quarters of this morning's final, but powered home over the last 50 metres to snatch victory from Australian Harrison Turner and successfully defend the title he won in Birmingham 4 years ago. He says it was a euphoric feeling when he realised he'd won. New Zealand also won bronze in this morning's women's 4x200m freestyle relay to take the country's medal tally to 8 with 1 gold, 4 silver and 3 bronze. And that's PMN News at midday. For more Pacific news and sport, go to pmn.co.nz.
1: 531 weather.
2: Thank you. Vaimalalea tino o partly cloudy for Northland. A few light showers, mainly in the west, clearing tonight. For Auckland 2, Manua 2, also Coromandel, Bay of Plenty, including the Central High Country, and Wairarapa. Fine, then a frost start tomorrow. Partly cloudy tomorrow evening for Coromandel and Bay of Plenty. Now for Gisborne and Hawke's Bay, mostly cloudy. A few showers about and north of the Wairoa District, clearing tomorrow morning to clear skies. Horowhenua, Kapiti Coast, Wellington, Marlborough and Nelson, sunny then partly cloudy from tomorrow morning. A few showers for the Marlborough Sounds tomorrow evening. Bullet 2, Fiordland, mainly fine, but a few showers for Fiordland. Extending elsewhere from tonight. Showers turn to rain south of Hokitika tomorrow afternoon, possibly heavy. Now Canterbury, Otago and Southland, you're looking good, but high cloud at times and the odd shower about Stewart Island and cloudy periods for Chatham Islands. Let's take a look at traffic. There was a bus crash on Glenogie, Queenstown Road, Southern District. Motorists are asked to avoid the Glenogie, Queenstown Road after a single bus crash at about 9 today. Some of the occupants of the bus appear to have minor injuries. No other vehicle was involved. The road will be closed for some time while the bus is removed from the road. Do take care and drive safely to the conditions. It's another chilly one out there. Well, who could see their breath on the way to work this morning? I certainly did. Okay, I wasn't waiting for the bus, but I was in the car, and then I go, rubbing my hands, and then my husband goes, where are your gloves? Oh, I forgot them at home. Okay, all right. And then I'm just blowing into my hands. So minus one. Was it minus one? 4.1. Minus 4.1 degrees in Hamilton. The coldest day of the year so far. And minus 4.4 degrees Celsius in Masterton. That ties in with yesterday. So a special shout out to Fitianga, who've had their coldest July minimum since 1994 at minus 2.2 degrees Celsius. So there you can check out your forecast today at www.metservice.com. And winter has certainly reminded us who is boss. Yeah, with many of our fauna waking up to frosty conditions and temperatures dropping as well. All right, that's your new sport and weather. Well, they're in traffic to now coming up to 7 minutes after midday. So good to have you join us this Tuesday afternoon. It's the 28th of July.

get Long Vanuatu. God, he help him, everyone. I love it. Oh, just love the Vanuatu National Anthem. And so, good afternoon. More welcome, Lord Pacific Days. Me ne mai. Mo you fella stop listening, Lord Pacific Days. E good to must blow. Got you fella. E join with him, me fella long afternoon, yeah, eh? All right. Good fella afternoon. All get a one talk as we continue to celebrate the beautiful Vanuatu Langus this week. And so there, theme for this year is talk about climate change. And we do something more. You me must look out them good life. Talk about climate change. It's real. And we must look after life. We are celebrating life here on Radio 531 PI. Yeah, welcome to Pacific Days. You're with Nemai this afternoon. Well, I'll be with you till 3. It's the last Tuesday for this month. The month of July. It's the 28th today. Sometimes you get too cold. You forget the date. You forget the day. And you forget the time. Sometimes, eh? Yeah. Blame the weather, I say. The fog, the snow, the rain, the ice. Oh, right. Okay. And you're allowed to forget. What day is it? It's Tuesday. What time is it? It's 11 past midday. What's today's date? It's the 28th of July. As we head on to Vanuatu AL Sin. Sibo Sibo Kia Langus. Welcome, everyone. Hello, get that. 5:31 p.m. bringing Pacific people together.

0: Beautiful sounds indeed. It's 18 after midday. So good to have you join us this afternoon. Our PMA News Roundup with PMA News Senior Multimedia Journalist Kalia Strong. Kalia, hello.
1: Hello, Vanaka. Hello, Olakita.
0: Yes, hello, Olakita. Yes. Hello, Olakita. Hope you good. Looking good. That's good.
1: Good follow morning.
0: Oh, yeah, good follow morning.
1: Good follow
0: afternoon. I know. Sometimes I make the same mistake. I'm thinking, morning show. No, it's after midday.
1: I don't know how to say afternoon.
0: So good to have you join us, Kalia. We'll kick off with the opportunity party.
1: Yes, this was a big one yesterday, Nimai. So the National Party, this is at the post-cabinet press conference. Yeah. So Prime Minister comes out and he has a chat and there's a chance for reporters to ask questions. And at this, he dropped a bit of a bombshell saying he's not going to work with the Opportunity Party. Mm. So before he'd kind of not given a firm answer. Mm. In fact, he kind of wrapped up the press conference very quickly and left, and then later his office had to confirm that, yes, he had definitely confirmed he'd ruled them out and would not be working with them in the future. This is interesting because the Opportunity Party in the polls is getting very close to that 5% threshold it would need to enter Parliament. Mm. And so it's looking around the 4.6, 4.7%. This is all hypothetical. We don't know if this is actually going to happen come election day. And so what it means is that Opportunity was saying, we will go with either the left or the right. We're not going to be choosy. We will be kind of a fresh option for politics. But because now Chris Luxon has said, nope, they're not going to do any party with business with any party that want to raise taxes. And so that's that for Opportunity. They responded very diplomatically, and the leader, Kule Wong, says they're still open. The door is still open for them to have that chat. And she actually kind of made a dig at older politicians, or said she's sick of these ideologies where parties aren't even open to these conversations. Mm. And says this is the kind of rhetoric that the public is tired of. And I think many people will relate with what she just said.
0: And who knows? Prime Minister Luxon might even change his mind later on, eh? It's now July.
1: We have seen this in the past with Matua Winston Peters saying he definitely wouldn't work with one party and then changing his mind, shall we say. But yeah, whether you hold it against him or that's just politics.
0: It's just politics. That's right. All right, you've got the whole lot going on in the newsroom. What else can we talk about this afternoon?
1: Let's head to Glasgow. Okay, Commonwealth Games is on. It's very exciting. Samoa has won its first medal with weightlifter John Lautafitafi taking silver.
0: Hey.
1: And from Nauru, Ezekiel Moses joined him on the podium. He got bronze in the same event. And so now the Pacific weightlifting medal tally is 3. And there was, because of Papua New Guinea early yesterday morning.
0: Oh, well done. Yeah. Well done. I was just reading up on Jasmine Donakamakama, the first female to represent Fiji on a world stage.
1: Oh,
0: and so she's going to go into the quarterfinals, boxing.
1: Amazing.
0: I know. Yay.
1: And some strong. And sometimes you see with our Pacific competitors, sometimes they're in the lower weight categories, but they're so strong and fast.
0: Yeah,
1: and when you hear of some of the athletes and they're lifting twice their body weight.
0: That's right.
1: Kind of thing.
0: And I'm going, where's all the calves? Yeah. You know, all the muscles. Yeah. You know, just get them up there and just stay up there with all that weight.
1: Yeah. It's just amazing.
0: Incredible
1: strength. Mm. Yes, absolutely. We'll head to the Solomon Islands. So what's happening over there is there's been a major landslide at the Goldridge mine. At least 10 people are feared dead, and emergency crews are trying to use machinery to search through the collapsed rock and earth at open pit 1 on Guadalcanal. The hillside gave way in the early hours yesterday. However, the authorities say the victims were informal gold panners who entered the site. So they weren't like trained contractors, they were just there to pan for gold. So Goldridge Mining Limited, the official company, says all staff are accounted for and technical teams are assessing site stability. And their local Paramount chief, Walter Nazon, he's issued an urgent appeal. He says all unauthorised panners, please leave the active pits immediately to prevent further tragedy.
0: Right. Yeah.
1: Yeah.
0: Oh,
1: but you can understand people just trying to make a buck.
0: A buck.
1: Yeah. Try to find, you know, just a very small piece, a few crumbs. Like, you know, you see when people mine for gold.
0: For gold. Really?
1: It's little flakes.
0: Bits and pieces.
1: It's
0: I'm
1: little
0: going,
1: tiny crumbs.
0: How much will that cost?
1: And that can actually make a lot of money.
0: That's right.
1: Yeah. So you can understand that desperation there, but very sad.
0: But very sad.
1: Yes. And then finally, should we head to Tonga?
0: We should.
1: Yes, where a week-long manhunt has come to an end following the arrest of the final fugitive who broke out of prison. This is New Zealand national Liuaki Fangule Kokohuvi, also known as Michael Tama. He was captured a week after escaping from Nukualofa's central police station. And you might have seen all the mugshots, all the pictures yes. of the wanted men. And so the two others that were recaptured, one was 15, a 15-year-old Tongan national and a Fijian national. So V was the last of these three to be recaptured. And the search went was Tongan authorities, but also other law enforcement agencies across the Pacific. So all three men are now back in police custody.
0: All right. And then the families are kind of not living in fear. You know, they do come knocking on the door asking for food and water and money and clothes.
1: And the thing it was interesting because the escape was right outside Nukualofa police station. It was the main road, and so people were sure that someone would know something.
0: Or maybe they just smelt the lovo, the omo.
1: hungry.
0: I'm hungry. I haven't had lovo food in so long. I'm going. That's uncle's house across the road.
1: There we go. But they have been recaptured, but they haven't given any details about how that came to pass.
0: Oh, wow. Busy. Mm-hmm. Yes. And with what's happening here in New Zealand, around the world, and especially Glasgow, where our people are. Yes. Lovely. Naka wakalivu and thank you too much, Kalia.
1: Thank you too much.
0: You got a busy rest of the day?
1: Heading home soon. I've been up a long time.
0: Good on you. You do that and rest up well as well. And we'll see you a little later on in the week.
1: Yes.
0: Vinaka Kalia. Kalia Strong there, PME News Senior Multimedia Journalist. It's 25 after 12, and then we'll head on to New Way with Ina Ngarovaka Afi's news in Wangahau New Way. ART, it's on you. 5:31 PI, bringing Pacific people together.

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0: 531 PI. Pacific people together.
1: Indeed. It's 21 minutes to 1. Beautiful sounds from Niue. Napoleon and the Lost Nico Lovers. Niue Mo'oli. Malona kai makapisinga. Malona kai akoe. 0800 000 531. That's the number you can call us on for Talanoa this Tuesday afternoon as we look into the Word for our daily spiritual fitness. All right, James chapter 4 verse 6 reads, God opposes the proud but gives favor to the humble. There you go. James 4 6. When people think about sin in the Bible, they often imagine loud rebellion against God. But sometimes the most dangerous sin is much quieter. It can start with a simple thought. I don't need God. I can handle this on my own. The Bible teaches that pride played a major role in Satan's fall. Instead of trusting God's authority, he wanted to take God's place. That same temptation can show up in small ways in our lives. It happens when we insist on our own way instead of trusting God's wisdom. It happens when we try to stay in control instead of surrendering to Him. Jesus showed us the opposite example. Instead of seeking power, He chose humility. Instead of lifting Himself up, He became a servant. In God's kingdom, humility leads us closer to Him. When we let go of pride and choose surrender, we open our hearts to God's guidance and grace. And so these are some of the questions you might want to ask around the dinner table tonight. What do you think pride looks like in everyday life? Another question might be, what do you think humility is so important in our relationship with God? Another one might be, what is one way we can practice humility this week? Maybe you don't have to ask all three. One is enough. Maybe ask, what do you think pride looks like in everyday life, eh? Yeah. Or what's pride? You might hear the children ask. What's humility? Then you've got some explaining to do. Mama and Papa, Tutu and Bumbu, Nan and Pa, yeah, Uncle and Aunt. Dear God, help our family guard our hearts against pride. Teach us to trust Your wisdom instead of relying only on our own understanding. Give us humble hearts that follow Jesus and seek Your guidance each day. In Jesus' name, amen. So tonight, take a moment to thank God for His grace and ask Him to help your family walk in humility. Hey, 18 to 1. So good to have you join us. Here's Saya Frank Sola with Beautiful Girl.

0: Shafu is one of the most influential and significant artists of our generation. A storyteller, trailblazer, and cultural icon, he has spent decades shaping the sound of a generation. His defining album, Navigator, was released in 2001, achieved multi-platinum status, and debuted at number one, featuring the massive tracks Misty Frequencies and Fade Away. Now, 25 years on, Shafu and the Crates return to celebrate this anniversary with a very special nationwide tour. An evening with Shafu and the Crates with special guests Aradna, Betty Ann, and King Kapisi. Don't miss this fully reserved and seated concert presented in two halves. 10 shows from Invercargill to Auckland this October. Tickets on sale midday Monday from eccles.co.nz.
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6: Bringing Pacific people together. It's 9 minutes to 1 o'clock. So good to have you join us this Tuesday afternoon. And the sun is out and it's smiling. And so thank you to Nana Le. So our auntie Le, she is 90 years old. She's new when, and she calls to say hello. She reminded me that every Thursday she goes to Mangere Town Centre for Zumba. Good on you, Nana Le. She says the sun is out. Get out there and get some sunshine. She is so right. Yes, she says, maybe just move our workspace outside, eh? All right. Now, Daffodil Day is around the corner. It's an iconic way to support 1 in 3 New Zealanders going through cancer. So mark the 28th. That's a month from today, 28th August, on your calendar. Gather your friends and family and raise funds to show your support. Every reason is personal and every dollar counts. Be a friendly face that brings hope. This Daffodil Day. There you go. All right. Your 2 hours can mean everything to them, to the Kiwis that are facing cancer. And sign up for August 28th and the 29th. Though you can go along to their website and say, yep, I'm free on those days and I can be out and collect funds for our family and friends. All right. Research. I'm going to research. Going to, you know, when I was in hospital and I was receiving my chemo in the day rooms at the oncology department, Auckland Hospital, the cancer nurse would come through, and some of the workers from Cancer Society, they would come through with sandwiches and offers of hot drinks. And they do home visits as well. So we just want big ups to Tanya and the team at Cancer Society here in Auckland, and for the work that you do, and also to all the nurses and doctors, oncologists, health workers, and the important job and the great job that you are all doing. All right, here's Take That with Back for Good, 531 PI, and then we'll take a look at more stories from Glasgow and stories about Nauru, the island nation of Nauru. Do you know that it has a new name? Okay. And if you know, give us a call and tell us. No, I know their new name. The name of, well, the new name for the island nation of Nauru. 5:31 PI, bringing Pacific people together.

0: 531. Weather.
1: Northland, partly cloudy. A few light showers, mainly in the west, clearing this evening. Auckland to Manawatu, also Coromandel Bay of Plenty, including the Central High Country and Wairarapa. Fine, then a frosty start tomorrow. Partly cloudy tomorrow evening for Coromandel and Bay of Plenty. Gisborne and Hawke's Bay, mostly cloudy. A few showers about and north of the Wairoa District. Clearing tomorrow morning to clear skies. Horowhenua, Kapiti Coast, Wellington, Marlborough and Nelson. Sunny, then partly cloudy. From tomorrow morning, a few showers for the Marlborough Sounds tomorrow evening. For Bulleit to Fiordland, mainly fine. But a few showers for Fiordland, extending elsewhere from tonight. Showers turn to rain south of Hokitika tomorrow afternoon, possibly heavy. Canterbury, Otago and Southland, fine, but high cloud at times. And the odd shower about Stewart Island. Chatham Islands, cloudy periods for you today. That's your weather. It's 2 minutes after one. And a very good afternoon indeed. It's Tuesday, the 28th of July. No mai haere mai, afia mai, lako mai, tosa mai, vili mai, giri mai. 0800 000 531. We'll take a look at what's headlining Human News. Also, looking at the New Zealand Herald this afternoon, who's being hit hardest by rising costs, rising living costs? Who's being hit hardest by rising living costs? Well, let's just take a look. Petrol prices push super annuitants costs above inflation. We've been talking about inflation, eh? We talked about it last week. All right, and there's more to come. Oh, are you saving? Are you saving money at the pumps? Are you driving an extra mile to maybe the nearest petrol station that's maybe 2 cents or 3 cents cheaper than the one near your home? Maybe you're driving an extra mile or two. All right, Shazi. Shazi is going to kick things off for us this hour as we continue to celebrate the beautiful Vanuatu Bizlama, Vanuatu Bizlama Language Week from the 26th of July to the 1st of August until this Saturday. Yumi, all get blong Vanuatu. God, he help him. Everyone, hemi true something more. Yumi must look after good life. Eh? Talk about climate change. So talk about climate change. It's real and we must look after to life. Good afternoon, more welcome, Law Pacific Days. Me ne mai, more you fala istap listen come long come Pacific Days. Eh? So good to have you join us this afternoon. Good to mas blog gat you fala. I join metam me fala long afternoon ya. Hey, oh, I love it. I love it. I love it. All right, just like Nenele, what she says when she goes for Zumba and she doesn't worry about anything, that's why she's enjoying long life. Learn a new language. That's therapeutic. It'll do you good. So give it a go. Here's Shazi. Vulemai. 5:31 PI.

Liberty City, a matter in Miami City. Way. It's 12 after 1, so good to have you join us. All right, now let's take a look at some world New Zealand news. Now, fire clouds, the ominous new threat looming over wildfires in France. Firefighters battling devastating fires in France have had to contend with a new threat. Immense fire clouds that create their own wind and even lightning that can spark fresh blazes. Oh, that's kind of scary. And so Kiwis and everyone that live on this side, because we are also hearing that, you know, the Pacific nations are going through a cold snap, hey? And so we got to rethink travel to Europe and the United Kingdom in the height of summer. So heat waves and wildfires mean we should rethink how and when we travel to the UK and Europe. All right, so if you go now, then don't take cardigans and jackets and all those. It'll be like shorts, jandals, T-shirts, because of the heat waves and the wildfires that's happening there. Maybe rethink to go at a later time if you're wanting to visit France, eh? Because of all the fires that's happening there. But it's your choice. It's up to you. Let's take a look at some news here happening at home. Now, Pacific people are being hospitalized with respiratory illnesses at more than twice the rate of other New Zealanders, with many developing heart disease decades earlier than the rest of the population. The Cardiac and Respiratory Foundation New Zealand says it's time to tackle those challenges together to push for better prevention, faster access to treatment, and more equitable care. Chief Executive Letitia Harding outlines key challenges that contribute to the high rates among Pacific families. There's a hike in respiratory illnesses among Pacific families. So, you know, as soon as you hear a little cough and it's consistent, it's not going away, and you're doing all the home remedies and whatnot, and you think, no, you're going to the doctor. Yeah? And so the government will seek advice that will inform their decision on whether or not to keep the support for families affected by the fuel crisis. All right, government reviews support as fuel crisis deepens, eh? So since April, 143,000 families have been able to receive $50 weekly support, $50 weekly support through the InWork tax credit. The support will cease after 12 months or until the price of 91 petrol drops below $3 a litre for 4 consecutive weeks. So prices dipped below $3 in late June, but on Monday morning, fuel monitoring

Website Gaspy reported petrol prices had returned to an average of $3 exactly. Finance Minister Nicola Willis says she's keeping an eye on international fuel prices. Meanwhile, social workers are warning some children in rural areas are missing out on too many days at school because their parents can't afford the fuel to drive them each day. It comes as the number of people on the job seeker benefit continues to rise and thousands more receive hardship grants for food. School social worker Eloise Jowett sees firsthand the pressure on families who can no longer afford fuel to drop their children at school. She said this was a big problem for students who lived in South Auckland's rural outskirts, whose closest school was not within walking distance. Oh, all right. And it'll be a good time to maybe have a refresher course on budgeting. Hey, yeah, on budgeting. What was it that I wanted to share? Oh, yes, I did share with my son. I was sharing with my son the other day. Let's look at the pantry because I didn't quite fully watch the program last night that came on after Tipping Point, the one at 8:30. We had visitors and I couldn't, you know, be rude and watch the watch the telly and you know, and not have eye contact with our visitor while talking. So we just had it on mute and then we just kind of turned it up a little bit. And I said, oh, this is, maybe we can watch a little later, record it and watch a little later or go to it another time. Because I know it was useful, useful information that was on last night. And so I was telling my son, look at the pantry. We have got to stop buying all these processed foods. It's not good for the children, the grandchildren. He was nodding. He agreed with me. And so yesterday, before I left for work, I told my husband, please, when you come pick me up, don't bring any twisties or cheapies or things like that to eat on my way back home. Bring carrot sticks. So, yes, he's lovely. And so he packed me a small lunchbox of carrot sticks. Yeah. But and then I forgot to ask him to pack the dip. I said, nah. And then he was talking to Marlo and then they were both laughing at me. I know, they were mocking me and I said, I offered the carrot sticks to Marlo. Marlo said, I'm not a rabbit. And I said, okay, Marlo, I don't want you wearing your reading glasses, when you start squinting at the computer. And so we had that. What else? Yes, and I enjoyed it. And so they were both snickering and then they said, we'll see how long this lasts. Yeah, we'll see. And then today, I went into the kitchen. I saw one pear, five apples. They were left in our bowl of fruit, in the fruit bowl. Well, the bowl of fruit because it had fruits in it. And then I'm going, oh, everyone else has taken the bananas, the oranges and all the other fruits. Poor apples. And I've never heard of a pear a day keeps the doctor away or a banana a day or an orange a day. It's an apple a day keeps the doctor away. So I got myself an apple. And I was going, oh, good on you, Nehemiah. And I was really tapping myself on the back and walking away from the kitchen and then really telling myself, I'm surprised. I'm really surprised that you, Nehemiah. But good, you made a good, healthy choice. Okay, so, all right. So for all the children, please, please, please, with all the cold that we're going through, the cold snap and the winter that we're going through, we've got to eat right. Yeah, reach for the bowl of fruits. Don't be going to the, I'm going to stop buying ice cream and all that in ice block because my youngest grandson, he just knows when there's ice block and ice cream in the fridge. He loves his ice block. So I've stopped buying ice block. I'm waiting for that last bit of ice cream in the container to finish. I'm not going to buy any more. I know you say that, but as a grandparent, you go fast into the supermarket. Oh, I've got to get this. OJ loves it. Oh, OJ. Yeah. Nah, don't do it. Don't do it, Nehemiah. Yeah, save it for the fuel to drive OJ to school. Eh? Pacific Soul, do it, do it. No, I'm not going to buy ice cream. No, I'm not going to do it. Radio 531 PI. Reach for the apples, everybody. Let me see if I'm going to go now to the kitchen and see if all the apples have gone.

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1: Josh.
0: Bringing Pacific people together.
1: Josh the Duffy, slow rolling sunrise. It's 16 minutes to 2 o'clock. News is at the top of the hour. And keep those calls coming in. So good to hear from you, Alamoni. Also, Nofo and Auntie Lay. And hope you're all keeping warm. All right. And as our Pacific athletes take part at the Glasgow Commonwealth Games, we send them our warmest wishes and heartfelt prayers. Eh? They carry not only their dreams, but our dreams as well, the hopes and pride of their families, communities, and our island nations. Here's Vivekani production, Nayangona Mo Ngarona. Radio 531 PI, bringing Pacific people together.

0: someone in trouble in the water, think flotation first. 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It can be anything that floats, an empty bottle, a ball, a chili bin, or sealed bags. 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Remember the four R's: recognize, respond, rescue, revive.
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0: PM News at 2 p.m. Kia ora na, I'm Vaimaila Leatinu'u. National Party leader and Prime Minister Christopher Luxon is adamant he will not work with the Opportunity Party due to their taxation policy. The Opportunity Party is on the cusp of reaching the 5% threshold it needs to contest this year's general election. Labour leader Chris Hipkins is ruling out supporting a lands or wealth tax, key policies that are driving the Opportunity Party's election campaign.
1: The Labour Party has absolutely ruled out supporting a lands tax or a wealth tax. That is not going to change. I'm not going to turn around after the election and say, well, all of the things that I said that I would do or wouldn't do before the election, I'm going to change that through coalition negotiations. I've been very clear, we're ruling that out. It's not going to happen.
0: A bitter winter freeze continues to grip much of the country today, driving nationwide power demand to an all-time high. Met Service recorded severe sub-zero temperatures across both islands earlier this morning, with Waiauru dropping to minus 7.7 degrees and Hamilton Airport recording its coldest morning of the year at minus 3.2. The widespread freeze pushed national power usage to a record peak of over 7,100 megawatts on Monday morning. National grid operator Transpower told Radio NZ that power generation has been ramped up to meet the surge and no outages are expected. Met Service forecast frosty mornings to continue through the middle of the week, though an incoming front and strengthening northerly winds should bring a slight thaw from tomorrow. Pacific health leaders are gathering in Auckland next week for the Pacifica Medical Association's annual conference marking 30 years of service to Pacific communities. Conference Governor Dr. Josephine O'Meara Herman says it's a chance to reflect and celebrate the legacy of achievements they've made over the last three decades. And it's also about accommodating an ever-evolving medical landscape, leadership challenges, and advancing in digital and AI.
2: We're having to evolve over time, the health sector as well as PMA, in terms of leadership. What we are doing with advancements in technology, AI and its impact. And for us, data sovereignty for Pacific peoples is an important aspect. The other thing, of course, is new research, emerging research, genomic research.
0: Pacific people are being hospitalised with respiratory illnesses at more than twice the rate of other New Zealanders, and many are developing heart disease decades earlier than the rest of the population. The Cardiac and Respiratory Foundation New Zealand says it's time to tackle those challenges together to push for better prevention, faster access to treatment and more equitable care. Chief Executive Letitia Harding outlines key challenges that contribute to the high rates among Māori and Pacific families.
3: Sometimes just getting to the hospital, getting to appointments is a barrier. We need to be looking at ways that we can push things into the community, relate a little bit better for Pacific people to come into the hospital. We need to toughen up healthy home standards. If landlords aren't meeting those, then they need to be facing tough penalties. You know, you've got to be living in a warm, dry house.
0: Two sports, two rising Pacific stars are set to realise their All Blacks dream after Semisi Tupou-Tailoa and Siale Loaki were named for New Zealand's tour of South Africa. The uncapped props headline a 44-man squad for the eight-match rugby's greatest rivalry tour, and coach Dave Rennie is backing the pair to help tackle one of the toughest challenges in world rugby. For Tailoa, the Moana Pacifica loose forward, the call-up caps a remarkable rise after becoming one of Super Rugby Pacific's breakout players this season. And that's PMN News at 2 p.m. For more Pacific news and sport, go to pmn.co.nz.
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5: Thank you. We are Vaimaila Leatinu'u, partly cloudy for Auckland, Northland that is, partly cloudy, a few light showers, mainly in the west, that should clear this evening. For Auckland, Manawatu to Manawatu, also Coromandel Bay is plenty, including the Central High Country and Wairarapa, fine. Then a frosty start tomorrow, partly cloudy tomorrow evening for Coromandel and Bay is plenty. Gisborne and Hawke's Bay, mostly cloudy, a few showers about, and north of the Wairoa District, clearing tomorrow morning to clear skies. Horowhenua to Wellington, Marlborough and Nelson, sunny. Then partly cloudy from tomorrow morning. A few showers for the Marlborough Sounds tomorrow evening. For Bullard to Fiordland, mainly fine, but a few showers for Fiordland. Fiordland, extending elsewhere from tonight. Showers turn to rain south of Hokitika tomorrow afternoon, possibly heavy. Canterbury, Otago and Southland, fine but high cloud at times, and the odd shower about Stewart Island. Chatham Islands, cloudy periods. That's a new sport and your weather to 5 minutes after two. How are you? Hello, Olketa. You good? Yeah? All right, that's good. That's good. That's good that you're good and driving safely for our traffic, for our commuters, our pedestrians. Now, if we are behind the wheel, that we are going to have safety at the forefront of our thinking. Yeah? Well, I got to tell you this story. You know, my niece, Bella, well, she came home last night and she told us that in China, when a family member or friend goes out drinking, they get drunk, they call you, right? Yep, your relative, your friend called, they call a friend or relative. And so the friend and relative will ask, where are you? Where are you partying? They give the location. All right, wait there, I'm coming. And then they take their bicycle, they ride their bicycle or their bike to that location, to where their friend is or relative is, get the key for the car, they put their bicycle in the boot, drive the drunkard relative to their home, give them their key, they get inside, they get out their bicycle and their bike home. I said, that is so cool. That's one of the coolest thing I've heard, you know, in a long time. I said, man, look at that, eh? All right, have you done that? Have you done that before? Have you biked to your friend or your relative who cannot get, whose his sight, hearing and everything is impaired because he's had one too many? And then you've biked there. Wait for me. I'll put my bike in the boot of your car. Give me your car keys. And then you drive them home. Get your bike out. Give them the key to their car. They go home safely and you bike home. Oh, I wonder if I forgot to ask her last night if they were doing it out of love or they were getting paid for doing that. I said, that is the coolest thing I've ever heard. I don't know, it must have happened sometime here in New Zealand or in the islands. So call me in Talanomai if you've done that before. All right, don't worry, I'll bike there. I'll drive you home, put my bike in the car and then reach the home of your relative and friend, get your bike out. They go home safely, give them their car keys. And then you bike back home. And when she told us last night, I'm going, okay, and what if it's snowing? You know, and can you be biking all the way there and then taking it? I think if safety, you know, is you thinking of your relative and your friend, you don't want them to get into trouble and you don't want them to hurt another commuter or a pedestrian or member of the public, then you'll do the right thing, eh? And then I think for a little fee, they might get, you know, your friend or your relative might give you a little fee for doing that, coming out in the cold, cycling all the way there, putting your bike in the car, and then taking them home, driving them home safely. And then you get your bike out and you cycle on the way back home. All right. What if it's like Manurewa to East Auckland? No, you can't do that, eh? You know. And in the, you know, even if it's cold and it's dark and you're doing that. So I don't know. I forgot to ask, okay, what are the conditions, eh? What are the conditions on how you can help or when you can help? Do you have limits? Okay, I can only cycle if it's between these hours, during daylight hours. Yeah. Oh, I can only cycle there for this amount of money. Yeah. Yeah, although you don't have to, you know, stop at a garage and refill or a petrol station. Yeah, but it's your time. Hey, it's your time. Yeah. But that is one of the coolest things I've heard in a while. Oh, wow. That is so cool. You cycle to your friend's house or to wherever they are and put your bicycle, your bicycle in the boot of their car. You drive them home safely. They get home safely. You get your bike out and you cycle all the way home. I guess they won't do that often if they know that they've got a friend or a relative who just loves their booze, their drink. Yeah, you say, okay, that'll cost you, let me see, mileage from here to there. They'll say, hey, You're not using petrol. Hey, it's my time, eh? Yeah. Hello. Yeah. Oh, that is so cool. All right. 0800 000 531. That's where you can call us on to tell us why as we look into more stories and more bits of news from New Zealand and around the world. And I'll just give her a shout out. I was talking of Europe and going to the UK. And they've got heat waves there. Well, the, you know, France, part of it or a little portion of France is burning. And so you just got to think twice as to maybe go to France later, go to the UK later when it's a lot cooler, or you just, you're just tired of New Zealand's winter. And I'm packing my bags and I'm going. So when I was telling you that, I thought of my cousin who lived in the UK and now lives in America, and she's holidaying with his daughter in Fiji. And so my younger sister called to say, I'm cooking. Yeah, I've got stir-fried pork ready, and I've got curried chicken and puri and some rice. Yeah. Oh, cool. Who are you cooking for? Oh, we'll surprise you. No, tell me now.

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They're going through a cooler month, say. Yeah, but I think maybe they're just going to see their dad and granddad and their sisters and the family. Okay, so hopefully we get to Talanoa with him someday, or it could be this week. I've sent him a request for an interview, so it'll be really cool. All right. Iron Bottom Sound, Mr. Cool. Oh, why didn't I say cool? Oh, right, a cool story about the cycle, eh? The bicycle. Yeah, cool story. Real good story, yeah.

5:31 p.m. bringing Pacific people together. Mr. Cool, Mr. Cool. I know of a Mr. Cool. He is none other than Mr. Tom Jones. Yes, and he's standing by to sing for the members of the Kaupiko Oe Vaumapakalapu, Palestini and all its members. And you know who this song's coming from? I'm not going to say. But this is one of his favorites. Green, green grass of home.

Ukulele. It's 21 after 2. News in Le Whakadonga. That's at 2:30. But for all our Vanuatu, Ni Vanuatu friends and family, this Sunday, the 1st of August, 9 a.m. till 3:30 p.m., Oropi Memorial Hall and Community Centre, 1295 Oropi Road, Tauranga. All right, they are hosting the Ni Vanuatu Beer Plenty Association Aotearoa Inc. They're hosting the Vanuatu Bisalama Language Week closing ceremony. All right, so note that down, the time and the place. All right, so the Vanuatu Bisalama Language Week closing ceremony happening in Tauranga, 9 a.m. till 3:30 p.m. this Sunday, the 1st of August, at the Oropi Memorial Hall and Community Centre, 1295 Oropi Road, Tauranga. All right, and who's hosting? The Ni Vanuatu Bay of Plenty Association Aotearoa Incorporation. Yay, incorporated. All right, and also on the same day, here in Auckland, the Vanuatu Bisalama Language Week closing ceremony is happening in Remuera as well. Somervale Presbyterian Church, 497 Remuera Road, and the Auckland Vanuatu Community Association are hosting that particular ceremony this Sunday. All right, they haven't told us the time. I'm guessing it'll be a morning event. Somerville Presbyterian Church. That's Somerville Presbyterian Church, 497 Remuera Road, Auckland Vanuatu Community Association are hosting that particular event this Sunday, the 1st of August, the closing ceremony for the Vanuatu Bisalama Language Week. Yay! Woohoo! You're having fun? You learned any new words? I enjoyed listening to Ina and Tofinga talk about and share the Vanuatu phrases. And I was hoping that I'd catch up with them because I wanted to also. I couldn't hear his answers last night, but I know he came third and he was given $500 for his charity. So Tofinga was there at the he was part of the three-member team on the celebrity tipping point last night, and I didn't want to be rude because we had visitors, so I couldn't say could you put the volume up. No, I couldn't do that. I was just going go, and then everybody watched Tofinga for some time and went back to talking, and I said, come on, get the question right. He got it right, and I was cracking up at the same time. All right, so like I said, Jasmine Dona Kamakama is the first female to represent Fiji on a world stage, and she's won her first Commonwealth Games outing. Now she's on to the quarterfinals. Man, we're so proud of her, eh? So, Jasmine, she got the better of Ghanaian Adelaide Dede Djibiti with a 5.0 unanimous decision victory. All right, so heading to the quarterfinals. That's boxing. She's headed for the quarterfinals. All right. Okay, there you go. So not only your family, your nation's behind you, your village, your community, your friends and family as well. All right, you know the island nation of Nauru? It's now known, its new official name is Republic of Nauru. Nauru. I love it. Okay. Nauru. Nauru. The Republic of Nauru. The change took effect after the country notified the United Nations on the 26th of June this year, requesting that it be recognized internationally as the Republic of Nauru. The name Nauru is the traditional name in the Nauruan language. The government said the change was made to better reflect the nation's indigenous heritage, language, and national identity, as Nauru is considered a colonial era adaptation of the original name. So just as Turkey replaced Turkey, and Eswatini replaced Swaziland, the Pacific Island nation is now officially known as Republic of Nauru. All right, that's a lovely name too, eh? Nauru. There you go. And 29 women parliamentarians are meeting in Wellington today for a three-day wananga, Tuakana Teina Whenua Talanoa. So 29 of them from across the Pacific are meeting in Wellington for a three-day wananga hosted by the New Zealand Parliament. So that's today till Thursday, the 30th of July. They'll be at the New Zealand Parliament. That's why you're seeing all the Pacific Island flags there. Yeah? All right, so
Tai Akiwa, the Stronger Pacific Parliaments Program, funded by the Ministry of Foreign Affairs and Trade, and FAT, and run by the Office of the Clerk. There you go. All right. And they'll be focusing on decision-making and influencing change across the Pacific, leadership strategies, tackling online harm and gender-based harassment, and building functional political alliances. Also, peer-led workshops and structured Telenor sessions to exchange local solutions and address shared regional challenges. Yay, so big welcome. No mai haere mai to the 29 women parliamentarians from across the Pacific who are here in Wellington. They'll be going, why did we go to Wellington? Couldn't we have had it had a in a warmer climate? Oh, but man, they need to also come and experience the winter here in New Zealand. They love it. I know they'll love it. Yeah. For some of our visitors to New Zealand during the winter months, during the cooler months, they love it. It goes well with their health, some of them say. And for some of them, especially our matuas, they go, the quicker, the better we get out of here. All right. But it's good that they've experienced the cooler months here in New Zealand. Megan Trainor, Like I'm Gonna Lose You, featuring John Legend. 5:31 p.m.

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1: Bringing Pacific people together, and let's go back to the islands. All right. It's 17 minutes to 3. News is at the top of the hour. Now, crowds have packed out Auckland's Takutai Square for a public celebration of Ryan Fox following his return to New Zealand after winning the Open Championship in England. And so Fox became the fourth Kiwi to win a major golf championship behind Sir Bob Charles, Michael Campbell and Dame Lydia Cole, with Charles being the only other to lift the claret jug. Fans could be seen swarming to get toward the golfer as he carried the trophy up to the stage with the cameras out ready to snap a picture while he stopped to sign autographs at the event. The 39-year-old said he'd had a crazy time since taking home the title. He says it's been a whirlwind few days since winning the Open, and to be fair, my head is still spinning as I take in what I've achieved and what's to come. Oh, congratulations to you, Ryan Fox. All right, and in other news, neglected Plunkett, feeling the strain. Now, mums and their newborn babies are missing out because Plunkett services are running on shoestring budgets with skeleton staffing, and their health needs are unable to be met. Topotanga Tapuhi Katiaki o Aotearoa NZNO said today. And now, its national delegate and Plunkett nurse, Kelly Morrissey, says due to funding shortages, Plunkett nurses are booking and travelling to 6 to 7 appointments a day while doing up to 10 on clinic-based days. This reduces the quality time required for Pepe and their whānau. Limited funding and understaffing feels like juggling several balls in the air, always mindful it could come crashing down at any time. She's called on the coalition government to help its to keep its promise from the previous election campaign and fund Plunkett properly. Whānau Alfina Plunkett looks after society's most vulnerable members as it takes care of the health and well-being of children under 5 and their families. However, years of decreasing financial support from the government has led to the not-for-profit organisation being stretched to the limit. Oh, poor thing. Kelly Morrissey says the coalition's promises to ensure Plunkett's funded to do their job properly made during the last election campaign has not materialized. The situation for Plunkett has in fact worsened. Oh, just reading that, you know, and thinking of the days when they would come home, the Plunkett nurses would visit, or we would go there. Oh, it's clinic day on the calendar, let's go. And we wrap up the baby and off we go in the car for their visit to the Plunkett nurse. Oh, big ups to all the Plunkett nurses and to all and the good work that you're doing out in the community. And we pray and hope that you get help soon. The Jackson 5, I want you back. And then Mr. Mokole, the vicar, will be here soon. Memorita will be here. And with Lokini, Pavihi, or Jorinda, Luana, Faama will be in tow as well. And Inangaro Vakafi, of course. Our PMN New Way team, they'll be on board from 3. After our 3 o'clock news, our PMN bilingual segment from 3 till 6. And then from 6 p.m. till 6 tomorrow morning. All right, so there you go. Nina Lee's waiting by the radio to hear you all come on air. Okay, do take care. All right, and I wanted to bid farewell and also show off what I've learned so far. Well, I'm not even saying it, you know, off by heart when I really should. So here we go. Okay. Me hope say you fella you stop got one good fella day, so I hope you're having a great day. Take care and goodbye for now. So look out, good long you fella, motata blong now ya. There you go. Oh, look out good, mo bai yumi tok tok back again. There you go. So take care and we'll talk again. I love that. And do watch out for the little kids that are going to be walking home and running home and cycling home as well. And so children, remember, make it click. Whether your house is just around the corner from the school, you still got to make that seat belt click. Yeah? Okay, cool. Whakaue kua matuaki mo e whakanongonongomai a koe e awhi awhi nei. Amenaki kua mafola e aho hao koe au ne mai mo e kova anongonongo mai a koe ki he Pacific Days and monu ine aho everybody we'll talk again tomorrow like how ni Vanuatu people are teaching us to say look out good mo bayu mi tok back again 531 PI bringing Pacific people together the Jackson 5 I want you back his Z Trip remix

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0: Kimin News at 3, whakalofala I atu, I'm Vaimaila Leatinu'u. The latest RNZ Read Research poll places newcomers, the Opportunity Party, on 4.7%, just shy of the 5% needed to enter Parliament. The party has been open to working with both National and Labour, should either need its support to form a government after the election. National Party leader Christopher Luxon has ruled out working with the Opportunity Party due to their lean towards imposing high taxes.
1: They want to increase taxes. We're a party of low tax. It wouldn't be surprising to any of you to say we don't think we want to do business with them.
0: Meanwhile, the leader of the Opportunity Party, Kew Lay Wong, says New Zealanders are tired of that way of thinking and suspected Luxon would change his tune if National needed Opportunity come November.
2: This whole ruling in, ruling out thing is really the old school way of doing politics that we here New Zealanders are getting really tired of, because the tribalism is not taking us anywhere and it's not solving our big issues.
0: Pacific Health leaders are gathering in Auckland next week for the Pacifica Medical Association's annual conference, marking 30 years of service to Pacific communities. Conference Governor Dr. Josephine O'Meara Herman says it's a chance to reflect and celebrate the legacy of achievements they've made over the last three decades. And it's also about accommodating an ever-evolving medical landscape, leadership challenges and advances in digital and AI.
3: We're having to evolve over time, the health sector as well as PMA, in terms of leadership. What we are doing with advancements in technology, AI and its impact. And for us, data sovereignty for Pacific peoples is an important aspect. The other thing, of course, is new research, emerging research, genomic research.
0: To the Pacific, a Canterbury University-based academic says he's not surprised the Pacific Leaders Forum is yet to declare its position after China launched a nuclear-capable test missile into the Pacific early this month. The silence is raising questions about regional divisions, China's influence, and whether the forum can speak with one voice on security threats in the Pacific. Professor Stephen Ratuva says China wields a lot of influence over the Pacific Leaders Forum and with Pacific nations on a bilateral level.
4: So China has not only a multilateral link with the Pacific Food Forum, but also individual bilateral relationship with the different countries. The countries are cautious about what to do. The history of the forum has seen how they've been playing that game as well, just to make sure they don't want it to be in the bad books of China.
0: A new settlement initiative is helping Tongan families prepare for life in New Zealand before they even board flights. The Pacific Settlement Support Services, alongside social services provider Siaola and Queen Anasipau'u's Charitable Trust, held pre-departure workshops across Tongatapu this month. The project targets Pacific Access Category resident visa holders, providing pre-departure advice and planning to help migrants navigate common challenges in New Zealand, including house affordability, overcrowding and lower median incomes. Organiser Cassandra Vaea tells Radio NZ that migration should never begin at the airport, adding that preparing families beforehand equips them to succeed while staying connected to their culture and faith. The first group of visa holders under the project is expected to arrive in New Zealand over the next 7 months, where they will receive 12 months of ongoing settlement support. And that's PMN News at 3 p.m. For more Pacific news and sport, go to pmn.co.nz.

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While we are physically present in the world, we are to work diligently, helping others. Waki, ua mui tua ke ta mahani he sino, me lalolangi, tungane ke he whalu. We are to be Christ-like in all that we do. And thirdly, ki tōru aki, ta usi to mena usi tunga, koe whikawhikau ke he tua. Do everything as unto the Lord. 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While we are still living, we are to show love, to be kind and helpful to everyone, as Jesus did. 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We are to let the light that is in us shine. 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
2: Whalafla hea te kia mtolosi, hope you all have been well this past week and keeping warm in this very, very cold weather. My name is Lita and I am one of the guest hosts in PMN Niue. As you tune in into our PMN Niue show on 531 PI, coming up on our show today, we have Fia Fia Rex catches up with Farmer Viliamu about the recent Amatafua presentation and why it matters for our community. And then we head across to Nam, Melbourne, to chat with Betty Tukimata from Niutupu Nam, keeping Wangahau Niue and culture firing for the next generation. After that, Niue creative Alenzo Tamatoa jumps on the mic to share his journey through art, music, culture, and finding his purpose. And then in the end, we catch up with the Niue Students Association at Victoria University to hear how they're building community and keeping their Niue identity strong while studying.
1: Haia pena e tō mta ki anga ki moe tō whatu talanga ki lata moe mta hola tōlu ki mta hola ono. And just noting that our 3 to 6 p.m. segment is our bilingual segment and interviews will be conducted in either English or Wangahau Niue. If you have community notices that you would like us to deliver over the air, you can send those to pmnniue@pmn.co.nz or you can get in touch with us on our PMN Niue Facebook page. Otherwise, you can also give us a call on 0800 000 531. This particular segment is broadcasting out of our Wellington studio and then we'll cross over to Auckland from 6 p.m. to 10 p.m. We're going to have Lynn Lolokini Ikimutupavihi coming in 10 p.m. to 2 a.m. We have our lovely farmer Viriamu and then from 2 a.m. to 6 a.m. we have Memorita Liverpoolu. Heading on back to our music, we have Shea Fu featuring Tyree and Tingilo Ness with Rockaway.

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1: Haia, koe leo maho fia mai a moana luke luke. Fuata atu mo tu haftua he mole manta hola tolu. Sia mana ki whakatanka te mga honei, taha whakatu talanga. He ata tolu tuko whaama viriamo. Moe takitaki him taka omata fua. That was moana luke luke with fuata atu mo tu. And it's now time for our very first interview. This was conducted by Whaama Viriamo with the founder of Omata Fua, Fia Fia Rex.
2: Fia, and thank you so much for your time to talk to me this afternoon. Can you tell us a bit more about your meeting or workshop this morning on whale, on the whales that we have in Niue? And I know you've been a staunch advocate for conservation of our whale resources and these animals that come to Niue certain times of the year. Tell us a bit more about how important is it that we look after our whales that come to Niue.
3: I believe education is key to raising awareness. That has always been one of our strongest mandates under Omata Fua, meaning to treasure whales. Believe it or not, we've been around for over 20 years, and our funding has been our research has been reliant on funding. We're only as good as the funding we got. I showed a table today of our results, and the result was how many days we had out at sea over 17 years, how much funding that was generated towards the research, and the number of days per year, and the highest number of whales that we managed to get. So for three consecutive years, for example, we had over 150 whales, and we didn't really spend much money. Apologies, we didn't get much donor funding, zero, I would say. Instead, Omata Fua paid for $50 per individual whale. It is more feasible for us to pay the whale watch operators or citizen science, inviting people to take photos, to give us photos of the whales. The importance of today's whakatutala or whono, a forum, was just an open dialogue to acknowledge the cultural leaders, our matuas. There's still the misconception that they don't have anything much to offer or contribute to the dialogue. But I cannot stress how valuable it's the experience. It's their eyes out on the water. It's their lives and the path that they've walked. They've noticed the changes, and they are the evidential change. To have a matua tell me today, if I'm a honey neat, they are only used to seeing the whales go down south. And I was so delighted to share that down south, to a bit further to the east, is Tonga. And I shared to them what scientists believe the reason why you'll see a lot of whales in Tonga. And they use the trench to navigate like GPS to go down south. And I said, I value your contribution, so please don't disregard that your contribution is very enriching and very valuable. It adds significant knowledge to what we continue to implement, which is Western science. I'm really privileged to have done my work because it wasn't the culture that was the priority at the time. I'm not saying it's not a priority. But when I started the whale research, the Aumatuas were forthcoming to share their knowledge. And I think it's because no one was doing it. And they said, oh, I can share my knowledge with this person because they're in that area. So the chance that was shared since I started the research, I'm so grateful to the champions that share their knowledge, because it's a way to preserve our culture that is endangered. And that's what I stress to them. Your contribution, you don't have to have paper. Your knowledge is your accreditation. Your experience is your accreditation. So this is what I wanted to exchange with the participants today. And they had quite a few questions. Have you seen this whale? Yes, we have. We also offered them the opportunity to suggest newer names for some whales that have not got any newer names, like the dolphin whale that's recently sighted in Niue just last week.
2: I think it's awesome that in terms of your experience, you're able to pass on and share information with our people about how important it is that we look after the whales. I mean, there are Pacific countries that used to hunt the whales before, but now they've realized how important it is to their economy that they do things like whale watching and run tours, which generate more money than they would have done otherwise. So I think you're doing a fantastic job in keeping our people aware of how important the whales are to our economy, to our people. And you know, they've been around for some 20 years, as you mentioned before, so that's good.
3: Yeah, it's terrific. The reason why we stress the economic side is because this is the kind of dialogue that would that we believe appeals to our leaders. It's the economic compromise. Culturally, we are a significant people. We have revered the whales. And our Pacific people entirely have had a collective relationship for generations since time immemorial. And the hunting really was introduced. So to see it be reversed and that this renewable stock, this natural resource, just keeps giving back to the island is rich. The cultural and spiritual connection is another one that separates us from any other culture. There's a spiritual and cultural connection that you just cannot put an economic value to it. And I'm grateful for the Niuean people that they've allowed tourism to commercialize this. But because the Niueans have let this happen, I wholeheartedly ask the government to consider that there be some reciprocity for our Niuean people, and that there be strengthened data as well that gets returned. That's why I'm so grateful, because we are without data at the moment. So the whales are worth more alive than dead, as we can see. I already did an estimate. Roughly, if we were to get 500 tourists a year, that's $2.2 million for the economy. That's only a rough estimate.
2: Fia, thank you so much for your time this afternoon. Do you have any final thoughts before we finish off our interview?
3: Yes, I do. I want to extend my sincere gratitude to PMN for sharing as well our workshop here and the Matuas that have shared their knowledge to date. And we can't wait to release our upcoming video, which will have snippets of those that partook in our workshop, but also to our government leaders to really analyze what is important to us, not just economically, but us as a people, culturally and spiritually, and that these great giants of the ocean are actually our natural engineers. They actually mitigate climate change. They take carbon out of the atmosphere. And so we give praise and thanks to our Heavenly Father for all His creation, including us.
2: Yeah, thank you so much.
4: Hai a mātau matakainanga, mai tau ka pisinga kua whanonganonga tō tōru, ke whātutala ngā hawhiawhia Rex mo Whāma Williamu, hangauia ke tau ngā hua ha amata whā, whukau e lahi. Now we are going to listen to some sounds from Island Pride, amata whā ha niwe.

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2: Greetings to you all. This community notice is for the meeting with all the Niueans. This meeting is about to happen on the 29th of July 2026 at 6 o'clock at 18 Mason Avenue in Otahuhu. This meeting is based on people's opinions or discussions for the Niueans living here in New Zealand and also those back in the island. This meeting will be led by Sir Colin Tukitonga. If you would like some more information, please contact Sir Colin Tukitonga or Vika Ingasiatama Mukule. Remember, this meeting is open to all Niueans and please join us and show your opinions. Again, the meeting will be on Wednesday, the 29th of July, not on Thursday as we have announced last week.
1: Kaeke kwa nofaka i o kalana, whakamauhifo e tau aho nei, koe aho lima, ke aho hongofuruma whaia o kuso, ke oatu moe kisikise atu ke taha whakatātā, he tupunga ko Susana Siontuato, ne whakahingoe koe matutaki. 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
2: Our second notice, Efren Auckland, come along and support Matutaki, an inspiring art exhibition showcasing the works of talented Niue artist Susana Sandato. The exhibition runs from the 5th to the 14th of August 2026 at the Laka Museum, 169 Onehanga Mall. It's a wonderful opportunity to celebrate Niuean creativity, culture, and storytelling through art. Everyone is welcome, so bring your family and friends along to show your support.
1: Hai ap, hena e whala to whakailoanga ni kwa mō mai ke lātpe mga ahone. 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Just a reminder for community notices, if you have a notice or your group has a notice, those can be sent to us via PMN Niue at pmn.co.nz. Coming up next, we've got Tō Manongi with Tāka Lali.
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1: Yes, you are with us here on PMN Niue, and that was Toa Manungi with Tā Kalali. And I wanted to ask you, Lita, in terms of that song, what do you know about the song, or when you hear that song, what do you think?
2: I think back of newer primary school days, how we used to sing the song, but I never knew who composed it. Really, yeah.
1: Okay, so when we say Tā Kalali, what does Tā Kalali mean? Because Tā Kalali, Tā Kalali, Tā Kalali, koe uha ne tō, it's the sound of the, you know, when the rain, that yeah. sound on the roof. So that particular song, it was composed by Tom Misikia and his wife Nongi.
2: Yeah.
1: So Toa Manongi, you know, they're a duo, those two. And it was composed, I think, for Miss Huvalu. So I think it was Jane Jackson back in the 90s. And she was Miss Huvalu. She went on to become Miss Niue. And she's now Mrs. Jane Liufalani. So the next time you hear that song, I hope you can remember. Yeah, those are the people that composed it. But you really enjoyed that song in
2: yes,
1: primary.
2: Yes, yeah.
1: Okay. What do we have coming up next? What song do we have coming up next? Koe laulolongo ni amunaki atu kia hi mga honi.
2: New media band, Nuku Tutaha.

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1: Hello, Yatsu, and welcome to our PMN Newish show for today. Today we're joined by Betty Tukimata, who is from a group based in Melbourne, Nutupu, who are dedicated to reconnecting, revitalizing and regenerating Vaho Niue and Ang Whamotu for Niue families that are living in Australia. Grounded in the identity of Tangata Niue and Tama Niue, Nutupu is helping strengthen the cultural connections today and inspiring future generations to proudly embrace Niue Nukutu Taha. So, whakalofalahi atu and welcome to the show, Betty.
2: Whakalofalahi atu, Ina.
1: Okay, so I know you quite well, but for those of our community or our audience who might not know you, can you just tell us a little bit about yourself and your journey growing up with Vaho Niue and Niue culture?
2: Thank you, Ina. Firstly, I would like to just acknowledge the people of the First Nations here in Australia. We pay homage to elders past, present, and emerging for allowing us the space to work and now to conversate and discuss about our Vaho Niue and our culture here in Australia, especially here in Melbourne. Whakalofalahi atu, everyone. Thank you for this opportunity and this time to be in this space, Ina. For those of you who don't know me, my name is Betty Tukimata. I come from the beautiful village of Lakepa Malelo. My parents are Fine and Keno, and my grandparents or great-grandparents are also from the villages of Liku, Makefu, and Alofi.
1: So I wanted to know, because I know that you are quite fluent in the Vaho and grounded in the culture, but I wanted to know, what roles did your parents and grandparents and the community that you grew up in, you know, help shape that or the person that you are now?
2: Yeah, growing up in my household, we only heard the Vaho. We only heard Vaho Niue. And we were always told by my mum, you go to school, you speak English, you come home, you speak Niue, you speak Vaho. And at that time, whatever little Niue we knew, we would speak. And if we didn't know, we won't speak. But having that and growing up in, you know, in a home like that, it was an encouragement to keep using the language, and growing up and being immersed in the different Niue activities or the different, you know, Niue connections that we were a part of, whether it was through church, which was a big part in Vaho, attending a Niue preschool, the language nest at Mangere PIPC, as well as Niue Fuata and the Niue Ekalesia, and just being part of the different groups as well. Also the community groups that I was also part of as well, and just staying connected. And I think I was very fortunate to grow up, you know, in a time where Niue events or Niue activities were thriving at the time. I remember and I recall back to the Niue athletics and the zone athletics, where we would see so many different Niue people come together in sport, and then also Niue cricket, like sports, village cricket games, village athletics, Niue youth network, and some other big, you know, other community initiatives that I was able to just be a part of and be involved in, you know, learning and continuing to just strengthen my own, you know, Niue, like my own journey in learning and, keeping the Niue language alive in my life and my upbringing.
1: Mm. And it sounds like, you know, in terms of connection, the closer you are to the homeland, so New Zealand's not too far away, but now you've moved even further, going to Australia. How has it been, you know, trying to still keep that connectedness, still find community and engage in, you know, helping others on the journey? And yeah, so that move to Australia, what prompted that and your joining Nutupu, I guess?
2: Coming over in 2019, I think it was a time to, I guess, shift in what my life had in store for me. And we're always a big believer on, you know, God's plans are greater than ours. And coming to Melbourne it wasn't something, you know, it wasn't planned as of such that I wanted to land here. But coming over and connecting with Niue people like Tam, who had this group running before I came. So it obviously was established by her and Makia Miva Lakatani, Befi Kingi, who came together at the time to encourage and to put together initiatives to teach and connect Niue people here in Melbourne. So being able to come over and already being involved in a lot of Niue in New Zealand, I was able to come over and, you know, be part of this group in helping to, I guess, connect other Niue families, Niue children, who were very hungry for the language and the culture here, which was something that I was taken back from because I was fully immersed in New Zealand. It looked really, really different for the Niue children or the Niue families growing up here in Australia. So there was a disconnect from a lot of the children and their culture. So joining Utupu, you know, we were able to support these children who were wanting to learn the Wangahou or who were wanting just to be connected to their culture. And because here in Victoria, the Pasifika people make up only 3% of the population here. So Niue, you look at the Pasifika islands here in, you know, around the world, but particularly here in Melbourne, only 3% make up the population, and we are only a minority of that 3%. So it's, it was very... It was an eye-opener in terms of how Pacific Island people in general were connecting with their language or connecting with their culture and the people here.
1: Mm. And in saying that, because we are a minority within the minority, if there are still families out there who would like to connect or join the group, like how can they follow, how can they be part of what's coming up?
2: So we have, well, obviously we're fortunate to be a group made up of Niue people, Niue Fuata, Niue young people who have come together just to, you know, help mobilise the language a little bit here in Melbourne. But we've been able to collaborate, you know, with a lot of other Niue community groups here in Melbourne, like the Niue Community Council of Victoria, that we also have, you know, social media pages, Instagram and Facebook, you can follow NCCV. We've also had collaborations with Nijin He Mana, which is a dancing group led by one of our own Niue daughters, Mikael. We've also supported, and we also have a reach into our different sport codes, so the Niue Netball of Victoria, as well as Niue Rugby League of Victoria, and yeah, we've had you know a contribution to those different groups as well, but we've also been able to just, you know, put our socials, our Instagram page and our Facebook page, and with those collabs as well. Through the different network spaces that we've also had with different Victorian, you know, groups here in Melbourne. So would also like to just, acknowledge those groups as well.
1: Well, it sounds like in order for everything to work, we need to have this attitude of ngahua kau whakalataha, ka?
2: Yeah.
1: So being collaborative in our approach rather than competitive. Yes. So what are your hopes for the future of not only the Ngutupu Nam, but also just our communities who live in the diaspora, hopes for the future of our language and our culture through our people?
2: Yeah, I believe that a lot of our young people, you know, they're doing and they're contributing to the maintenance of our language and our culture through the different spaces, you know, that they're a part of, whether it's the creative arts, and we know that there's been lots of work in that space, and it's been, you know, it's been evident through like the different festivals that we've been able to see. And I guess, yeah, staying in connection with our Niue people, whether you're, you know, whether it's a sport group, whether it's, I don't know, board games, whether it's chess, whether it's joining a chess club, just staying in connection with Niue people through social media. And that, I guess that's a platform that's quite big, especially for our generations, you know, that are coming up. But not to say that our matua is whoki, you know, our parents and our elders who are still with us, you know, draw knowledge from them and share stories with them. That's one way to stay connected too.
1: I like that there's this intergenerational sense of responsibility, right? It's not just on one of us, it's on all of us to do our part. And your thoughts for especially the families, because listening to your story, it starts at home, right? Yeah. And people who hold some of the knowledge, imparting some of that with others. So what are your thoughts for the parents and the grandparents out there trying to work together with our young ones?
2: Yeah, I think it's

0: their language is not lost, which means that everyone, you know, has a responsibility and you have a choice, whether you choose to, you know, to conversate in Whangahou Niue and whether you choose to respond in Niue, that's up to you. So it's an encouragement to just stay connected. I guess don't hide away. Don't hide away from your culture or from your language. I mean, whoever you connect with or you see another tangata niwe on the road or you see them at events, don't be shy to just greet them and whakalawhala I atu. And I guess that's where it starts. So, yeah.
1: I love that. Starts with one or two words and you build from there.
0: Yeah.
1: So I wanted to give you a last opportunity to have some last few thoughts, any shout outs you want to make, and then we'll wrap up our interview.
0: Awesome. Thank you, Ina. Thank you again for this time and this space to sit in discussion as a representative of our group here in NAM, Melbourne, Victoria, here in Australia. Yeah, thank you for allowing me to just come on and just share our experience and just our story and our journey as Nutupu Nama here in Melbourne and the work that we're doing. So a huge shout out to you and the group and back in New Zealand, PMN Niue, and allowing me this opportunity. A big shout out to my family, my mum and dad, who I hope they're listening. I think I might just drop it in our group chat to just keep an ear out or an eye out. But a big shout out to my family, as well as all my extended families on both my mum and dad's side, my church family at Mangere PIPC. And a huge shout out to family and friends here in Australia as well as in Niue, and also a big shout out to Nutupu and all our committee members as well as all the various groups, Niue groups that are actively you know, pursuing our Whangahou Niue and keeping our culture alive here in NAM, Victoria. So, yeah, big shout out to you guys. Thank you.
1: Thank you for taking the time to share your journey and also the inspiring work that Nutupu are doing. It's very encouraging to hear how the community in Melbourne are helping to keep Whangahou Niue and also our Anga Whakamoto alive while creating those strong connections for our future generations. So we wish you and everyone involved with the group all the very best as you continue the work, and we will keep an eye out and hey, who knows? Niki liliu foki ke tu tala he to mahi mo ke la te moe mai longa ang he to tu fifi to fak fitu yang he to tangata niwe ni no no fovi ko takai he la lo langi fuka we la mahaki
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That was a beautiful song from Maunga. And it's now time for our, okay, we've got an ad lib here. If you're running a Pacifica-owned business or you know someone who is and you're looking for ways to grow, this is definitely worth checking out. Have you heard of Amotai? They're all about creating opportunities for Maori and Pacifica-owned businesses by connecting them with various organizations for contract opportunities right across Aotearoa. The name Amotai comes from the swell in the tide that carried our ancestors' waka and waka across Te Moananui-a-Kiwa to new horizons. It's a pretty fitting name because that's exactly what they're doing today, helping carry businesses towards new opportunities. Whether you're just starting out or you've been in business for years, registering with Amotai is completely free. You'll join a network of more than 2,700 verified Maori and Pacifica-owned businesses, giving you greater visibility with buyers who are actively looking to work with businesses like yours. So if you're ready to grow your network, build new relationships, and put your business in front of more opportunities, jump online and register today at amotai.nz or find them on socials. That's Amotai. It could be the connection that helps take your business to the next level. Coming up next, we've got Jay Love with Lofuli.

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1: Hello, hello, y'all too. Ha kua whanau nongo, mo ikiskis mai kai he mga hanei, ki hata tūla tau kuruanga he PMN UE, o hatu ime whakatu tālo me wholu hatu tūla tau whanau fuatani, kua ngahuai mo e hai e wholu hatu So, very good afternoon. You are here with us on PMN UE in our bilingual segment. So, today we are going to be speaking with one of our Fuata Niue who's out there doing great things in the community. Alenza Tamatoa is an Auckland-based youth speaker, social media strategist, and a presenter best known for delivering mental health, resilience, and relationship workshops with Attitude. But today he is joining us as a proud Fuata Niue to share his creative journey and what inspires his work and how his Niue heritage continues to shape who he is. So I'd like to say a big whalawhalohi atu. Welcome to the show, Alenza.
2: Yes, whalawhalohi atu. Thanks for having me. Hello, everyone. Yeah. Great to be here.
1: So for our listeners who may not know who you are yet, tell us a little bit about yourself and your journey as a Niue creative.
2: Oh, yeah. Ko ngā ko Alenzo Tamatoa, ko taha holonga tuapa mo a kupu, ne nonofo, inei Auckland. I'm just a proud Niuean trying to do things so that our people can resonate with being proud also. Creative, so I don't really like attach myself to anything. I just give everything a crack egg, and there's 10% skill and 90% confidence, and it's worked so far, so we'll just continue on that route, yeah.
1: Love the confidence. That's what we need. So you work across, you know, both music and visual arts. I wanted to find out, like, how do those two creative outlets complement each other, and what draws you to each?
2: Music is, I suppose it's inherent. Like, I come from a family of musicians and songwriters. My dad's Tusini, so from Hakupu, and yeah, I don't know, it's in the blood, I guess. For the visual aspect of things, it's just being a lazy creative, you know. A long time ago, I used to dance. And dancing was very hard. You got to get up, you got to sweat. Whereas with creativity now, you just have an idea and you pull out your phone and you make it work. So, it's just trying to use the creative ability that I have and not limiting myself to one thing. Yeah.
1: I like that, trying, you know, different ways of expressing yourself. So can you just walk us through what your creative process looks like, whether you're making a song or you're going to dance or you're going to create a piece of artwork, and how much of your new identity kind of influences that kind of work?
2: Yeah, I think many creatives, you know, will tell you that often creativity happens in waves. Some days you'll just be stuck and you don't have any ideas on anything, and then out of nowhere, normally it's when you least expect it, late at night or in the shower or whatever, in your private space, say, where your brain's kind of like less distracted from the world, from scrolling online, that's when a creative idea happens. And for me, it's just activating it quickly. So a lot of people will talk about analysis paralysis, and they have an idea and then they take too long trying to pinpoint how to make it perfect. For me, I just have an idea and I just shoot and I fire and I hope that, well, I think like the creative aspect is you make it and then you allow it to be what it is. It doesn't have to be anything specific sometimes. Sometimes you want it to gain traction, get likes, all that stuff. Other times you just want it to exist. So that's my main thing, just bringing it into existence. My identity-wise and how it shapes my creative influence, I think for me it's more along the lines of legacy. Like, I know my grandparents were known for their creative ability. My dad's known for his creative ability. And instead of leveraging those experiences, I just want to create my own and chip into my family legacy by doing things that I can, yeah.
1: And I know that, like, for many young Pacific creatives, there's the cultural traditions, and then there's also the modern influences. So how do you try and balance the two, or how do you navigate that balance in your own work?
2: Yeah, it's still a journey, you know. Like I was lucky enough to take a class with you and learn more about Taonganiwe and the things that are important that aren't really, you know, taught here in New Zealand for people like me. So initially coming into this, I thought, like, who gets to decide when the culture changes? Because at some point, everything's new, eh? Mm. Everything in the past was new at some point. So who gets to decide that? And I landed on me. I get to decide that. But then in discussions with you and, you know, other people that are well informed of our culture, kind of what relearning what that looks like and who has authority over their space. So at the moment, I don't know where I sit with that question, but I'm figuring it out.
1: And I guess that's all we ask, right? We all keep on trying and we all keep on learning. It's a lifelong journey. So when we think about, you know, there's some stuff that comes easily to us. And then there are the challenging things. What are some of the biggest challenges that you faced as not only a New Zealand creative, but as a Pacific creative? And what actually keeps you motivated to keep creating?
2: Yeah, challenges I'd face would be, like anyone, doubt. I think one of the benefits of having a quick fire response to creativity is I don't crucialize my content. So for example, if I put a week's work into one song and then I chuck it up online and it only gets 2 likes, and then I'm like, oh, all that work, I don't really care because I didn't spend that long on it anyway. So yeah, like anyone, you know, like in this world where you put yourself out there, you put yourself out there for criticism, you put yourself out there for hate, sometimes from people behind, you know, faceless accounts, eh? Mm. So I think that stuff, you know, like anyone would kind of deter me from or put me off creating, but not enough to stop creating, yeah.
1: Well, I think that's the new end in you because our matuas teach us to have thick skin. Whakamatolu kili, it all just bounce off us at some point because at least you're out there creating something for the next generation. Yeah. And I came across some of your creative work because I got to see you in action in Holonga and other community work. But I wanted to know, is there a particular piece of artwork or music that you've created that actually holds a special meaning for you? And what was the story behind it?
2: Yeah, so for me, not so much like a piece, but like an art form. So in my time, you know, dabbling in creativity, I've been a dancer. I'm making music now. There's the social media space. But I think the most random one, you know, was becoming a battle rapper.
1: Oh, a battle rapper. Wow.
2: Yeah. So I think it would have been like from 2018 from 2017 until maybe 2021. I was a battle rapper. And I don't know how, you know, but I became the New Zealand champion. I have no idea how. And that one was interesting because when you think of rap, but especially battle rap, there's a certain archetype of person. They're quite rough. They're, you know, like gang life and it's just really rough, but that's not me. I'm not rough at all, so I don't know how I ended up being good at this, but I think just having assurance in myself, you know, thankfully I've a good circle around me, and like I said earlier, just not taking creativity too seriously, like just have a go. I was able to do well in that, so I guess I'm most proud of that because it was just the weirdest experience. And I would always start with a slogan. The slogan was Jesus, Niue, Otara. And in my little way, that was my way of putting Niue on the map in that scene. And it worked.
1: Mm. I think I know how you won. You know, you may not be rough, but you know, Niue as the rock is rough by nature. And I think it's the level of confidence as well that carries you as well. So there is a particular song that I came across and I wanted to find out like the inspiration behind it. The song about the hihi that you made more recently, was that something that you had planned or was it just something that came to you all of a sudden?
2: Well, it's because all these girls start reaching out to me. You know, I had to write a song about one of them. No, I'm kidding. It was just a random, like I was sitting at the kitchen table and I was just thinking of a concept. Because it's weird. I'm singing about this girl and being attracted to her. And I'm married, and I'm happily married, and I'm married to a Samoan, actually. So I'm singing about a new wedding girl. But, you know, you don't limit your creativity to your own experiences, eh? Mm. Like, for that, I just thought, oh, what is something that our people can resonate with? And I was thinking about at all of these functions, kahohihi is something that everyone wears, eh? And it's beautiful. So I just had this idea, and I just, like, in the space of a couple of days, I just asked my brother to play the guitar. I sung it, we laid down the track, and then I used AI to generate the track. Yeah, to, like, auto-tune it and put it together, yeah.
1: Mm. I think you and Glenn are similar. You like to sing about things that you love, and whether it be a person or place or a thing, and I guess it's going to resonate with somebody out there. You just put it into music and words, what they had already been thinking of. So speaking of projects, are there any projects or works that you're currently working on? Or what can audiences kind of look forward to seeing from you or hearing from you next?
2: Yeah, so I'm obviously online heaps. So if you don't know that Lenzo dude on Instagram, on TikTok, I'm always just creating content just to scratch that creative itch. After the song was released, I just, like, made it. No plans for an album or anything, but it was a fun process, and I'm still trying to leverage how to use the tools that are given to us. I know a lot of people, they put off AI. You say, they're like, oh, it's not good, and but it's here, and so, like, you either adapt or die, and I've chosen to adapt. So just using figuring out how to use those platforms in the music making space, but also in, like, the video content creation space. I'll just create some more for our cultural aspect of things. I'm looking forward to helping Tokyo Fa Arts Academy, which is starting back up soon. So if you have young people and they want to get immersed in the culture, look out for those advertisements of where to register. They'll be coming up soon. Yeah.
1: Mm. So, and finally, if you could leave one message for our young, newer people who are passionate about the art, whether it be academic or something else, and also reconnecting with their culture, what would you say to them?
2: Just have a crack. I was in the Philippines recently, and there's so many people there, and what was so normalized, you know, was people just pulling out their phones and just walking around the mall, recording themselves, vlogging themselves. And even though it was so normal there, even I was a little bit hesitant to pull up my phone and do the same. But when I came back to New Zealand, I just realized, like, we're so caught up in how other people perceive us because of such a more small community. And that's New Zealand, let alone UA, which is even smaller. So my advice for people is just don't worry too much about what others think of you. I think the most important person to impress should always be yourself. And it's tough, but the more you do it, the better you get at doing that stuff. So just have a crack. I also know there's lots of Nuans, part Nuans, might be half, might be quarter. And a lot of the time they would be closer to their other side and their Nuan side, maybe not so much. But I just encourage everyone to explore every aspect of yourself, especially your Nuan side, because there's so much beauty and uniqueness that comes with being a Nuan.
1: Oh, whakawelahi, Lenzo. Uniqueness and the fact that we're a rare breed, that's something else too. Before we wrap up our interview, I wanted to give you one last opportunity if you wanted to make a shout out or make mention or acknowledge any of the people who helped you along the way with your journey.
2: Shout out to my family for giving me creative genes, I suppose. But more so, I just want to acknowledge all the people who might be listening to this. I know you're sitting on ideas. I know you've had these ideas and you've thought, oh, I'll do it now or do it tomorrow. Maybe you've been put off doing it because, you know, you're scared of what other people think or how they might react to your content creation. But just put it out there, man. Like, we're a small nation. We don't have to be that small. We can be big online. The online space is big enough for all of us. So just have a crack and don't be afraid to shine.
1: Oh, hai a whakauela hi maha ki ka kai ma Lenzo, ke hawa tau manatu, mwe tau malulua fwoki ke langwa teha tu tula tau tangata. Just wanted to say a big whakauela hi maha ki a Lenzo. Thank you for joining us today. Thank you for sharing your passion and your creativity and always, you know, trying your best for our island and our culture. We look forward to seeing where your journey takes you and wishing you all the best. Kia manuina.
2: Thank you, Ina. Well, yeah.
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3: Tai mafisi ki tului. 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

0: Kimi News at 5, Talofakoe, I'm Bamaila Leatinu'u. The cost of living for the average New Zealand household increased 3.2% in the 12 months to the June 2026 quarter, according to figures released by Stats NZ today. The 3.2% increase, measured by the Household Living Costs Price Indexes, follows a 2.1% increase in the 12 months to the March 2026 quarter. Stats NZ spokesperson Nicola Groudon says higher petrol prices were the largest contributor to the increase in household living costs in the 12 months to the June 2026 quarter. National Party leader and Prime Minister Christopher Luxon is adamant he will not work with the Opportunity Party due to their taxation policy. The Opportunity Party is on the cusp of gaining the 5% threshold it needs to contest this year's general election. Labour leader Chris Hipkins is ruling out supporting a lands or wealth tax, key policies that are driving the Opportunity Party's election campaign.
1: The Labour Party has absolutely ruled out supporting a land tax or a wealth tax. That is not going to change. I'm not going to turn around after the election and say, well, all of the things that I said that I would do or wouldn't do before the election, I'm going to change that through coalition negotiations. I've been very clear. We're ruling that out. It's not going to happen.
0: A new settlement initiative is helping Tongan families prepare for life in New Zealand before they even board their flights. The Pacific Settlement Support Services, alongside social service provider Siaola and Queen Nanasipau'u's Charitable Trust, held a pre-departure workshops across Tongatapu this month. The project targets Pacific Access Category resident visa holders, providing pre-departure advice and planning to help migrants navigate common challenges in New Zealand, including housing affordability, overcrowding and lower median incomes. The first group of visa holders under the project is expected to arrive in New Zealand over the next 7 months, where they will receive 12 months of ongoing settlement support. A Canterbury University-based academic says he's not surprised the Pacific Leaders Forum is yet to declare its position after China launched a nuclear-capable test missile into the Pacific early this month. The silence is raising questions about regional divisions, China's influence, and whether the forum can speak with one voice on security threats in the Pacific. Professor Stephen Ratuva says China wields a lot of influence over the Pacific Leaders Forum and with Pacific nations on a bilateral level.
2: So China has not only a multilateral link with the Pacific Food Forum, but also individual bilateral relationship with the different countries. The countries are cautious about what to do. The history of the forum has seen how they've been playing that game as well, just to make sure they don't want to be in the bad books of China.
0: To sports, the Lakapi Samoa board chairman, Namulaulu Sami Leota, says the launch of a rival rugby union could spell disaster for the sport in Samoa. The Samoa Observer says Lakapi Samoa remains the constitutionally established governing body for rugby in the country, recognised internationally by World Rugby. Namulaulu says any conflict over the administration of the game carries risks that could ultimately affect players, clubs, officials and the opportunities available to them internationally. Prime Minister Lauli Alemalieto Lewatia Schmidt is behind the establishment of a rival union, having stated publicly earlier this year that Lakapi Samoa was not doing its job in developing the game in country. And that's PMN News at 5 p.m. For more Pacific news and sport, go to pmn.co.nz.

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1: Whakalawhala hi atu kua Waikato Tōru ke Luke Filiveia ke he whakaholoanga PMN Niue. Asi kua amunaki ke whakatutalai mai whaluhata Tōru atau whānau whakaako ke he aonga pulotu Victoria University Wellingtoni. Welcome back to the PMN Niue program. Today we are shining a light on student life at Te Herenga Waka Victoria University of Wellington, and also the important role that cultural student associations play in helping students connect, succeed, and celebrate their identity. Joining me are members of the Niue Student Association who will be sharing their experiences, the work that they do, and why these groups are a valuable part of university life. So I just want to say, whakalofla hi atu, welcome to the show, Jordan, Anna, and Maya. Okay, so firstly, I guess we'd just like to give you an opportunity to introduce yourself and tell us a little bit about where you're from and what your role is within the Niue Student Association. So we will start with Anna, Jordan, and then Maya. Go it.
2: Whakalofalahi atu, ki matolo asi koe hinga o hāku ko ana whina o tuku itanga. Hau o tau maanga ko Luffy mo Tuapa. And I am studying my master's in music therapy as a part-time distance student, and I am also the president of the Victoria Niue Association.
3: Whakalofalai atu ke Matoroasi. Koe ngō hāku ko Jordan Alamokale, tuku mai au e tau maangi Niue, ko Alofi, ma ke fumu e tuapa. And I'm currently studying, I finished my Bachelor of Arts majoring in Media Studies and Civic Studies. And I am also the cultural officer for the Niue Students Association.
4: Whakalofle atu ki Matoloasi, koe hingwa haku ko mai vailalo. I'm from Hakupu in Niue and Falefa in Samoa on my dad's side. On my mum's side, I'm New Zealand European Pakeha. I just finished my Bachelor of Arts double major in Criminology and Pacific Studies, and I'm currently studying towards my Master's of Indigenous Studies with a focus on restorative justice and a Pacific perspective.
1: Wow. Well, I just want to say thank you all for setting aside time in your busy schedules. I know student life and trying to do these types of interviews is not easy. So firstly, I wanted to ask you what inspired you to join the association and what has your experience been like so far, Anna?
2: So when I first joined the association, I was just the dancer. I think Jordan asked me to join in on the dancing, and I had always like been wanting to get a be a part or something like that. And I was also studying at Massey at the time, so it was a little bit different. But yeah, I figured when I started at Victoria, then I'll get into it a bit more. Yeah, I just love giving back to the culture and learning more myself, because I learn a lot from these girls. And yeah, that's basically it.
1: Well, thank you, Anna. Jordan, since you are the cultural officer for the Student Association, why do you think cultural and student associations are important within our university community?
3: I think it's important for us as a diaspora, just as students go to university to learn. I think adding a cultural aspect into that is quite important, as well as the academic side. It also just enhances our self-identity outside of university and outside of school, where we're able to utilize and introduce skills and many knowledge-based things just on our cultures itself. So I do think it's really important for us as youth.
1: Mm. And for those of us who are like, okay, I know there are a lot of different student associations around the country. Can you tell us a little bit about Victoria University's Niue Student Association? What is its main purpose from your understanding, Maya?
4: I forgot to mention earlier that I'm also the vice president for the association. So yeah, this year I'm vice, but I think I think for me, it was about learning more about my Niue side, because I predominantly grew up learning about my Samoan side, like I spoke Samoan and stuff. So I think for a way, it was a way to connect with the culture. So I think for any, like, especially first year Niue students, it's a good opportunity. If you feel like you don't know much, it can be quite like scary and frightening. But we're also a fairly small association, which I think can be a better

0: I know that Jordan and Maya, you're both from Wellington, but I'd like to ask Anna, why do or how does, I guess, this association help students feel connected and supported while studying away from home? Because I understand you're from out of town and living in a different city is quite different.
1: Well, we usually just keep up to date with each other through our like WhatsApp chat that we've got. And I think what we're trying to work on more is engaging, getting everyone else engaged in things, especially because like I am away from everyone. I can't really do much. I'm very limited to things. So I'm also very grateful that the girls are there to push forward and do things, and get the stuff done, like get whatever we need to do done. But yeah, from my perspective, I feel like we're in really good hands. We've got amazing people to support, and we do have good support at the in general. So yeah, it's reassuring from my end.
0: Yes, and I know the Victoria University have probably one of the best Pasifika support teams in all of the universities. This week is Pasifika Week. What have you all been part of, or what is something that you love about Pasifika Week? We'll start with Maya, Jordan, and then Anna.
2: For me, I just the whole week in general was such a fun and good week. I think it's only started like very recently. I think my first year of uni was only the second year they started running it. I think the like favorite for everyone is cultural night because you get to perform and watch all the other associations perform. We had our cultural night on Monday night, and me and Geordie and our secretary, who unfortunately isn't here, but Corey Nukanuka, she also performed. It's always just such a beautiful experience. We learned a couple new dances, which is fun as well. There's obviously a market that happens on the Friday where people get to, share more of their culture. We've had a all in the past, but yeah, I just love every aspect of Pussy Week.
3: I think for me, Pasi Week is definitely something on our university schedule that we all look forward to. That we all, I know that for other associations, we start planning way ahead before the week actually begins. So I think just that lead up and seeing all of our other brothers and sisters and their nationalities and their associations come together, and that we're able to celebrate, all of our cultures in one space. I think that's definitely a highlight for me, getting to also just be in it and be present in the space, which is really, I think we're very blessed to have a busy week for our university.
1: Yeah, I'm probably the same as Geordie. I really enjoy being part of something, especially coming from a small country town where there's not a lot of that stuff to be amongst. So yeah, I just really enjoy listening to the music, watching the dances, actually being in the performances. I think last year we were part of it as well. And I enjoyed that, but unfortunately, due to me not being there, I couldn't join this year. So it's always fun being amongst things and getting involved, and also the food. Just had to add that.
0: Yes, always the food that brings us together. And in terms of memories, Maya, can you share a memorable moment or I guess a success story from the association that you were particularly proud of?
2: I think last year for New Air Language Week was a huge achievement for us as like a smaller association. Smaller exec teams, small members. So last year we were able to pull off a language launch event at the National Library, where we did like an archive viewing. We performed and Anna premiered her music video, which was also really beautiful. We had catering as well, so it was a huge event to like plan, and it went really well. I was really happy with the turnout, and so blessed and grateful that the community showed up, both the New Air community, like people from university, friends, lecturers. Yeah, I think it was a really beautiful night. I think that's something that I feel like we're all proud of as an association last year that we achieved, and hoping to like do it again.
0: Yes, really looking forward to Language Week this year as well. And what would you

0: say to a new student, Anna, to any new UN students or those who are considering to study at the CUNY, what would you say to them in terms of joining this association?
1: Just join. We may be small, but we have big hearts and we have a lot to share. And honestly, it's a good experience. You make really good connections, especially because it is a small group. But yeah, we're very nice and we would really like to encourage more people to join and learn more about Bangaho Niue. And even if you're not Niuean, come and join. You're all welcome.
0: Yeah, I feel like joining. I feel like I need to go back to university so I can just come and join your group. Jordan, what type of support do you think, because you've got a small, I guess, association and there is a lot of work to do, what kind of support do you think is required to help our students to succeed?
2: Gosh. I think as speaking on, you know, personal experience, I think gaining support from the likes of our Pacific Success team at Vic has definitely been a big help. Because coming into uni and the uni space does seem very intimidating at first. And it can be quite overwhelming once you're amongst it. So I think when I had the likes of our liaisons and staff members there throughout the whole way, just going through your lecturers, going through your courses and, you know, planning it out for you. And that whole support that I had received did feel very uplifting and made, I guess, my mindset of the university life less intimidating. So I think having more support, as well as, I guess, just sharing these types of things and having, what do you call it, having other alumni or having our students speak to first years and, you know, talking about our experiences and, you know, the tips and tricks and all of that kind of thing. And I think specifically having that kind of space for Pacifica and Māori students, I think that's, one thing that I had learned that I wanted to share.
0: Oh, pukawelahim haki. I just wanted to thank you all for giving up some time to talk with us on the show, give us an insight into uni life and also trying to create spaces for our students where they can connect to the culture, the language, and the things that strengthen us. So I'd also like to give you one last opportunity for any last few thoughts, or even if you want to make some shout outs or put something out into the universe, asking our community, we need all our student associations to have something like Sautanga. I'm just putting it out there. But if we could, last few words, we'll start with Maya, Jordan, and then Whakausiaki, Akoima Ana.
1: Whakoelahi mahaki for having us, Ina, first of all. I just think to look out for Niue Language Week, we'll definitely be planning for that and hopefully to have an event similar to what we did last year. And we're hoping to do like language workshops or something similar. It's a bit difficult because Niue Language Week does end after, like, during the break period, but hopefully so people turn up for that. I think that's just my keep an eye out for Bangaho Niue Week for us.
2: I think, what do I say? Gosh, I forgot it. But also, I think shout out to all of our other university associations here in New Zealand. Shout out to Aonafa, Atuhau Tupuhake, as well as our siblings down in the south, to ONSA, as well as all the Niuean students across all campuses. It's such a small thing for us to share, but later on it does have a large impact. There was something else that I was going to say, but I'm just very thankful to have this opportunity to speak alongside Anna and Maya. But yeah, shout out to everybody. Thank you so much.
1: Yes, whakauelahi for the opportunity to speak with you tonight, this evening. Yeah, I'm very grateful for this space. And yeah, if there's anything I have to say is to join our association. And yeah, to also keep an eye out for Niue Language Week this year, because we have a couple of things lined up that we are super excited to get amongst, and I hope you guys enjoy it. But yeah, whakauelahi. Thank you for the time. Thank you to everybody.
0: Ia matamu te kainanga, whakauelahi kia lau tūru nei, kua mai ke ke matutaki, ke hata tōra whakauanga he apiapi nei, ke nga te moi halu tūru matakau, ni kua mai ke ke langotai, hata tūra tō whānau, kau atu he aonga pulotu ko Victoria University. So I just want to say a huge thank you to the three of you. Wish you all the very best for your studies. Keep shining and keep representing our community. Whakauelahi kia mnuina. Thanks again for being with us here on PMN Niue.
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1: There you go, folks. Some sounds from Eseta. 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
1: Greetings to you all. This community notice is for the meeting with all the new wins. This meeting is about to happen on the 29th of July 2026 at 6 o'clock at 18 Mason Avenue in Otahuhu. This meeting is based on people's opinions or discussions for the Niuans living here in New Zealand and also those back in the island. This meeting will be led by Sir Colin Tukuitonga. If you would like some more information, please contact Sir Colin Tukuitonga o Vika Ingasia Tama Mokole. Remember, this meeting is open to all Niueans and please join us and show your opinions. Again, the meeting will be on Wednesday, the 29th of July, not on Thursday as we have announced last week.
2: Ta whailoanga foki ni ko moa, kai ke kua nofa koe i okalana. 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
1: 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It's a wonderful opportunity to celebrate Niuean creativity, culture, and storytelling through art. 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
2: okay, so just trying to gauge, because today is Tuesday, and I know that we have flights back home to Niue from Tuesday, on a Tuesday and a Friday. So I'm just curious, because when I'm trying to send something back home or trying to get something from home, I'm usually asking around, do you know anyone who's coming on the flight? So, Lita, do you know anyone who's coming on the flight tonight or left this morning?
1: No, sorry. I don't know anyone that's coming today, but I know my grandma and auntie made their way back home today.
2: Oh, did you manage to catch up with them?
1: Not really. Through Messenger and all that, but yeah.
2: Yeah. With the weather we've been experiencing, did you wish you were on the plane with them, though?
1: Yes. So cold, very cold,
2: and I think that's a sign for us. We need to layer up or go for. My dad would say, "Go for a walk." O kala kahui ke mafan, right?
1: E hako.
2: 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So I just want to say a big whakawela hi mahaki to our community. Don't forget that if you would like any notices announced on PMN Niue, just send us an email, pmnniue@pmn.co.nz. You can also contact us via our Facebook page and our phone number 0800 000531. We've got Lynn coming in at 6 p.m. until 10, and then Farmer will continue on from 10 p.m. to 2 a.m. Then we have Memorita from 2 a.m. to 6 a.m. And we're hoping that our team on bereavements and sick leave, please do get well and look after yourselves. So I'd like to hand it over to Lita for some last few thoughts.
1: Hai e maa tau mata kainanga, mai toka pisinga, ne whai whanongonongo mai, kua hako toi e mga ho ke ma VF, ka welahi kua tuku mai hao, poke ham tolu a tau mga ho. May God bless you all, and to li liu, ni ke wherewea to ahone ngalo mai, mua whakawelahi. Shout out to those of you who are listening through to our PMN Niue show this afternoon. Here is a song by Eseta Benina Hemwana, nono fua kia munuina.
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0: piimin yse seks, fakalfalajatu ambamaila leatin u. Pacific people are being hospitalized with respiratory illnesses at more than twice the rate of other New Zealanders, and many are developing heart disease decades earlier than the rest of the population. The Cardiac and Respiratory Foundation New Zealand says it's time to tackle those challenges together to push for better prevention, faster access to treatment, and more equitable care. Chief Executive Letitia Harding outlines key challenges that contribute to the high rates among Māori and Pacific families.
1: Sometimes just getting to the hospital, getting to appointments is a barrier. We need to be looking at ways that we can push things into the community, relate a little bit better for Pacific people to come into the hospital. We need to toughen up healthy home standards. If landlords aren't meeting those, then they need to be facing tough penalties. You know, you've got to be living in a warm, dry house.
0: A bitter winter freeze continues to grip much of the country today, driving nationwide power demand to an all-time high. Met Service recorded severe sub-zero temperatures across both islands early this morning, with Waiouru dropping to minus 7.7 degrees and Hamilton Airport recording its coldest morning of the year at minus 3.2. The widespread freeze pushed national power usage to a record peak of over 7,100 megawatts on Monday morning. National grid operator Transpower told Radio New Zealand that power generation has been ramped up to meet the surge and no outages are expected. Met Service forecast frosty mornings to continue through to the middle of the week, though an incoming front and strengthening northerly winds should bring a slight thaw from tomorrow. Pacific health leaders are gathering in Auckland next week for the Pasifika Medical Association's annual conference, marking 30 years of service to Pacific communities. Conference convener Dr. Josephine O'Meara Herman says it's a chance to reflect and celebrate the legacy of achievements they've made over the last three decades. And it's also about accommodating an ever-evolving medical landscape, leadership challenges, and advances in digital and AI.
2: We're having to evolve over time, the health sector as well as PMA, in terms of leadership. What we are doing with advancements in technology, AI and its impact. And for us, data sovereignty for Pacific peoples is an important aspect. The other thing, of course, is new research, emerging research, genomic research.
0: A new settlement initiative is helping Tongan families prepare for life in New Zealand before they board their flights. The Pacific Settlement Support Services, alongside social service provider Siola and Queen Nanasipau'u's Charitable Trust, held pre-departure workshops across Dongatapu this month. The project targets Pacific Access Category resident visa holders, providing pre-departure advice and planning to help migrants navigate common challenges in New Zealand. The first group of visa holders under the project is expected to arrive in New Zealand over the next 7 months, where they will receive 12 months of ongoing settlement support. Two sports, two rising Pacific stars are set to realise their All Blacks dream after Semisi Tupou Tailoa and Siale Loaki were named for New Zealand's tour of South Africa. The uncapped props headline a 44-man squad for the 8-match Rugby's Greatest Rivalry Tour, and coach Dave Rennie is backing the pair to help tackle one of the toughest challenges in world rugby. For Tailoa, the Moana Pasifika loose forward, the call-up caps a remarkable rise after becoming one of Super Rugby Pacific's breakout players this season. And that's PMN News at 6 p.m. For more Pacific news and sport, go to pmn.co.
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0: Ehi. Whakaui, whakalofla ia to stand and congratulations on Vanilla, Niue Vanilla International's recent participation at the Auckland Food Show. Could you tell our listeners what that experience was like and what it meant for you to represent Niue grown vanilla at one of the New Zealand's largest food and beverage events here in Auckland?
1: This marked 10 years of being involved with vanilla, especially at the food shows all around New Zealand. Christchurch, we started in 2022 after COVID. Same with Wellington. And with the Auckland Food Show, we started way back in 2016. So now we've been 10 years that we've showed up every year, except for the COVID lockdown years, to exhibit, promote, sell, and display our precious premium natural vanilla products to all our customers. It keeps growing and grow every year for many reasons. One of the reasons is because the premium quality of our vanilla products that we have presented to the consumers in the market here in New Zealand and also outside New Zealand, Australia, US, and around the world. Secondly, now we are in the, say, over 10 years now of the company, and our range of products have actually gone from just the beans to now do we have more than 12 products that we have in our range. And this includes alcohol, our recent and latest addition to it, vanilla rum, vanilla whiskey, vanilla limoncello. We have vodka coming out in the next month as well, vanilla vodka, adding onto the list of products that we have. But becoming very, very popular now among visitors and among users of vanilla in New Zealand, that most of them now, a lot of the customers turn up to the food show just to look for us to make sure that we are still there so they can buy the vanilla products that they love. They have the option of ordering online, but I guess it's a different experience buying it straight from the producers and seeing, being there at the food show to see other products as well that's available to them. What really amazes us is the feedback and support of many, many people that marvels that Niue, a small island nation in Niue, can produce such a wonderful product. And we added to the range of products we have, always in our exhibition, our famous Niue honey and also our Nuni juice, which also have become very, very popular. To all our Niuean friends and family and customers out there, there's no point carrying a Nuni all the way from New Zealand. We do have, from Niue, sorry, we do have them here available at our online shop and also from our warehouse in Manukau. What we also love doing the exhibition is because the feedback and the interaction that we have with our customers. We love seeing customers smile every time they turn up to our booth and smelling all the vanilla aroma and marvel over the products that we have. So Lolo, yeah, it's an event that we look forward to every year. Again, it's not easy. This year we had to recruit new workers to help us at the booth, but it gets very, very busy at times when a lot of people are just hanging around our booth asking questions and also wanting to buy the products that we have. We have to restock a few times over the weekend, but that's the good side of things. And we're very happy with the results of what we have achieved over the last 4 days. It can only get better next year.
0: Mm.
1: Again, the cost that is involved with it's not cheap, and the work that we put in is not easy. But we love doing it. We love doing it and promoting our beautiful country again.
0: Mm.
1: Yeah,
0: Stan. Success in the business industry requires innovation, resilience, and strong relationships. What have been some of the biggest challenges you have faced in building Niue Vanilla International, and what lessons have helped you grow into a successful business you have today?
1: When you have a business plan in your mind, when you have vision, and unfortunately other people don't share the same vision as you do, you find it hard to convince people for assistance, even the bank for assistance. But over the last, I would say about 6-7 years, we are very fortunate to have partners like NDB in Niue and also PTI in New Zealand, which is Pacific Trade and Invest, New Zealand, Australia, and Europe. Those are the people that actually has helped them over the years with our vision and where we want to go. When I mentioned to PTI and other partners that we're going to have a warehouse like 5 years ago, they look at me in a funny way. Am I serious about it? And we keep looking for a warehouse, and we made it a reality about 3 years ago to have a warehouse in New Zealand. And of course, now we have a warehouse in Manukau. We have an office, we have a showroom, we have storage capacity there for all sort of products. And also we have an MPI certified food grade kitchen that we process all our products there. It's a lot of work that we've done over the years, but to get to where we are now, it's amazing. When you put your head down and I think it's passion that really carries us through, passion of making success out of it, and the passion of being involved with a unique product that not many people have the chance of being involved with in their lifetime. It's been a really good journey for us, and we are enjoying every step of it. Looking ahead now, we're just about to source a van which will have all our writing and company logo around it, and there will be a self-advertisement itself going around for Auckland to deliver all our products. We've got at that stage now that we need a reliable and a dedicated van to deliver all our products all around to our customers. It's come a long way. So it's all hard work, dedication, commitment, I would say, to it, and believe in ourselves, believe that we can do in ourselves. And when people come over and see our showroom and see our warehouse and see our base in Manukau, they are actually shocked to see what we actually have in place in our warehouse. And we're also trying to help some of our producers and products from our friends and family in Niue, of course, because, you know, we got to share our knowledge as well and also help them move their products to the next level. So it's not our journey alone. There are other people that are involved with it. And not to forget, it starts from the farm where the workers work. Without those beans, there's no product. And from there, we have a whole range of team here. The people that develop the website, the people that does the curing, the storage, they process the products. We in the stage now that, I mean, most of the products that we package, process, package, and label are all done by hand. I guess all done by love, by hand. Next year, we are looking at moving into automation. It's that level now that we can't rely on our staff to keep doing that manually. We're going to have to look at machines that does the filling of bottles, labeling, and producing those bottles. The market's getting bigger for us, and our customer base is getting bigger worldwide and also especially in New Zealand. So very, very happy with the results so far. And we would like to take on some of the products in Niue to piggyback what we've done. There's no point reinventing the wheel. But at the same time, we would like the coming of Niue to be more proactive in trying to help us as well in assistance with that. So we can, you know, at least get the benefits and the flow back to our farmers and growers back home. That is what it's all about. Yeah. So those of you who haven't seen our warehouse, it's suite number 25, 18 Lambie Drive. It's at the Manukau Business Park. It's very central and pretty easy to get to. Come over and see us over there and buy some of our products there. It's all on display, including honey and nuni juice. There you go.
0: Tēnei whakau e lahi hakoa kukui tō mga aho. 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
2: 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We were 2 degrees yesterday morning and the same this morning because I was still in bed and I checked my temperature was still 2 degrees.
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1: Yes.
0: But until you actually sit and learn and listen to the presentation, then you'll have an appreciation. Because for me, because I got a little bit emotional on that day.
1: Why?
0: And I think because I looked at the tafua as an ancient as an ancient creature.
1: Of course.
0: 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That they hold about these animals.
1: To manu fulfulwala e to tafua, to manu mahuinga. 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
0: I learned something new. 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But I'm going to post this out to our listeners. Ki mtoro ne whanonongo mai. Just as human beings have fingerprints, you know, our fingerprints identify us. And just as the same as the tafua. So the question for me is what is the tafua's fingerprint? How do scientists and researchers identify different tafua? 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
1: 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You know, what is the how do you tell the difference between one world to another? 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Give us a call on 0800
0: 000
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0: 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So if you can tell us how whales are identified or what is used to identify the whales, give us a call 0800 000. Is that right, Mim?
1: Yes, 531. 531.
0: 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It's great to have you with us this evening. But it's really cold outside. 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
0: Piemeniwe. I was going to say Piemeniwe. Anonola. So, greetings to everyone this evening. It's a really cold evening, but we're going to play lots of songs, nice songs for you. Coming up, Mac Ikinepule, Mama Eto Fitu, and then followed by Niue Ekalesia Cultural Group, Tuki Tuki.

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2: 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And her endeavors.
0: Yeah, Karen Pasini.
2: She is already a title holder for mm-hmm. for boxing, and I think that's for is it featherweight? No, might be lower division than that, because she's a very very tiny girl.
0: Hey, ko Dukan Foki.
2: Dukan Foki.
0: You go on like who if today, and he's a medalist. So we hope he gets another medalist. 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
2: 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So proud of our Pasifika families who... Yeah. Who are making who are making waves in the Commonwealth Games.
0: Of course.
2: Even more so this year, I think, than before.
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2: Let's have a look. 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
0: 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How's your Scottish accent?
2: Non-existent.
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0: 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Hang on a minute. We are almost at midnight. It is 5:23:59:59. Now it is, we've just crossed over to Wednesday, which is the 29th of July. And I'd like to wish a happy birthday to those of you who were born on the 29th of July. To Tongulu Hook, Tongulu Hulk, a.k.a. Jeff Papiau. 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Happy birthday to you. 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Anyway. 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Ane e lolongo, just for now, tau fuata niwe mai Sarah Halatutavaha, and we will...
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0: pero lo voy a me y si on un LL que tengo en LL que mana de que tan que fotografía que judo mi de que ni ve este fan ni ve mata holata que kis kis TV motor que tengo channel
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0: Oh, PMNUE. if you're listening in and if you're a fan of boxing, our Niue boys will be taking to the ring at one approximately at 1 or 2 o'clock this morning. So keep an eye out for our Fuata Niue and also our Fini Falala Niue, who will be taking to the ring this morning at 1 o'clock. And her name is Karen Teruki Pasene, as well as Duke Holo Williams. And the... Anyway, I need to hello long a foki. The Wiki Aniwe, my Barbish Boys, I think this is an old song, re-released. 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

0: I am the Matakainangakwe. 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
1: Yes.
0: And that's all.

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1: Hei, he matakai nanga tūlai o mai, he matakau ha kupu youth. 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Si huhu atu ke he PMN UE page he Facebook. 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Hei ei ei tau... anyway, if you missed any of our interviews earlier from when we started the show at 3 p.m. earlier yesterday afternoon, please jump onto PMN New Air page and there you will find all the interviews that you can listen to, including our Matua Mokoina Wea Tulea Nekua that we played earlier in the earlier segment. 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
1: Hai am dama kai na ko lo long mai a maniwe e mai a penina one one pata kai hanai ta fa kai loanga we were talking earlier about omatafua se ko hanai ta fai loanga mai he Facebook page omatafua 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ECOP, fellow, 12 months, in collaboration with SPC, PCCOS. Interested parties are encouraged to send a resume and an expression of interest, EOI, via email as soon as possible to omatafua@gmail.com. The EOI should include your experiences, what you are currently doing, why you are interested in this placement, and how it will help with your career development. Please send your EOI, your expressions of interest, accompanied by your resume, by close of business 4 p.m. Wednesday the 29th of July, which is actually today, 2026. Interviews will be conducted on the 30th and the 31st of July, which will be on Thursday and Friday. Successful applicant informed on the 1st of August, looking to start ASAP. For more information, email omatafua@gmail.com via messenger omatafua.

through Instagram, I think it is, Om Te Fua Niue, Facebook, Om Te Fua, or mobile, 683-888-6747. If you need more information on this opportunity, jump onto the Om Te Fua page and there you will find everything and the link that you will need. Hai, ama da matakainanga. Koe taha ka manakam dolo ke o ke ngahua moe matakau e ko Om Te Fua. 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As a fellow, in professional terms, it is early career ocean professional, a fellow, for 12 months in Niue. Submit your expressions of interest via email. Alrighty, moving along, it is now our time is wafuruma lima te tau minisi mai he matahola taha. 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After following them, we will have the PNG Highlanders with Fuluola Nā.

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0: You know what that song was about?
1: Tell me. Please enlighten our listeners.
0: And that was the song they were singing when they were leaving the port.
1: And my grandfather was one of them.
0: Yeah. How sad was that? I had three tupunas that went.
1: The history with that was that Niue government originally offered New Zealand government men from Niue. They turned them down. And then they realized that the men from New Zealand were falling over in Gallipoli. And so it was Maui Po Male, they went to Niue,
0: yes,
1: around the Pacifica.
0: Yeah. And you know what, ma'am? I don't want to say this on air, but tali mai he kamataanga he tau whaholoanga nā. 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
1: 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Call us in if you have a birthday dedication or anniversaries or whatever song you want to listen to.
0: Yeah.
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1: Hey, I'm going to go to the house. I'm going to go Sheila Kupa. Catching up on the Commonwealth Games 2026. Yes. So sorry.
2: Hiya. 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
1: Okay.
2: Mai ta tala mi taki. Some news, good news.
1: Oh, there are a few. Okay. I am the Renang, and they follow our results. Go more in my hair. Oh, that's bowls. Where's the boxing? Go more in my Glasgow. You let me have a dollar with a code near
2: Humumi.
1: Humumi. Mataco Humumi, my Mataco.
2: All of four bottles, yeah.
1: All of the four bottles. The four bloody. Give by four bottles, yeah. Well, that is supposed to. Hey, I have the results. Get out of my the dollar to fuata ne humumi. 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

0: 90 kg men's division. 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So there were two Williams fighting against each other. Dukan Hollow Williams and Connor Williams. 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And then Saturday, the 1st of August. 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Later on this afternoon, I think this is Glasgow time. To compete ke tafene mai I Singapore, Aotearoa, taha mai I Northern Ireland, Aflaile moia taha fene. Oh, she'll be up against a New Zealander. 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
0: 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It is very, very, very cold out there. But here is a song to keep your ears warm from the Hakupu Youth. 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
1: 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And here is our song from Kiwi Pacific, Whanau Mai Au.

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2: 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I am coming to you, PMN Niue, from Manukau City. And it's me, it's Memorita again. 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And if you are just on your way to work, also drive safe on the roads. The roads, I would say that with this temperature of 2 degrees Celsius, it is bound to be frosty out there. So put your gloves on if you're going outside at this time of the morning. And if you're in bed, lucky you, because you don't want to be wandering around outside in these type kind of temperatures. 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So look after our vulnerable, our elderly and our young babies. So once again, here is another song. Oh, we are still in Tuapa today with Ko Whatuawa mai he Tamaniwe Māori. 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

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It is 1 degree in Papatoetoe right now, and it's 2 degrees in Manukau. Green Lane is 3 degrees, and Mangere Bridge, you are on 5 degrees. So if you're in Papatoetoe, please take care upon the roads. There is bound to be ice somewhere on the road. So take care while you are driving. That is so close and is not far off from a minus. I am the Matakainang. 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Mai I Niue Primary School. Following Osi Elolongia. Fuluita tōru ki Niue Auckland Community Group. Niue Pia. Follow moia a Niue ni clips. 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

0: Ua awhitau mai, he matakau atuhau te puhaki. Some of the interviews you may have missed out on earlier during our program, if you go on to PMN New Air page, you will hear Fiafia Rex with her conversation with Whāma Viliamu, public contributions to whale research. So if you have deep interest in whales, go to that page, PMN New Air, on Facebook and listen to that interview about public contributions to whale research, strengthen ocean knowledge and inform important conversations about deep sea mining impacts. Another interview with Betty Tukimata, Wangahau Niue Niu Tupu Nam, Melbourne. Betty Tukimata, her interview is also on there. Also with our fuata mai tuapa, Alenzo Tamatoa, new creative motivational speaker, and social media, innovative ways to protect our Niue language and culture. Another interview, Victoria University Student Association, Anna Tukuitonga, Maya Wailalo, and Jordan Mokale from Wellington. So if you missed those interviews, pop on to PMN New Air page on Facebook. Also, the other one was Stanley Kaloni from Vanilla New Air International. New Air Vanilla entrepreneur Stan Kaloni joined us, sharing his experiences at a recent expo over the weekend, and how he's showcasing the unique flavors and potential of Niue to a wider audience. So if you missed any of those, hop on along once again to PMN Niue page on Facebook. Whanono mai ke tahalolongo nei mai I Mac Ikinepole Vailele Kula. Vailele Kula.
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1: 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If you're in Auckland, come along and support Matutaki, an inspiring art exhibition showcasing the works of talented Niue artist Susana Sione Tuato. The exhibition runs from the 5th to the 14th of August 2026 at the Laka Museum, 169 Onehunga Mall. It's a wonderful opportunity to celebrate Niuean creativity, culture, and storytelling through art. Everyone is welcome. So bring your family and friends along to show your support. Oh, no, no, no, no, no, no, no.

0: Ole whakawhi, mai i e matakau mutalau, ululau tāma te whanua Trust Choir. 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If you're running a Pasifika-owned business, or you know someone who is, and you're looking for ways to grow, this is definitely worth checking out. Have you heard of Amotai? They're all about creating opportunities for Māori and Pasifika-owned businesses by connecting them with various organisations for contract opportunities right across Aotearoa. The name Amotai comes from the swell and the tide that carried our ancestors' waka across the Moananui Akiwa to new horizons. It's a pretty fitting name because that's exactly what they're doing today, helping carry businesses towards new opportunities. Whether you're just starting out or you've been in business for years, registering with Amotai is completely free. You'll join a network of more than 2,700 verified Māori and Pasifika-owned businesses, giving you greater visibility with buyers who are actively looking to work with businesses like yours. So if you're ready to grow your network, build new relationships, and put your business in front of more opportunities, jump online and register today at amotai.nz. Or find them on socials. That's Amotai. It could be the connection that helps take your business to the next level.
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0: Hei, mä tämä takainanga. 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Livra mä näitä tuke ue two community notices. Are you a Pacific adult living with type 2 diabetes? 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
1: 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This is Memorita signing off. Thank you for your company this morning. It has been a pleasure being here and being live with you in the studio in Manukau City. So, have a beautiful day, have a wonderful day, and at 6 o'clock Pacific mornings we'll kick off with Mālo, our brother Mālo. But to my colleagues, have a wonderful day, and be safe, keep warm. 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
2: Whai 31 PI. Silanga kāwhenei.

0: PM News at 6, Talofa Koe, I'm Vamaila Leatinu. Pacific seasonal workers stand to benefit from changes to the Recognised Seasonal Employer Scheme. Immigration Minister Erica Stanford says changes to the scheme will make it simpler and clearer to use while protecting workers. The RSC scheme brings about 17,000 people each year from Asia and the Pacific Islands to New Zealand for seasonal horticulture and viticulture work across about 200 employers. Stanford said it was a great success, but it had complicated and burdensome factors. She says practical changes will include a graduated accreditation system that recognizes employers with a good track record and more flexibility for workers to move between employers.
1: It's a simple principle. When employers have demonstrated a really strong record of compliance, the system should recognise that. Of course, if we're going to make things easier for employers who are consistently meeting their obligations, we also need to make sure that we are clear that there are consequences for those who don't.
0: Japan is reeling from the latest major earthquake to hit the country. Many people are trapped inside Aeon Mall shopping centre after the magnitude 7.1 earthquake hit Kyushu Island, the fire service says. The earthquake hit Japan's southern Kumamoto Prefecture yesterday, knocking out power to thousands of homes, rupturing roads and leaving some trapped and others presumed dead inside a partially collapsed shopping mall. Japanese Prime Minister Sanae Takaichi said authorities are still assessing the full extent of the damage in the area, which was devastated by a deadly quake a decade ago. Around 300,000 people have been instructed to go to evacuation centres and hundreds of soldiers deployed to help with rescue operations as aftershocks continue. The long-term impact of deep-sea mining in the Pacific is likely to be high on the agenda of Pacific leaders heading to Palau for the annual Leaders Forum next month. Pacific foreign ministers meeting in Suva next week are expected to formalise the key issues to be discussed at the forum, such as security, the Oceans of Peace Agreement and climate change. Canterbury University academic Professor Stephen Ratuva says the growing interest in deep-sea mining is contributing to geopolitical tensions in the region.
2: There are a lot of things which are happening in the Pacific, like deep-sea mining has a lot of geopolitical implications in the case of Cook Islands, where New Zealand and America and then China competing for deep-sea mining. All around the Pacific, countries are gearing up for that. The environmental implications, the geopolitical implications still have to be assessed. It'll be a very interesting discussion around security and, of course, long-term development and stability as well.
0: Christchurch City Mission says its team members are worried about finding dead rough sleepers as temperatures drop below freezing. In a social media post, the charity said the past week had been tough for the unhoused as temperatures fell to minus 4 degrees Celsius over the weekend. The mission's outreach team said it was checking on the unhoused community, including those sleeping in cars, offering emergency shelter, warm clothing and sleeping gear. The post mentioned the team coming across an 82-year-old during their welfare checks. Finally to sports, Tonga's netballers have won their first match at the Glasgow Commonwealth Games. The Tala beat Northern Ireland 58-52 yesterday morning, following two heavy losses in their first two games. Meanwhile, Tonga's 3x3 women's basketballers have had a win over Singapore and a loss to England. Papua New Guinea remains winless in the event after losing to England 21-4 and Scotland 21-5. Fiji's men had lost to Singapore 21-7 and Kenya 22-9. And that's PMN News at 6. For more Pacific news and sport, go to pmn.co.nz.
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3: Hello, hola, geta, malo lele, talofa lava and bula. Welcome to Pacific Mornings. It's Wednesday, the 29th of July. It's great to have your company wherever you're listening across Aotearoa and the Pacific. William Tirite is on holiday for a couple of weeks and I'm Andre Farr, also your guest host for today. And with me this morning is Malo Toi. Morena Malo, how are you today, bro?
5: Morena, very good, uzo.
3: Trying to stay warm.
5: Yep, it's trying to stay warm. And the good thing is about this morning, Andre, is that our show is so jam-packed, it's going to keep us
3: exactly. We do have a jam-packed show this morning, and I'm really excited to get started with you. But first of all, here's the news we're keeping our eye on this morning. First of all, the Coalition Partners Act and New Zealand First are rejecting the National Party's proposed social media ban for under-16s. ACT leader David Seymour says pushing the policy forward threatens government unity. Minister Erica Stanford is taking the proposal to Cabinet regardless. She's now briefing the opposition Labour Party to secure parliamentary support. And the head of New Zealand's Ministry of Business, Innovation and Employment denies deliberately misleading Parliament over a failed $35 million IT project. Chief Executive Nick Blakely says the ministry simply got things wrong by withholding details from MPs. He says officials mistakenly believed commercial sensitivities prevented them from speaking out. The Privileges Committee will now prepare its final findings. And lastly, there was a major 7.1 magnitude earthquake which struck in southern Japan, leaving thousands of homes without power. Emergency teams in Kumamoto are searching for missing people after an explosion at a damaged shopping mall. Prime Minister Sanae Takaichi says soldiers are assisting with rescue efforts across the region. Officials are also warning residents to expect strong aftershocks over the coming week. And we do have, like Marlo said, a packed show for you this morning. Here's what's coming up. The countdown to the election is well and truly on, and this morning we're putting the spotlight on child poverty. Fresh figures show more Kiwi kids are slipping into the material hardship under this government, something the outgoing Children's Commissioner has branded a national shame. We're also hearing about the everyday knock-on effects, like tamariki missing school altogether because their families can't scrape together the fuel money for the drop-off. So we'll be asking Labor whether the in-work tax credit and fuel relief should be extended to take the pressure off working families, and what policies Labor has on the table as well in the coming election. We'll get into the numbers game of coalition politics too, because Nationalists slammed the door on the Opportunity Party, and we want to know whether Labour would now be more likely to leave that door open. To take us through it all, Mangere MP Le Maunga Lydia Sorsene joins us at around 7:15. Then over the weekend, the Green Party launched its 2026 election manifesto under a new slogan, For All of Us, and the headline policy is a call for a one-year pause on consenting any new AI data centres. The Greens point to the data grid facility in Southland, which once running would be the second largest power user in the whole country, drawing around 6% of our electricity, roughly the size of Hamilton switching on overnight. So this morning we want to dig into the big questions. Are AI data centres a job creator or a job destroyer? Will they push up power prices for everyone else? And who ends up paying for the extra generation we'd need? Green Party MP Tiano Tuiono joins us to make the case around 7:30. And then the Ministry of Social Development's latest report shows the number of children in material hardship has climbed to 13%, which is around 170,000 children living in poverty right now. In real terms, that means kids are going hungry, kids cold because of severe housing deprivation. The Children's Commissioner has called it a national shame, pointing out that a small, relatively wealthy country like ours has now been overtaken by nations we used to do better than. She wrote an open letter to Parliament last week calling out leaders across the political spectrum. We'll be talking to her at around 8:15. Children's Commissioner Dr. Claire Ahmad will be joining us. And then finally, could proposed changes to annual and sick leave leave some workers with less time off? PSA spokesperson Grace Miller will join us at 8:30 to discuss who could be affected and why the union says the employment leave bill must be stopped. All that and more to come on the show that informs, educates and entertains. I'm going to hand it over now to producer Marlo, who has our first track for the morning.
5: We got Cannon Down Under featuring Ka Pena. It's 5:31 p.m.

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1: It's just gone 12 past six. You're listening to Pacific Mornings on 531 PI. I'm now joined in the studio by PMN reporter Vaimaila Liatanu'u. Good morning, Vaimaila. How are you?
2: Morning, Andre. I'm doing ecstatic. I've had two coffees and 3 hours of sleep, so I feel beautiful. Like Popeye with caffeine.
1: And beautiful. Sandwich. And at least we're in a warm studio this morning. You're joining us here for our reporter roundup. Yes. What are the topics that we're covering today? First of all, I see Christchurch City Mission raises alarm over rough sleepers.
2: Yeah. So to break that down, people would have heard it in the 6 a.m. as well. But basically, it's getting pretty cold down south. The Christchurch City Mission sounded the alarm on social media after freezing winter temperatures plunged to a -4 degrees Celsius over the weekend. Real quick. That's horrible to us.
1: No, it's like, terrible. Yeah, it's terrible.
2: Another place in the world, they're actually worse. But anyways, the outreach team has been hitting the ground across Christchurch to conduct late night welfare checks on people sleeping in cars, on streets, handing out warm clothes, heavy sleeping gear, emergency shelter beds. Workers admitted they are in a state of panic as they went up to a rough sleeper one morning and find they didn't survive the night. So
1: what makes us terrible.
2: 100%.
1: Do we know one thing that I would keep in mind, one thing that I wish that we had, which the United States does, obviously they have a rough sleeping problem in all their big cities, is when it gets below a certain temperature, they open up all their shelters and all their community centres. And regardless of your housing condition, whether you're a rough sleeper, you're in housing insecurity, they'll open up those centres for you and allow you to sleep. Has this been something that has been discussed at all?
2: I have no idea. That is such a good thing to do, because it is, that's what I often think whenever it's like raining or something.
1: I always
2: think about I'm grateful to have a house.
1: Yeah, absolutely. And it'll be interesting to see, when natural disasters happen, they open up all these centres and allow everyone in, even if you're not necessarily needing to evacuate. And so it makes sense to do that for super cold weather. Anyways, an investigation has been launched after an iconic New Zealand Christmas tree was poisoned.
2: Yes. So this is, and I framed it iconic Christmas tree because I had no idea that that's what people use it for. But it's the Pahoot the Kawa tree.
1: Okay.
2: I didn't know that.
1: You didn't know that?
2: Yeah, I didn't.
1: You never sung the song in primary school?
2: No, it was just like a cool Māori tree to me.
1: No, it's gorgeous.
2: So, but this is the interesting part for me is the investigation into the Pahoot the Kawa tree it's happening in Coromandel right now, and the Department of Conservation launched a criminal investigation after discovering two iconic Pahoot the Kawa trees were deliberately and illegally poisoned at Hāhei Beach.
1: Oh, no.
2: Yeah. So DOC staff posted evidence showing clean drill holes bored directly into the base of the coastal trees, which is an infamous tactic usually carried out by people trying to get clear ocean views. Officials are furious, emphasizing that the trees do more than just bloom red for Christmas. They hold up coastal cliffs against erosion and provide vital habitats for native tui, bowerbirds, geckos, and rare insects. They're calling on the public that if you have any information, to use reference number CLE12213. So Charlie Lima Elephant 12213. And reminds everyone that poisoning native vegetation on conservation land, that's $300,000 fine, up to $300,000. So if you want to lose your house deposit, I would recommend not doing that.
1: Yeah, that sounds like someone who's really bored would do something like that. Also, that's quite unfortunate, I think. Yeah. Like, they're gorgeous trees. Mm. Hopefully, the average person has the common sense to know that it's not right to drill into beautiful things.
2: Yeah.
1: And I would say within Kiwi culture and with Māori culture, pretty sacrilege to be doing that. So that's quite unfortunate. And I see the government has announced REC changes.
2: Yeah, we're probably covering this over the day. It's very fascinating. It was in the 6 a.m. News, but basically Immigration Minister Erica Stanford announced a massive series of rule changes to the Recognised Seasonal Employer Scheme to boost worker protections and give Pacific labourers the right to flee abusive employers. Under the new 2-year rollout plan, REC workers will be able to apply for migrant exploitation protection visas, allowing them to break bad contracts and stay in the country for up to 6 months, while exemplary compliant growers will be rewarded with longer 6-year employer accreditation. But the elephant in the room, of course, remains housing. The government is delaying its final decision on accommodation standards until September while awaiting a high-stakes court appeal ruling in the landmark Suapi versus Pick Hawke's Bay case. And just for context, that's the case where three Solomon Island workers successfully won an employment court case after their employer made frivolous unapproved pay deductions for their safety year.
1: Wow, that is... And that's one thing that I think we don't cover as much necessarily is the effects that these REC schemes have on the health of our Pacific people. 100%. And we just expect or we think it's acceptable to put them in below ideal housing conditions. 100%. So it'll be interesting to see the developments from that.
2: Yeah.
1: It would also be... I wonder whether there would be any employment law changes as well with acceptable housing standards for REC workers. And so also I see there's been a new settlement support project which is helping Tonga.
2: Yes, yeah. So this is kind of connected too. But the project by the Pacific Settlement Support Services in partnership with Siaola and Her Majesty Queen Nasipau'u's Charitable Trust. This new initiative works with Pacific Access Category visa holders directly in Tonga before they board their flights to Aotearoa New Zealand. So they run workshops in villages across Tonga Tapu. The team prepares migrants mentally and financially on how to navigate New Zealand's private rental market, housing shortages, language barriers, while guaranteeing a full 12 months of hands-on support once they land. Experts emphasize that migration should never begin at the airport, and this proactive pre-departure strategy is set to support at least 250 incoming migrants through February 2027 to build long-term generational prosperity.
1: And are they just migrants across the board, or are they under the REC scheme? Is there any detail
2: into
1: that? That's
2: a great point. I think it is just migrants across the board, I'm pretty sure, but I imagine the majority of them would be REC. Wrong. I think it's people moving over.
1: I see.
2: Yeah.
1: That sounds like a really awesome initiative. I wonder also whether it would be something that the government would see in their interest to support as well.
2: Straight up, yeah, actually, yeah.
1: I think it'd be vital and actually quite beneficial for migrants to have a good idea of what it's like to settle in New Zealand before arriving here. I think that makes a lot of sense.
2: Yeah.
1: Although I think also there's probably a level of family obligation as well when there's, you know, intergenerational Pacific families that are already here in New Zealand. I'm sure there's a lot of assistance that those families provide to others in the islands that are coming back. That's definitely the case in my family, at least.
2: Yeah.
1: We'll be helping the aunties and uncles and cousins who are trying to make their way over here, move over here or come and visit. And so this sounds like a good opportunity for those who may not even have family here
2: or
1: won't be closely connected that may slip through the cracks, like you said.
2: Yeah.
1: And I also see is there anything special about July's full buck moon?
2: Yeah. Look, man, we're pulling out of the bottom of the barrel of this one, but basically... Kiwi astronomers apparently, I did not know this was an ongoing issue, if you want to call it that, but Kiwi astronomers cleared up the mystery behind July's buck moon, explaining...
1: What is a buck moon?
2: We'll dive into that. So apparently some people thought it was a buck moon. So a buck moon is the traditional name for a full moon in July, and it gets its name because it's the time of year when male deer or bucks grow new antlers.
1: Right.
2: And it originates from North America. And of course, you know, applying it here, it was like, what does that even mean? So Kiwi astronomers cleared up this apparently online debate that it is an actual supermoon or buck moon or an unusual astronomical anomaly. Oh, bars. So the summer, it functions similar to Māori Maramataka calendar as seasonal environmental guides rather than a literal change to the moon's appearance. So it's really got everything to do with just the lunar cycles at work here. In New Zealand, the moon will hit official fullness at 2 a.m. On July 30th, so tomorrow or tonight, but we'll look its absolute best and biggest early in the evening between 6:15 p.m. and 6:30 p.m. as it carves a high arc across the winter sky from east to west. What will you do with this information? Not entirely sure.
1: Look out at the mornings, the evening sky. I mean, I stepped out of my house this morning and I saw the moon in an interesting position. I'd never seen it where it was in the sky. And it's one of those questions that can ask themselves. That's an awesome thing to leave on, and I hope our listeners take a lot from that. Okay, thank you for joining me via Myla for that reporter roundup. We'll be back very shortly on the show that informs, entertains. This is Pacific Mornings on 531 PI.

0: 5:31. Weather.
1: Oh, sorry. Weather. And now for your weather, traffic and airports update. Northland, Coromandel Peninsula and Bay of Plenty. Mainly fine, areas of morning and evening cloud with a possible shower in the Bay of Plenty tonight. Auckland to Manawatu, also the Central High County, Hawke's Bay, excluding the Wairoa District and Wairarapa, fine with areas of morning frost. Gisborne and the Wairoa District, remaining showers clearing this morning and becoming fine. Horowhenua to Wellington, also Nelson and the Marlborough Sounds, fine at first with possible frost, then cloud increasing later this morning, isolated showers about Golden Bay and the Sounds from evening. Beulah to Fiordland, cloudy, showers south of Beulah, spreading north this morning, turning to rain in the south later. The remainder of Marlborough to Southland, mainly fine, areas of high cloud, and one or two showers about Stewart Island. Chatham Islands, cloudy periods. In your traffic update for Auckland and Wellington, Auckland, nothing to report. Meanwhile, Wellington, there's an area warning SH58 Haywards between Flight Lees Road and Moonshine Road, roadworks. Due to works for the SH58 Safety Improvements Project, there are temporary lane shifts and various speed restrictions in place. Plan your journey accordingly, allowing extra time to travel through this area. In your airport main centres, no delays or cancellations so far in Auckland and Wellington. Meanwhile, Christchurch, JQ229, departing to Auckland at 9:50 a.m. is cancelled. But I suggest you check the airport websites and your airline for updated information on your travel this morning. That's your weather, traffic and airports update for this hour. 5:31 PI.

0: Parliament has the full right to make laws.
1: But transformation doesn't happen overnight.
2: This is not a pathway to residency visa. This is actually a visitor visa.
3: There's a standard that in the past we always accepted, and I've never deviated from that.
4: My perspective.
5: Apply for 50 jobs, hear back from none. That's the reality for a growing number of young New Zealanders, and the numbers now put it beyond doubt. Student Job Search had 434,000 applications for just 53,000 positions in the past financial year. Its chief executive says it's the toughest student work market in the 40 years they've kept records. Read that again. Not a bad year. The worst on record. For a long time, we've told a certain story about young people and work, that if you can't find a job, you mustn't be trying hard enough. And I just don't buy it anymore, and the evidence doesn't either. These are skilled young people with degrees that cost thousands and took years. One graduate finished a screen production degree and is now delivering room service and counts himself lucky. Another has applied for hundreds of roles in 9 months and gets, in his words, complete radio silence. Now, I'm squarely in this group too. As a 21-year-old, 3 years into my four-year degree at Yale, I have been on the search across my undergraduate period for work experience, and I've had my fair share of denials. But I do consider myself one of the lucky ones. I know a degree from Yale tips the odds in my favour, and I am grateful for that. But a university degree is no longer the be-all and end-all. It doesn't guarantee you a full-time offer in this world. When the most motivated generation on record is applying for 100 jobs and hearing absolutely nothing, the problem isn't their work ethic, it's the ladder we've failed to build. This didn't happen by accident, it's the consequence of choices society has made. We haven't invested in our young people, and we haven't given businesses the confidence to take them on. And here's what should worry us. When young people realise there's nothing here for them, they leave. They cross the ditch, they go to Europe, they go elsewhere. We are exporting our brightest and best, and that's happening at one disheartened application at a time. The young people I think about most are disenfranchised Pacific youth. We had our PMN News Horizon poll out a few weeks ago, and I think about those only 33% of young Pacific people enrolled to vote. They said they're certain to vote. Their biggest concern isn't a career ladder. It's supporting their family, keeping everyone fed, and somehow balancing all of that with just being young. And then on top of that, in this election year, thinking about who they're going to vote for. And so ahead of this election, I put a challenge to every party. Answer the young people you've shut out. What I see are glimpses of policy that might help, but no ambition and absolutely no hope. There is a politics of hopelessness that is clouding over our young people in this country. And I fear a politics of hopelessness is something that we need to keep an eye out for. Not because young people lack drive, but because they're being told over and over that there's no room for them in this world. Or at least in the job market. Political engagement shouldn't be defined by your salary, your postcode, or your occupation. It should be a system for all of us. Right now, too many young people are being shut out of it. Losing them before they've even begun feels like the greatest missed opportunity of all. And that's my perspective.
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5: It's just about 6:35, and these are your World Watch headlines. Emergency teams in Japan are searching for survivors after a magnitude 7 earthquake hit southern Kyushu. Dozens of workers are missing after a shopping mall partially collapsed in Kumamoto. Fire services say the quake has cut power to 40,000 homes and damaged major roads. Officials warn residents to expect strong aftershocks over the coming days. The leaders of Israel and Ukraine have met separately with President Donald Trump in Washington. Benjamin Netanyahu and Ukraine's Volodymyr Zelensky are seeking further military backing for their ongoing wars. Both foreign leaders are also attending the funeral of Senator Lindsey Graham. President Trump says talks remain productive despite some policy differences. Firefighters in southwestern France are battling severe wildfires as a heatwave hits the Gironde region. Over 2,000 firefighters are working to contain dozens of active blazes threatening towns near Bordeaux. Regional authorities say recent flare-ups have forced new evacuations for thousands of tourists and residents. Forecasters expect temperatures to reach 40 degrees Celsius today. Ooh-wee. An Airbus jet has landed in France after completing a record 24-hour flight test from Australia. The flight from Melbourne to Toulouse forms part of preparations for new ultra-long-haul passenger routes. Qantas says the aircraft will connect Sydney and London in around 22 hours. Direct commercial flights are scheduled to begin in 2027. And finally, an Australian court has upheld a racial discrimination ruling against politician Pauline Hanson. The federal court dismissed Hanson's appeal over an offensive social media post targeting Muslim Senator Mehreen Farooqi. Senator Farooqi says the decision holds public figures accountable for hate speech. Hanson says she plans to appeal the decision at the High Court.
4: World Watch with Will. From across the seas. 531 VI.

0: Pacific Mornings.
1: It's 6:41 and these are your Pacific headlines this morning. This is a story that we'll be keeping our eye on for the rest of the today. New Zealand is introducing new protections for Pacific seasonal workers, including exploitation visas. Immigration Minister Erica Stanford says the changes give workers greater flexibility to switch employers. The announcement comes amid ongoing legal challenges over worker accommodation costs. Decisions on updated housing standards are expected in September. A new project in Tonga is helping residents prepare for life in New Zealand before migrating. Support groups say the initiative offers guidance on housing, budgeting and healthcare. Organisers created the scheme to help families adapt to living costs in Aotearoa. Around 250 visa holders will access the service over the coming months. The United States has passed a defence bill boosting the Northern Mariana Islands. The legislation funds a local geothermal study and expands military academy places for students. Delegate Kimberlyn King-Hins says the provisions highlight the territory's strategic importance. The measure now heads to the US Senate for approval. And a New Zealand spearfisher is recovering in hospital after surviving a shark attack in Fiji. Henry Gibbs says a grey reef shark bit his leg during a deep reef dive. Gibbs has undergone four surgeries and a skin graft to save his limbs. Doctors expect the diver to make a full recovery. And finally, to the Commonwealth Games in Glasgow, Pacific athletes have won some more medals. Pacific athletes have secured two more medals at the Commonwealth Games. Samoa's John Tuffy won silver in weightlifting, while Nauru's Ezekiel Moses took bronze. Tuffy also set a new games record in the clean and jerk competition. Pacific competitors are continuing their campaigns across boxing, netball and athletics.
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1: It's Wednesday, the 29th of July. Great to have your company wherever you're listening across Aotearoa and the Pacific. William Tirite is on holiday for a couple of weeks, and I'm Andre Fowle, also your guest host for today. Just a quick update on the news breaking overnight of the 7.1 magnitude earthquake in southern Japan. In the last hour, four people had been rescued from a collapsed shopping mall following the major earthquake. Public broadcaster NHK says the survivors are in stable condition, but 10 people remain missing. Authorities say gas leak likely triggered an explosion at the site. Rescue operations and investigations into the blast are ongoing. Now, we've got a lot coming up on the show today, including a packed political panel, so stay tuned. Here's what we have for you after 7 o'clock. The countdown to the election is well and truly on, and this morning we're putting the spotlight on child poverty. Fresh figures show more Kiwi kids are slipping into material hardship under this government, something the outgoing Children's Commissioner has branded a national shame. We're also hearing about the everyday knock-on effects, like tamariki missing school altogether because their families can't scrape together the fuel money for the drop-off. So we'll be asking Labor whether the in-work tax credit and fuel relief should be extended, and what support Labor will propose ahead of the election to take the pressure off working families. And we'll get into the numbers game of coalition politics too, because National has slammed the door on the Opportunity Party, and we want to know whether Labor would now be more likely to leave that door open. To take us through it all, Mangere MP Le Maunga Lydia Sosene joins us at around 7:15. Over the weekend, the Green Party launched its 2026 election manifesto under a new slogan, For All of Us, and the headline policy is a call for a one-year pause on consenting any new AI data centres. The Greens point to the data grid facility in Southland, which once running would be the second largest power user in the whole country, drawing around 6% of our electricity, roughly a city the size of Hamilton switching on overnight. So this morning we want to dig into the big questions. Are AI data centres a job creator or a job destroyer? Will they push up power prices for everyone else? And who ends up paying for the extra generation we'd need? Green Party MP Tiano Tuiono joins us to make the case around 7:30. And then the Ministry of Social Development's latest report shows the number of children in material hardship has climbed to 13%, which is around 170,000 children living in poverty right now. In real terms, that means kids are going hungry, cold, and because of severe housing deprivation, and kids hit by preventable illnesses that can affect them for life. The Children's Commissioner has called it a national shame, pointing out that a small, relatively wealthy country like ours has now been overtaken by nations we used to do better than. Last week, she wrote an open letter to all party leaders calling for a cross-party child poverty accord. So we'll talk about what that would actually look like and what needs to change. Children's Commissioner Dr. Claire Ahmad joins us this morning. And then finally, could proposed changes to annual and sick leave leave some workers with less time off? PSA spokesperson Grace Miller will join us at 8:30 to discuss who could be affected and why the union says the employment leave bill must be stopped. All that and much more on the show that informs, educates and entertains. It's Pacific Mornings on 5:31 PI.

0: PM News at 7. Kia ora, I'm Vamaila Lea Tino. The Ministry for Pacific People has come under scrutiny for poor record-keeping, failing 18 out of the 20 areas it was audited for 10 years ago. Chief Archivist Anahera Morehu says it was to be expected as the Ministry was classified under its beginning ratings in the earlier audit. She says they've since worked closely with the Ministry to improve its systems and ensure staff are trained in digital upkeep of records.
1: Oh, definitely. 2020 and 2021 audit program, Ministry for Pacific Peoples was only just starting. Once they've been audited, we then have a check-in process to help meet requirements. And the latest report, which is, shows a strong increase with 9 topics at progressing and 7 that are now in managing. They're constantly progressing and they're doing a really, really great job in meeting the requirements.
0: The horticulture industry says changes to the recognised seasonal employment scheme will give employers clarity and help to protect workers. Change would be phased in over the next 2 years and will include stronger accommodation standards for RSE workers, who would also have greater flexibility to move between employers during their time in Aotearoa. Horticulture New Zealand said the changes would reduce unnecessary compliance for trusted employers. Chief Executive Kate Scott says the policy review is timely for a scheme that has delivered enduring benefits for growers, workers and Pacific communities for almost 2 decades. Practical changes are needed to keep it fit for the future. Cook Island cinematographer Andrew McGeorge says Indigenous films elevate the profile and the voice of the communities involved. He's directed 2 short films that are part of the Ngā Whanaunga Māori Pacifica short screening in this year's NZ International Film Festival.
2: Any chance that we get to tell Indigenous stories from our own background, it elevates those people and elevates our culture across in many forms. That's got to be a good thing in today's environment where it's fairly monocultural out there.
0: Winter ills and chills are upon us, but while there are plenty of viruses going around, a health modeller says the flu season is yet to peak. University of Canterbury mathematical modeller Professor Michael Plank said we were in the middle of the winter respiratory season, which was about normal for the time of year, but rates of influenza remained low. RSV, respiratory syncytial virus, was probably at its peak, Plank said, and there were various other viruses around causing similar cough and cold symptoms. His advice was anyone who was ill should stay at home and keep up to date with vaccinations. It was certainly not too late to get a flu vaccination, Plank said, as if a late flu season did begin, anyone newly vaccinated would give high levels of immunity. To sports, Nauru has a second medal at the Glasgow Commonwealth Games. Femele Kristi Note has a bronze medal in the women's 63 kilograms weightlifting. She lifted 100 kg in the snatch and 116 in the clean and jerk. The gold went to Canada's Maud Sharon with a games record total of 232 kgs. England's Sarah Davies-Smail took silver. The top 4 lifters all surpassed the previous games record. All the Pacific Island medals have come in weightlifting so far, a silver to Samoa, a bronze to PNG, and a previous bronze to Nauru. And that's PMN News at 7. For more Pacific news and sport, go to pmn.co.nz.
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3: Malo Lele, welcome back to Pacific Mornings on 531 PI. I'm your guest host, Andre Farr, also joined in the studio by producer Malo. Malo, how are you this morning, bro?
5: Morena ozo, talo falava. Yeah, good, man. I'm feeling a bit warmed up after all of that.
3: The first hour. We've got 2 hours left. And a beautiful sunrise coming into the studio at the moment. Uh, just, bef- just after 7:04. We do have a packed show for you coming up this hour. The countdown to the election is well and truly on, and this morning we're putting the spotlight on child poverty. Fresh figures show more Kiwi kids are slipping into material hardship under this government, something the outgoing Children's Commissioner has branded a national shame. We're also hearing about the everyday knock-on effects, like tamariki missing school altogether because their families can't scrape together the fuel money for the drop-off. So we'll be asking Labor whether the in-work tax credit and fuel relief should be extended to take the pressure off working families, and what Labor has on the table for families in this coming election. We'll also get into the numbers game of coalition politics, because National has slammed the door on the Opportunity Party, and we want to know whether Labor would now be more likely to leave that door open for them. To take us through it all, Mangere MP Le Maunga Lydia Sorsene joins us at around 7:15. Over the weekend, the Green Party launched its 2026 election manifesto under a new slogan for all of us, and the headline policy is a call for a one-year pause on consenting any new AI data centres. The Greens point to the data grid facility in Southland, which once running would be the second largest power user in the whole country, drawing around 6% of our electricity, roughly a city the size of Hamilton switching on overnight. So this morning we want to dig into the big questions. Are AI data centres a job creator or a job destroyer? Will they push up power prices for everyone else? And who ends up paying for the extra generation we need? Green Party MP Tiano Tuiono joins us to make the case around 7:30. And then the Ministry of Social Development's latest report shows the number of children in material hardship has climbed to 13%, which is around 170,000 children living in poverty right now. In real terms, that means kids going hungry, kids cold because of severe housing deprivation, and kids hit by preventable illnesses that can affect them for life. The Children's Commissioner has called it a national shame, pointing out that a small, relatively wealthy country like ours has now been overtaken by nations we used to do better than. Last week, she wrote an open letter to all party leaders calling for a cross-party child poverty accord. So we'll talk about what that would actually look like and what needs to change. Children's Commissioner Dr. Claire Ahmad joins us this morning. And then finally, could proposed changes to annual and sick leave some workers with less time off? PSA spokesperson Grace Miller will join us at 8:30 to discuss who could be affected and why the union says the employment leave bill must be stopped. All that is to come later on in the show. Thank you for joining us.
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3: Around half of New Zealand employers offer staff extra paid parental leave above the state minimum. Major firms now provide full salary top-ups for 6 months to attract staff. Experts say small businesses still rely on government support to stay competitive. The National Party promises, this all comes while the National Party promises to extend official paid leave to 30 weeks if re-elected. Rising petrol prices are driving up living costs for low-income households and retirees across New Zealand. Stats New Zealand says fuel costs jumped 27% this year, hitting fixed-income earners hardest. Higher-earning households are benefiting from falling mortgage interest rates. Economists expect fuel costs to remain a key pressure point, however. New Zealand's financial regulator is warning of a sharp rise in mortgage fraud and illegal KiwiSaver withdrawals. Financial Markets Authority Chief Executive Samantha Barris says home loan fraud cases have jumped significantly. The watchdog is now working with major banks to spot red flags earlier. Officials promise to prosecute anyone carrying out financial scams. New Zealand-founded company Rocket Lab has secured a record $460 million defence contract with the United States military. The deal with the US Space Force includes at least 12 launches for missile defence testing. Rocket Lab is opening a new launch base in Alaska to support the project. The first launch is scheduled for late this year. And finally, a new report claims TikTok contributes over $1 billion annually to New Zealand's economy. Economic consultancy Infometrics says thousands of local businesses use the app monthly to boost sales. However, independent economists argue most of that spending would happen anyway. Parliament is monitoring the app's wider commercial impact. And that was your Business Brief.
4: The Business Brief. Bringing you that special blend of music. You

0: 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Stay informed with Pacific Mornings.
1: It's just gone 7:15. You're listening to Pacific Mornings on 531 PI. The countdown to the election is on, and the opposition smells opportunity. Fresh figures showing child poverty is on the rise have handed Labor at a line of attack, with the number of Kiwi kids in material hardship climbing under this government, and the outgoing Children's Commissioner Dr. Claire Ahmad branding it a national shame on her way out the door. But it's everyday knock-on effects that are cutting through. We're now hearing of Tambariki missing school altogether because their families can't scrape together the fuel money for the drop-off. It's put a spotlight on cost of living support and on whether the in-work tax credit and fuel relief should be extended to take the pressure off working families. There's been a numbers game of coalition politics. National has slammed the door on the Opportunity Party. So this morning, we're asking Labor whether it would leave that door open. To take us through it, we're joined by Labor MP for Mangere, Le Maunga Lydia Sorsene. Talofa, Lydia, how are you this morning?
2: Tayaman, we are Andre, and thank you for the opportunity.
1: Thank you for joining us this morning. So, child poverty is climbing, and the Children's Commissioner calls it a national shame. It's an easy hit for the opposition, but what would Labor actually do differently, given these numbers actually began rising in early 2023 under Labor's watch?
2: Thanks for the question. And look, we take child poverty and the struggle for families. Cost of living is the highest it's ever been in terms of issues. And I know this true is because in Mangere, I'm seeing a lot of families going without their decision. So, look, to answer your question, we have announced a number of policies to address the cost of living because in our view as Labor, you've got to help the Kiwis that are struggling for everyday needs.
1: Dr. Claire Ahmad is stepping down at the end of this week. What's your read on the role she played, and has the Labor Party responded to the open letter that she submitted to Parliament last week? We have her on later on in the show.
2: Thank you for that question. And we take what Dr. Ahmad has raised very seriously with children going without, with their parents making decisions that they cannot get them to school because of fuel prices. But also, that was the whole reason why School and Lunches program was introduced by Labor to address some of the needs that families hit. And so we take Dr. Ahmad's recommendations. I haven't actually read the letter, but I do know that we are speaking about cost of living issues. You will hear our leader, Chris Hipkins, asking questions to MPs that we know cost of living is the highest it's ever been. That is the number one issue that we are trying to address with the rollout of our policies.
1: Would the Labor Party get behind a cross-party child poverty action coalition?
2: Look, I think in all fairness to a lot of MPs that are out and about, particularly Labor, we would be open to a number of decisions in terms of just hearing what they are. We know because many of us in the electorate, like Mangere, we are seeing things every week with regards to cost of living. So we have to try to approach a bipartisan approach, but we know from all the data that's been presented, how serious cost of living issues to be addressed are.
1: Well, you mentioned Labor introducing the in-school lunches program. Kids are missing school because there's no money for fuel in their households to drop them off to school. When you hear that, what does it tell you about where Pacific families are at right now, and what's Labor's fix?
2: Labor fix is to go back to the drawing board about school lunches. We had $8 per child when we were in government. This government has reduced it to $3. And school principals in Mangere are telling me it's actually, Andre, only $1. $2 is actually going to the costs of the operations. Now, that's a really serious issue. When our tamariki rock up to school, there is the School and Lunches program. We are pushing for quality products for our children. $8 to $3 to $1 is a huge drop in that specific program. And we have continued to ask the government, why are you reducing that support when it's needed for families in our community?
1: Well, there have been calls to extend the in-work tax credit fuel relief that the National Party provided in response to the US-Iran war and the oil price shock as well. Would Labor commit to such fuel relief this coming election? And be straight with us, where does the money come from if that type of policy were to be announced? Is there going to be a policy that's going to be announced in that regard?
2: Thank you for that question. Look, Andre, we take the cost of living and the answers to it very seriously. That is why our first, the fuel cap transport, where we've announced that just recently to help families get from A to B. Now, it doesn't, in terms of the in-work tax fuel, the credit for fuel relief, that is an important aspect. However, we want to see the numbers in terms of the government proposing that. We'd like to see an extension for the time being because of the volatility of the fuel market at the moment. So the response is really important, and people want to know what is the practicalities of the answers for their families every week. And then what we want to know, Andre, is how is that going to be paid for in the time being. And so those are figures that our spokesperson, Barbara Edmonds, is looking at weekly.
1: National ruled out the Opportunity Party earlier this week in a post-cab press conference with Christopher Luxon. Will Labor do the same, or do you see them as a genuine partner on the left now that National have ruled them out as a potential coalition partner?
2: Our leader, Chris Hipkins, there's a number of options that are before us. What National do with the government, with their coalition government, is up to them. We're not saying anything at this present time because we've still got just over 3 months to go. It is really important, as you know, the volatility in terms of elections and leading up to the main day. There has been a number of changes, and in particular, it's our community that have to be enrolled by the 25th of October. So I guess what I'm saying in general terms is that that's going to be up to our leader in terms of what's happening with the Opportunity Party. I don't have a crystal ball. However, we are listening, we are watching very carefully what's happening week by week.
1: With the campaign heating up, we're reaching the 100-day mark with the election. What's the one promise on lifting kids out of poverty that you want Pacific families to hold Labor to?
2: Look, cost of living is very serious. Andre, I'm seeing it in my local community every day. There are people, there are grown men sleeping on our Mangere Mountain. There are our elderly women who are living in bus shelters. I've never seen it so bad. And so a number of community providers are helping individuals like this. We have to watch that very closely. Cost of living, make no qualms about it. It's a really important issue that Kiwis who are struggling, working hard, are just not making the basics meet. So that is something that many MPs across the country, whatever your political stripes, are looking carefully at. And we continue to ask the questions to officials, what is the immediate help that we can offer? What is the immediate issue that we need to look at? And how is it going to be funded? Anyone can make a promise, but how is the real aspect of cost of living going to be funded, Andre?
1: We had some news earlier this morning about rough sleepers in Christchurch not waking up in the mornings because of the sub-zero temperatures they've been having. Is Labor willing to issue a policy on rough sleepers, and is that something you're willing to tackle this coming election?
2: Look, we are very serious about rough sleepers. We are very concerned about the move on orders that this coalition government has announced in terms of legislation. But the practicality is, Andre, when I go to my office, when I go to the airport to come here, I am seeing rough sleepers in person every day. Many individuals, good-hearted individuals who don't have a lot of money, are helping people, just feeding them, giving them shelter. Andre, I was at Middlemore Hospital just the last week. Rough sleepers come in just to sleep with a roof over their head,

0: Sunrise 31 weather.
1: And now for your weather, traffic and airports update. Northland, Coromandel Peninsula and Bay of Plenty, mainly fine. Areas of morning and evening cloud with a possible shower in Bay of Plenty tonight. Auckland to Manawatu, also the central high country, Hawke's Bay and Wairarapa, fine with areas of morning frost. Gisborne, remaining showers clearing this morning and becoming fine. Horowhenua to Wellington, also Nelson and the Marlborough Sounds, fine at first with possible frost, then cloud increasing this morning. Isolated showers about Golden Bay and the Sounds from evening. Buller to Fiordland, a few showers turning to rain in Fiordland and southern Westland later. The remainder of Marlborough to Southland, mainly fine but some high cloud for Southland and Otago, and one or two showers about Stewart Island. Chatham Islands, cloudy periods. And your traffic's update for Auckland and Wellington, there's roadworks SH58 Pauata Hanui at the intersection with Joseph Banks Drive. Road construction, due to footpath construction works, there will be a stop-go with a 30 km an hour temporary speed restriction in place on weekdays between 8:30 a.m. to 9:30 a.m. and 2:30 p.m. to 3:30 p.m. Plan your journey accordingly, allowing extra time for travel. Another scheduled road work, SH2 Kaitoke between Gilbert Road and Kaitoke Loop Road. Due to maintenance works, there is a stop-go traffic management with a 30 km an hour temporary speed restriction in place. 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Finally, roadworks SH59 McKay's Supai Kakariki. Due to tree removal works, there's a stop-go traffic management with a 30 km an hour temporary speed restriction in place. 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In your airport main centre,

No delays or cancellations so far in Auckland and Wellington. Meanwhile, Christchurch JQ229 departing to Auckland at 9:50 a.m. is cancelled, while JQ235 is to Auckland at 3:45 p.m. is also cancelled. But I suggest you check the airport websites and your airline for updated information on your travel this morning. That's your weather, traffic and airports update for this hour.

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1: It's just gone 7:45. You're listening to Pacific Mornings. Now, here's a rundown of some of the stories that we're keeping an eye on today. Coalition Partners Act and New Zealand First are rejecting the National Party's proposed social media ban for under-16s. ACT leader David Seymour says pushing the policy forward threatens government unity. Minister Erica Stanford is taking the proposal to Cabinet regardless. She's now briefing the opposition Labour Party to secure parliamentary support. The head of New Zealand's Ministry of Business, Innovation and Employment denies deliberately misleading Parliament over a failed $35 million IT project. Chief Executive Nick Blakely says the ministry simply got things wrong by withholding details from MPs. He says officials mistakenly believed commercial sensitivities prevented them from speaking out. The Privileges Committee in Parliament will now prepare its final findings. And a major 7.1 magnitude earthquake has struck southern Japan, leaving thousands of homes without power. Emergency teams in Kumamoto are searching for missing people after an explosion at a damaged shopping mall. Prime Minister Sanae Takaichi says soldiers are assisting with rescue efforts across the region. Officials are warning residents to expect strong aftershocks over the coming week. And in the last hour, four people have been rescued from a collapsed shopping mall following the major earthquake. Public broadcaster NHK says the survivors are in stable condition, but 10 people remain missing. Authorities say a gas leak likely triggered an explosion at the site. Rescue operations and investigations into the blast are ongoing. And back at home, Auckland residents on Essential Street say dozens of empty state houses have been left to rot following a major government policy reset last year. Locals report widespread illegal dumping on O'Donnell Avenue after state housing agency Kāinga Ora halted plans to build hundreds of new homes. Auckland councillor Julie Ferry says the community feels abandoned, while Housing Minister Chris Bishop insists the government is refocusing efforts on family-sized social housing. Resource consent applications are now being lodged, with construction on 39 new state houses set to begin in late spring. And finally, this is a story that we'll be keeping an eye out on for the rest of the week. New Zealand is introducing new protections for Pacific seasonal workers, including exploitation visas. Immigration Minister Erica Stanford says the changes give workers greater flexibility to switch employers. The announcement comes amid ongoing legal challenges over worker accommodation costs. Decisions on updated housing standards are expected in September. It's just about 7:48. You're listening to the show that it informs, educates and entertains. It's Pacific Mornings on 531 PI. I'm your guest host, Andre Farr-Orsall. We'll be right back after this short break.
2: Hello?
3: Bro, I just won the lotto.
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1: It's 7:49 on Wednesday, the 29th of July. Welcome back to Pacific Mornings. I'm your host, Andre Farr-Orsall. Stay tuned. Much more to come on Pacific Mornings just after the 8 o'clock news. Child hardship has risen to 13%, leaving about 170,000 children without basics such as enough food, warm housing and timely healthcare. Children's Commissioner Dr. Claire Ahmad is calling for a cross-party agreement to tackle child poverty. She'll join us at about 8:15 to explain what needs to change. And then finally, could proposed changes to annual and sick leave leave some workers with less time off? PSA spokesperson Grace Miller will join us at 8:30 to discuss who could be affected and why the union says the employment leave bill must be stopped. We'll be right back after the news at the top of the hour. You're listening to the show that informs, educates and entertains. It's Pacific Mornings on 531 PI. I'm Andre Farr. Also, I hope you're having a good morning so far.
8: The beat of a drum. Like a beat of our heart. 531 PI.

0: Fimi News at 8, ma lo ito, I'm Va Maila Leatin U. Mangere MP Limonga Lydia Sosene says she is open to a cross-party child poverty coalition as cost of living rises to 3.2%. Fresh figures show 170,000 Kiwi kids are slipping into material hardship under this government, something the outgoing Children's Commissioner has branded a national shame. Lydia Sosene says poverty and homelessness are an everyday reality for families in her electorate. She hopes an all-of-government approach will help to ease the burden of child poverty.
1: We would be open to a number of decisions, as many of us in the electorate, like Mangere, we are seeing things every week with regards to cost of living. So we have to try a bipartisan approach. But we know from all the data that's been presented how serious cost of living issues to be addressed are.
0: Immigration Minister Erica Stanford says the recognised seasonal employer scheme is a great success, but it had become complicated and burdensome. She announced changes to the scheme that will make it simpler and clearer to use while protecting workers. The RSC scheme brings about 17,000 people each year from Asia and the Pacific Islands to New Zealand for seasonal horticulture and viticulture work across about 200 employers. Stanford says practical changes will include a graduated accreditation system recognising employers with a good track record and more flexibility for workers to move between employers.
2: It's a simple principle. When employers have demonstrated a really strong record of compliance, the system should recognise that. Of course, if we're going to make things easier for employers who are consistently meeting their obligations, we also need to make sure that we are clear that there are consequences for those who don't.
0: The push for a social media ban on under 16-year-olds has split opinions among the government's coalition partners. ACT leader David Seymour says National would be very unwise to push ahead with a social media ban on under 16-year-olds at the expense of coalition unity. NZ First leader Winston Peters agrees, calling the course of action a seriously big mistake. Minister in charge Erica Stanford yesterday told reporters she was ready to take her proposal to Cabinet and would be doing so soon. She plans to take the legislation to her colleagues for a fulsome discussion. To the Pacific, where two Torres Strait communities leaders have returned to Australia this week for an appeal of their landmark climate case against the Australian government in the country's federal court. The two elders, known as Uncle Pabai Pabai and Uncle Paul Kabai, claim the government has failed to protect them from the impacts brought on by the climate crisis. In 2021, the pair filed the first ever negligence case in Australia, which was heard last year by a federal judge who found the government does not owe Torres Strait Islanders the duty of care to protect them from climate harm. Finally, to sports, NZ swimmer Lewis Kleber says he's proud of the way he's managed to stick to his race plans after picking up his second gold of the Glasgow Commonwealth Games. The 27-year-old comfortably won this morning's 400-metre individual medley to defend the title he won 4 years ago. Kleber, who also won gold in yesterday's 200-metre butterfly, says he's been feeling good in Glasgow. New Zealand now has 10 medals, 2 gold, 5 silver and 3 bronze. And that's PMN News at 8. For more Pacific news and sport, go to pmn.co.nz.
3: Thank you, Vi Myla. 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
3: Malo Lele, welcome back to Pacific Mornings on 531 PI. I am your guest host, Andre Fowle, also joined in the studio by producer Malo. How are you, Malo?
5: Morena, morena. Very good, very good. It's been an interesting morning.
3: Interesting morning.
5: Very interesting.
3: For those of you that were listening in the last half hour and were expecting an interview with Green MP Tiano Tuiono, it didn't happen because he stood us up, effectively. We had the interview ready to go and he did not show up. So we tried to fill in the time, but hopefully we can reslot that interview in another time. Marlo, is this something that you'd expect from MPs on an election year?
5: No, you know, when you sum it up, this is an important part. This is where you get to have your say, have your voice.
3: Exactly.
5: You know, so that many of the people building that trust to MPs, because this is a crucial moment. You know, we're going into crisis, so many issues out there.
3: Yeah, absolutely.
5: And this is something that our people need, is that solidarity voice.
3: Yeah, absolutely. And look, we were really excited to talk to some of the topics that we had on this morning. We had the cost of living, child poverty statistics, the Green Party AGM over the weekend where they released their manifesto. So it was really interesting. And I also wanted to talk about the flagship AI data center pause that they wanted to implement. That was going to be a proposed pause on the production of the construction of AI data centers in New Zealand, citing a data center that was going to be built in Southland by a Singaporean company. A data center was going to suck up enough power for a city the size of Hamilton, and so the Greens went really, really hard on that. Well, it's unfortunate that he wasn't able to join us. Hopefully we can slot that interview in at another time. Love to have him back on. But now, we do have a packed hour for you this morning. We have child hardship, which has risen to 13%, leaving about 170,000 children without basics, such as enough food, warm housing and timely healthcare. Children's Commissioner Dr. Claire Achmad is calling for a cross-party agreement to tackle child poverty. She will join us in about 10 minutes to explain what needs to change. And then finally, could proposed changes to annual and sick leave mean some workers get less time off? PSA spokesperson Grace Miller joins us at 8:30 to explain who could be affected and why the union wants the employment leave bill stopped. We'll be right back shortly. You're listening to the show that informs, educates and entertains. It's Pacific Mornings on 531 PI. All that has come to later on the show. Thank you for joining us this morning.

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1: It's 8:12 on Wednesday, the 29th of July. You're listening to Pacific Mornings. The scale of child poverty in Aotearoa has been laid bare again. The Ministry of Social Development's Child Poverty in New Zealand report shows the number of children in material hardship has climbed to 13%, up from 11% 3 years earlier. That's around 170,000 children living in poverty right now. Material hardship means children going hungry, children cold because they're in severe housing deprivation, and children hit by preventable respiratory illnesses that can have a lifetime impact on their health, especially now in the peak of winter. The Children's Commissioner has called it a national shame, pointing out that a small, relatively rich country like ours has now been overtaken by nations we used to do better than, including Lithuania, Latvia, Italy, Portugal and Cyprus. Last week, she wrote an open letter to all party leaders calling for a cross-party child poverty accord. Joining us to discuss it is Children's Commissioner Dr. Claire Ahmad. Talofa Claire, how are you this morning? Welcome to the show.
2: Hello, Falava. Andre Tayamanuya. I'm doing well, thank you, and thanks for having me on Pacific Mornings.
1: Thank you. So you've called this report a national shame. Why that word, and what went through your mind when you saw the numbers had gone the wrong way?
2: Well, why I have said that our state of child poverty in New Zealand is a national shame is because this is a preventable problem. Children in Aotearoa, New Zealand, the majority, they are doing well. But it is completely unacceptable that we have such a significant proportion who are going without the absolute basics every day. And we know from talking with children, young people and their families around the country that the realities, as you talked about in your introduction, the realities of material hardship in the lives of children mean that they are going without food, they are going without warmth, without the absolute basic essentials that they should not want for in childhood, and that no family or whānau should be stressed about whether they're going to be able to provide. And what really is highlighted in this latest child poverty report is that we have been going backwards on child poverty reduction. We want to actually see these rates of child poverty reducing. Instead, we are seeing that they have measurably increased. When we talk about child material hardship, there has been a measurable increase in child material hardship in Aotearoa, New Zealand since 2022. In fact, by a number of 47,500 more children in Aotearoa, New Zealand now living in material hardship. That is a whole nother Eden Park's worth almost of New Zealand children who are going without these absolute basics, and that is completely inexcusable.
1: And so for anyone who hears material hardship and switches off effectively, especially in how the media and how these reports reflect on it, can you just quickly paint the picture? What does it actually look like for a child living in poverty in Aotearoa right now?
2: To put it in real terms, and I've sat with children and young people around the country who are experiencing the realities and the pain of poverty in their lives. And what they have talked to me about is that it means that they are turning up to school hungry. They are struggling to learn as a result of being hungry. And that is because there is not enough income in their house to ensure that there is an adequate level of healthy and nutritious food on a regular basis. If we look at the statistics, for example, for our Pacific mokopuna, two-thirds of Pacific families are food insecure in New Zealand. And that means food is running out often or sometimes. And as you touched on as well, Andre, the impacts of material hardship in children's lives, they go way beyond nutrition and access to food. These are about things like being able to be in a warm whare, to pay to turn on the heating in winter, to have adequate warm clothing, to have two pairs of shoes, to have a bed of your own to sleep in at night, and also to be able to go and access those essential services that are the right of all children in Aotearoa, New Zealand, such as being able to see the doctor when you're unwell. We know that these really high costs of living, including fuel costs that have been rapidly rising over the past year or so, that they are having a detrimental impact in the lives of children and young people because it is putting in place a barrier of them being able to, for example, be able to pay to access transport to get to school or to get to the doctor. And when children and young people sit with you and they tell you about the realities of this in their life and they say to you, I want to be in my school, I want to be in my education, but the fact is that I'm living in an overcrowded, damp home. It is meaning that I'm waking up sick and that I'm not being able to go to school because I'm sick. I need to take time off school to try and get to the doctor. That also takes me out of education. So we see that these realities of poverty for children in New Zealand, they are interconnected realities. And if we are serious about fixing child poverty, then we need to really attend to the basics of children's lives. That includes things like fixing our housing situation in New Zealand, making sure that all children are growing up in a warm, safe and secure physical home.
1: How did we get here? And how much of this comes down to policy choices? I mean, you made the point that New Zealand is a relatively rich country when you look at GDP per capita, and we've slipped behind nations like Latvia and Portugal when it comes to child poverty statistics. So is this an issue of our own making, and what policies can you pinpoint that have made this issue way worse over the past few years?
2: When I stand back and look at this, and this is why that latest report on child poverty is really helpful, because it gives us a sense of the trends over time when it comes to child poverty in New Zealand. So when I stand back and look at those trends, what I see is that over time, over successive governments, there has simply been a failure to fully prioritise children and their basic rights here in Aotearoa, New Zealand. And New Zealand is a states party to the UN Convention on the Rights of the Child. What that requires of the state of New Zealand, of our government, is to ensure that to the maximum extent of our available resources, we are actually upholding, protecting, respecting and fulfilling children's rights. And this situation, when it comes to children living in poverty, shows that we are nowhere near living up to that promise yet for all of our nation's children. And these are ultimately issues that require bold and courageous leadership from the government and across the parliament. And that is why I am calling on all parties right now across the political spectrum to commit to putting children and their rights above politics, to prioritise a commitment to ending child poverty here in Aotearoa, New Zealand, and to do that by putting in place a New Zealand Child Poverty Reduction Accord, an actionable plan to really measurably, sustainably and significantly reduce child poverty in our country, to get that in place immediately after this general election, so that we can truly deliver on the requirements of the Child Poverty Reduction Act, which was passed in 2018 with near cross-parliamentary bipartisan support. So we really need to follow through on those commitments now. This has become really urgent.
1: Pacific and Māori children are hardest hit by these numbers, as we all know. What does this report tell you about the tamariki being left furthest behind? And is there anything taken into account in terms of how this flows on into the life outcomes of these tamariki as well?
2: So if we look at the average rate of child material hardship in New Zealand, what the latest statistics that are laid out in this report show is that our average rate of child material hardship is 14.3%. But when we look at what's going on for our mokopuna Māori, that rate is much higher. 21.5% of mokopuna Māori living in material hardship. And for those who are Pacific children, 31% living in child material hardship. Our Pacific children are faring worse when it comes to child material hardship. When we look into the data, what we see is this is bringing forward the reality of the low incomes that many families in New Zealand who are working, they are on low incomes, and their incomes are simply not keeping pace with the high costs of living. We know that right now the Pacific unemployment rate is at one of the highest that it's ever been. It has doubled in the last 2 years and it now sits at 12.3%. So right there we see that It's really hard right now for people to maintain employment in this tough employment environment. And also that if they are in work, their levels of income are simply not keeping pace with these high costs of living. And then we see the kick-on effect in children's lives. And that's why we see these high rates, for example, of children ending up in our emergency departments with things like preventable respiratory illnesses, such as rheumatic fever, bronchiolitis, bronchiectasis, skin infections such as scabies and rickets, diseases that are preventable that we simply shouldn't have in an OECD country such as New Zealand. Other OECD countries, many of them, they simply don't have these kinds of preventable illnesses amongst their child population. And there are some really tangible and actionable solutions that we could be putting in place today, but that requires that strong and bold political leadership across our parliament to prioritise children and make this central commitment to making ending child poverty in New Zealand an enduring project of national significance. Nothing less will do at this point, given the really urgent situation that is affecting the lives of children today and making them go without their basic rights in childhood.
1: You wrote an open letter to every party leader last week calling for the Child Poverty Action Accord. What exactly are you asking for them to commit to? And since you sent that letter especially, I'm really keen to hear about this. Are the leaders listening? Have you heard any responses? And do you think that you'll actually see any real signs of effective change from it?
2: So the point that I'm making in this letter is that children, they only get one chance at childhood. We have to make that count. And our longitudinal studies in New Zealand, the Dunedin study, the Growing Up in New Zealand study, they show really clearly through sound data and evidence based on our New Zealand child population that the time of childhood is so crucial for preventing these kinds of issues like poverty. If we don't, they have a lifetime impact on children's lives in many instances. And over time, they're going to cost us as a nation in terms of the burden on systems like our health system, our care and protection system, our justice system, and our education system. And so with this letter, I am making a very clear call to all political leaders. Make a central commitment this year to prioritising ending child poverty in New Zealand. Do that by agreeing across the political spectrum the New Zealand Child Poverty Reduction Accord. That would be a practical plan to make an enduring commitment as to how we are going to actually

0: safe and secure, affordable housing, through strong access to healthcare, and to eradicate these preventable illnesses in children's lives, and to ensure that families and whānau have livable incomes. And that's whether they are accessing welfare support or if they are in work. Those incomes simply need to be lifted to keep pace with the cost of living. You asked, Andre, if I've heard back from political leaders in response to my letter. I've had a number of form responses. We've received your correspondence, but I haven't yet had any substantive responses to my letter. I really want to hear from these leaders this week to understand what their commitments are in regard to these central commitments that they are duty-bound to make to children in New Zealand, because children's rights require that. The government is the primary duty bearer under the UN Convention on the Rights of the Child. It's clear that right now on this front, children are being failed, and we need our leaders to step up and make this an urgent priority this year on an enduring basis, so that we can actually be a country that gets to the right level of those international rankings, and where we can hand on heart say that every child in New Zealand has a strong start in life and we're giving them the best chance to thrive in childhood and over their lifetime.
1: As you step away from this role, you're finishing up this week, can you reflect for us, what are you most proud of from your time as Children's Commissioner, and what still keeps you up at night? What mahi is there still left to do?
0: Yeah, on Friday, I will be completing my tenure as Children's Commissioner, having not been reappointed into this role. In terms of what stands out to me from my last 2.5 years or so in this role, is how precious our nation's children and young people are. I've had the great privilege of meeting with mokopuna in communities large and small up and down our nation, and I see their boundless potential. I see how they are living in terms of wanting to be really fully engaged in their lives and their communities. They tell me about the things that are important to them. And top of that list is their family and whānau, the relationships that they have with their friends and in their communities. They also tell me that they see the impact of barriers in their lives and in the lives of other mokopuna. And they are calling on me as their Children's Commissioner to keep amplifying change and advocating for change on the issues that matter to them. And what they're wanting is for all mokopuna to be growing up safe and well, free of violence, abuse and neglect, and thriving families and whānau that don't experience poverty. And mokopuna want to be fully experiencing their right to participate in things like their culture, their education. They want us to be doing better on issues such as our climate crisis and taking care of te taiao. So I think what you see there is that there is much work left to do. Mokopuna need to know how important they are. They need to continue to be empowered with knowledge about the fact that they are rights holders under the UN Convention on the Rights of the Child and Te Tiriti o Waitangi. And I think we all need to jump onto a collective waka and paddle really hard into that future horizon where Aotearoa New Zealand can and must be a place where all of our mokopuna grow up thriving and able to live their best lives.
1: Claire, it's been such an honour to have you on this morning. One thing I'd really want to hear, just on finishing up, what gives you hope, and what do you most want government to do for our tamariki today? And as well, could you give us an indication of what the road ahead looks like for you?
0: What gives me hope? That is absolutely simple. It is our country's mokopuna. It is the things that are on their hearts and minds. It is their boundless potential. I've had the privilege of seeing that each and every day. We have prioritised me and my team over these last few years, directly hearing the voices of mokopuna around Aotearoa New Zealand. And we've heard their voices on the big issues that affect their lives, such as racism. such as what it means to heal from family and sexual violence. We've heard from them about the importance of prevention and making sure that families and whānau have enough to support their children to grow up flourishing and to prevent some of these problems that we've talked about today. And we've heard from Mokopuna about the fact

0: they need to be, and actually they have a right to be, involved in the big discussions around system-level decisions that are going to affect their lives, such as, for example, this proposed social media ban law. Mokopuna need to have a voice into these decisions because they are wisdom holders about their own lives. And what I've seen across all these different conversations is that mokopuna, they have really wise solutions to some of these issues that are challenges in their lives. I think we would all do well to better listen to mokopuna to ensure that we are supporting their right to participation, that we are taking them and their views seriously, and that we are showing them that we value and respect them. In terms of what comes next for me, I don't have a particular plan or another particular role that I am going into, but my message to all mokopuna at this time is what a great privilege it has been to serve you as your Children's Commissioner. Thank you for your generosity and your time spent with me, welcoming me into your marae, your schools, your kura, your early learning centres, your kohangareo, your community festivals. It has been such a privilege to get to know Aotearoa New Zealand's children as their Children's Commissioner. And whatever comes next for me, I will always continue to be an advocate for the rights and the well-being of our children and young people here in Aotearoa New Zealand and around the world. That is what my career has been dedicated to. It is what my career will continue to be dedicated to. Because what could be more important than our children and young people? They are taonga, they are our present, they are our future. And it's incumbent on all to be, on all of us to be alongside them, to champion them and their rights, and to do better by them. And so this year, I hope that we see our leaders across our country, as well as all of us collectively across society, saying, yes, I am going to be someone who truly values, champions and respects our children and young people here in Aotearoa, New Zealand, because we can really be that incredible country where it is the best place in the world to be a child, but that requires us all to make that commitment to our children and young people.
1: Well, Claire, I really appreciate your time this morning. It's been fantastic to hear your thoughts, and I really wish you all the best in your career. And it's been awesome to hear your thoughts this morning. That was Children's Commissioner Dr. Claire Ahmad. That full interview will be uploaded to our Facebook page very soon. If you want to read more, there'll be a story on our website, pmn.co.nz, later in the day. Plenty more still to come right here on the show that informs, educates and entertains. It's Pacific Mornings on 531 PI. Weather, traffic and airports coming up next.
2: 531 Weather.
3: Mandel Peninsula and Bay of Plenty, mainly fine, areas of morning and evening cloud with a possible shower in Bay of Plenty tonight. Auckland to Manawatu, also the central high country, Hawke's Bay and Wairarapa, fine with areas of morning frost. Gisborne, remaining showers clearing this morning and becoming fine. Horowhenua to Wellington, also Nelson and the Marlborough Sounds, fine at first with possible frost, then cloud increasing this morning. Isolated showers about Golden Bay and the Sounds from evening. Buller and Fiordland, a few showers turning to rain in Fiordland and southern Westland later. The remainder of Marlborough and Southland, mainly fine but some high cloud for Southland and Otago, and one or two showers about Stewart Island. Chatham Islands, cloudy periods. In your traffic update for Auckland and Wellington, Auckland nothing to report. But in Wellington, road hazard, SH1 Thorndon, prior to Terrace Tunnel southbound crash. Due to a crash, caution is advised along this route. An update on area warning SH58 Haywards between Flighties Road and Moonshine Road. Roadworks, due to works for the SH58 Safety Improvements Project, there are temporary lane shifts and various speeds restrictions in place. Plan your journey accordingly, allowing extra time to travel through this area. Finally, roadwork SH59 McKay Supaika Paika Kariki. Maintenance, due to tree removal works, there's a stop-go traffic management system with a 30-kilometer temporary speed restriction in place. Stop on request and drive with caution. In your airport main sensors, no delays or cancellations so far in Auckland, while for Wellington, flight NZ5231 arriving from Rotorua will arrive now at 9:55 a.m. Christchurch JQ229 departing to Auckland at 9:50 a.m. is cancelled, while JQ235 to Auckland at 3:45 p.m. is also cancelled. But I suggest you check the airport websites and your airline for updated information on your travel this morning. That's your weather, traffic and airports update for this hour.
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1: It's 8:37 on Wednesday the 29th of July. You're listening to Pacific Mornings. The Public Service Association warns proposed changes to leave laws could mean less annual and sick leave for people who work variable hours, regular overtime or shorter public holiday shifts. The Employment Leave Bill would replace the Holidays Act and move workers to an hours-based system. Annual and sick leave would build up from their standard contracted hours, while additional hours would instead attract an upfront leave payment rather than earning more leave. The government says the new system will be simpler and clearer, but the Public Service Association says many workers could end up worse off. Joining us now to discuss is PSA spokesperson Grace Miller. Kia ora, Grace, and welcome to the show.
2: Kia ora, thank you for having me.
1: So, in simple terms, what would this bill change for an ordinary worker?
2: Some workers would see nothing change unless they went on ACC, but the people who would see most change from this leave would be people who work irregular hours, and that's mostly people who work evenings, weekends, the sort of people who are doing jobs to take care of us, because they work for services that are open all sorts of different hours. So, for example, anyone who gets paid at the moment, your leave, when you go on leave, the amount that you get paid represents all the different ways you get paid. So if you get higher rates for overtime, it includes that. If you get allowances, it includes them. If you get penal rates, it includes that. Under this new system, a lot of those forms of payments won't always be included. And that will mean two things. One, it'll mean that workers will have an absolute pay cut. So if you get some of those sorts of pays, your annual pay will be less the year after this comes in than it is now. And nobody can afford a pay cut at the moment with the cost of living what it is. But the other change will be, and this will affect a lot of workers, they'll be paid less when they go on leave than they are normally. Mm. So say that you get paid, and you know, you work irregular hours, and you get, on average, you get $800 a week. It might be that when you go on leave, that will go down to $600 after tax. And so you'll be looking at it, all your bills will still come out, but you will really struggle to make ends meet because you're budgeting based on what you normally get. And at the moment, the whole system is set up to make sure that you don't get paid less when you go on leave. And under the new system, hundreds of thousands of workers will be paid less when they go on leave.
1: So then which workers does the PSA believe are most likely to lose annual or sick leave under this new system?
2: So the workers who are most likely to lose sick leave, anyone who works fewer than 4 days, and that includes part-time workers, but it also includes people where they place people who work long days. For example, among our members, corrections tend to work long days, so that there'll be less sick leave there. In terms of losing out on money, you're seeing a lot of people who work in manufacturing and get paid overtime. A lot of people who work in places like corrections, like that sort of corrections, the border, those sorts of IRD, those sorts of kind of regulatory roles in the government, and healthcare workers will be very strongly affected. That's in terms of losing money. Also, hospitality workers, they will lose a lot of leave. So it's kind of, if you imagine anyone who works like kind of irregular hours and works outside standard hours, those are the people who are most likely to be affected. And I think, you know, we really think that a lot of those sectors that are most affected are sectors where a lot of Pacific people work, and that Pacific workers will be particularly hard hit because they do work in areas that are most likely to be affected.
1: So then the government says that workers would receive an upfront payment for extra or casual hours, and a bit of extra cash when you start your job or end it doesn't sound too bad. Why does the PSA believe that would still leave them worse off?
2: So some workers will not be financially worse off. Some workers will have less leave. The reason we think that it's a problem is if you get paid, say you get paid a little bit more week to week, but a lot less when you go on leave. A lot of people aren't going to be able to afford to take leave. And what that's going to mean is that people are going to go to work sick because they will get paid less if they go on leave. People are not going to be able to take their the leave that they earn for rest and recreation because they won't be able to afford it. And that has all sorts of implications for our community. If people can't take leave, A, they might get, you know, they'll get sick and burnt out more often, but it also means they won't be able to participate in community activities because that's what people do with their leave. They use it to spend time with their family, they use it to spend to serve their community, and a lot of that won't be able to happen if people can't afford to take leave.
1: Can you give us a practical example of how someone working variable hours or regular overtime could lose their leave?
2: Yeah, so to give an example of this is a model. The exact details will change, but we've got an example of someone who works as an airport firefighter who works, say, 50 hours a week. You know, that's 40 hours normal time and 10 hours overtime. And at the moment, they end up with their leave is paid at time and a half, and so they get. When they go on leave, they get paid their normal amount, which is about $2,100 when they go on leave. But under the new system, when they go on leave, they would be paid almost $600 less when they go on leave than they are normally. And over a year, they would lose $1,200. So you can imagine if you get paid $600 less when you go on leave than you are normally, people are just going to really struggle to go on leave and to be able to afford leave. And nobody can afford a $1,200 pay cut in this economic climate.
1: And so then what would change for workers receiving ACC compensation or working shorter shifts on public holidays? What would change for those workers?
2: So at the moment, if you're really badly injured and go on ACC, you still accumulate leave. And what this would mean is that you would know, and this is a risk for everybody, it doesn't matter what hours you work, everybody is, you know, could get hurt and could go on ACC. And it means that you would come back, when you came back from being on ACC, you would have less leave than you would have been if you hadn't been on ACC. And that means that when you're kind of recovering, when you're returning to work, you will have less leave than you would have otherwise. And that's a time where you really need your leave to make sure that you recover fully. For people who work on public holidays, at the moment, if you work on a public holiday, you get a whole day in lieu. So you can take a whole day off, and that means that if you interrupt the weekend, which everybody else gets to spend with your family, you can kind of make another weekend that you can spend with your family. But what happens, and to give an example of care and support workers, who are an example this is really common on, if you work as a care and support worker, you often work shorter shifts on public holidays because people don't get some sort of form of care on public holidays. So if you normally worked 8 hours on a Monday, you might work 4 hours on a public holiday. At the moment, you work the 4 hours, but you get a whole day in lieu because you've interrupted your public holiday.
1: Yep.
2: Under the new system, you will only get four hours in lieu, so you won't be able to take a whole day off, and you won't be able to have other time that you spend with family to compensate. So it really for those people who are taking time that everybody else gets to spend with their family to look after other people, they will no longer be able to make time with their own families to compensate.
1: So then the PSA says more than 200,000 workers could also lose their pay. How did you reach that figure, and how much could an affected worker lose?
2: So we reached that figure by looking at the different areas of industry and estimating how many people would be affected. So to give an example, that we know that there are with retail workers, we know that about a third of retail workers work on the floor, and workers who get commission we'll lose out on money. So I used those, put those figures together to figure out how many retail workers would be affected. The amount could really vary. The highest amount that someone's lost that we have found is about $5,500 a year, which is obviously a huge pay cut. And other workers it may be a small amount, it may be $200, $300, $500, but nobody can afford that. You know, in the current economy, no one can afford a pay cut like that.
1: And the government says the current Holidays Act is too complicated in this, and this bill will make leave easier to calculate. Does the PSA accept reform is needed, and what would a fairer replacement look like?
2: I think that the idea that it's complicated to give people what they're entitled to and therefore we shouldn't do it is not one that we would agree with anywhere else. Our bottom line principle is that people need to be paid people can't be paid less when they go on leave than they are when they're working. So that is a bottom line principle of making sure that everybody can afford to take leave.
1: And then, so the bill is now being considered by Parliament's Committee of the Whole House. Is there still a realistic opportunity to change it? And when would workers be affected if it becomes law? I could also add, is the PSA doing anything to oppose the law as it goes through the parliamentary process?
2: Yes, we're doing everything we can to oppose the law. And we think that, so New Zealand First in particular could still decide not to support it. It's not in the coalition agreements. And we really think that New Zealand First should not be attacking New Zealand workers in this way. So there is still an opportunity to contact particularly New Zealand First MPs and explain that this will affect you, and that you can't afford this sort of pay cut. In terms of if it goes through, that we do think that there will be, you know, we will work really hard to defend our members and all workers' access to leave, whether that's through collective bargaining and whether that's through or whether that's through legal challenges. You know, we think that one of the most important rights a worker has is a right for time away from work so that they can live a whole and meaningful life.
1: Grace, thank you so much for joining us. That was PSA spokesperson Grace Miller. When we come back, we'll wrap up the show for you. What have you got for us, Marlo? Straight to an ad break.
0: Yeah, we're going to go.
1: Okay, we'll be right back after this.
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7: Kia ora Aotearoa. Good news. The starting age for the National Bowel Screening Program has dropped from 60 to 58 years old. 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
1: It's just about 8:55. Welcome back to Pacific Mornings. It's been another full-on show. Just quickly an update on the breaking news overnight from Japan. The Japanese government has deployed nearly 4,000 troops to Kumamoto following a major 7.1 magnitude earthquake. Broadcaster NHK says soldiers are joining local emergency services to accelerate rescue efforts. This happened after a shopping mall in the city of Kyushu collapsed. The deployment follows widespread damages across the region. Officials are meeting today to coordinate immediate relief for affected communities. Marlo, that was another packed hour. How did you enjoy those interviews in the 8 o'clock hour?
2: There's so much to soak in. There's so many issues out there, so many problems, and you just don't know where to start.
1: Yeah, absolutely.
2: There's such a big gap already in our economy, education system. It's everywhere.
1: I really loved the focus that we had on our tamariki today with Dr. Claire Akamad. That was a really awesome interview, and I, as we wish her out on her on the end of her journey as Children's Commissioner. And with that, I'd like to thank all our guests today, and thank you to our listeners for staying with us for this morning. And remember to keep our teams company today. We've got Island Time, Pacific Days, and Piemen Thonga will take over the studio from 3 p.m. You're listening to the show that informs, educates, and entertains. It's Pacific Mornings. Thank you so much for your company. I'm your guest host, Andre Farr, also with producer Ma Law. Wishing you a safe and joyful rest of the day. I'll be back here tomorrow morning at the same time from 6 to 9 a.m. Ma Law Apito. Have a good rest of your day.

0: PM News at 9, Mbulovinaka, I'm Vamaila Leatinu'u. Children's Commissioner, Claire Ahmed, says the government has a care of duty to ensure children in NZ grow up safe and are guaranteed their rights are upheld. The Ministry of Social Development's latest report shows the number of children in material hardship has climbed to 13%, which is around 170,000 children living in poverty right now. The Children's Commissioner has called it a national shame, pointing out that a small, relatively wealthy country like ours has now been overtaken by nations we used to do better than. Last week, she wrote an open letter to all party leaders calling for a cross-party child poverty accord. The Ministry for Pacific People has come under scrutiny for poor record-keeping, failing 18 out of 20 areas it was audited for 10 years ago. Chief Archivist Anahera Morehu says it was to be expected as the ministry was classified under its beginning ratings in that earlier audit. She says they've since worked closely with the ministry to improve its systems and ensure staff are trained in digital upkeep of records.
1: Oh, definitely. 2020 and 2021 audit program, Ministry for Pacific Peoples was only just starting. Once they've been audited, we then have a check-in process to help meet requirements. And the latest report, which shows a strong increase with 9 topics at progressing and 7 that are now in managing. They're constantly progressing and they're doing a really, really great job in meeting the requirements.
0: Cook Island cinematographer Andrew McGeorge says Indigenous films elevate the profile and the voice of the communities involved. He's directed 2 short films that are part of the Ngā Whanaunga Māori Pacifica short screening in this year's NZ International Film Festival.
2: Any chance that we get to tell Indigenous stories from our own background, it elevates those people and elevates our culture across in many forms. That's got to be a good thing in today's environment where it's fairly monocultural out there.
0: Winter ills and chills are upon us, but while there are plenty of viruses going around, a health modeller says the flu season is yet to peak. University of Canterbury mathematical modeller Professor Michael Plank said we were in the middle of the winter respiratory season, which was about normal for the time of year, but rates of influenza remained low. RSV, respiratory syncytial virus, rather, was probably at its peak, Plank said, and there were various other viruses around causing similar cough and cold symptoms. His advice was anyone who was ill should stay at home and keep up to date with vaccinations. It was certainly not too late to get a flu vaccination, Plank said, as if a late flu season did begin, anyone newly vaccinated would give high levels of immunity. Finally, to sports. Tonga's netballers have won their first match at the Glasgow Commonwealth Games. The Tala beat Northern Ireland 58-52 yesterday morning, following 2 heavy losses in their first 2 games. Meanwhile, Tonga's 3x3 women's basketballers have had a win over Singapore and a loss to England. Papua New Guinea remain winless in the event after losing to England 21-4 and Scotland 21-5. Fiji's men had a loss to Singapore 21-7 and Kenya 22-9. And that's PMN News at 9. For more Pacific news and sport, go to pmn.co.nz.
3: 531 weather.
4: 15-11 Motatu Tala Fall Nitao. Starting off with our weather in Northland, Coromandel Peninsula, and also Bay of Plenty, mainly fine. Areas of morning and evening cloud with a possible shower in Bay of Plenty tonight. For Auckland to Manawatu, also the Central High Country, Hawke's Bay and Wairarapa, going to be fine with areas of morning frost. For Gisborne, remaining showers clearing this morning and becoming fine. For Horowhenua to the capital city, also Nelson and Marlborough Sounds, going to be fine at first with possible frost and then cloud increasing this morning. Isolated showers about Golden Bay and the Sounds from evening. Now for Bulleh to Fiordland, going to have a few showers, turning to rain in Fiordland and southern Westland later. The remainder of Marlborough and Southland going to be mainly fine. Some high cloud for Southland and Otago, and 1 or 2 showers about Stewart Island. And finally, Chatham Islands going to be cloudy periods. That's our new sport and weather for your beautiful Wednesday morning. Got a great show for you on our Island Time show this morning. We've got some great musica coming your way. We've got a House of Shem with Have You Ever Seen the Rain? Here on Island Time 531 PI.

tuned into Allentown, Fab 31PI. That was Richard Parker with Sick You Lover Oi, here with your Kama Tofina on your beautiful Wednesday morning. Mahalo lovely soifua Elena Teao, mahalo soifua Manuia. Blessed to have you tuned into our show. Good morning to all our 531PI listeners. Now, it is your Kama Tofina flying solo today in a is feeling a little bit under the weather, but was busy last night as well, also with our new air show. So, you know, I think she just needs a little bit of a time to rest, recuperate, and re-energize his batteries. And hopefully she'll be joining us again tomorrow. We've got a great show for you on Wednesday. It's hump day. And It is quite chilly here in the capital city, but at least the sun is out. Not that it's making much of a difference. It's still freezing here in the capital, but we also continue to celebrate our Vanuatu Bislama Language Week, where the theme for this year is talk about climate justice. Hemi through something, Moyumi mas lukumtim, good life. Talk about climate change, it is real, and we must look after life. Our show for today, we've got our news and sound coming up at 9:30. We're going to be learning a little bit more about Vanuatu Bislama phrases. Also got our Fingers Facts together with Rena's Keepers, so you can go into the drawer to win some of those amazing products. Also got our Kids Corner. Yeah, it's back. Great to have Kailo back from Tonga. I'm sure she would have had a good break, and she'll be talking about why it's important to return our tamariki back to our islands. We've got two more medals for the Pacific Commonwealth Games, which is great. We'll talk about that. And we've got that a whole lot more, heaps of fun, and the best Pacifica Musica playlist on the planet. Next up, we've got some specifics with Old School here on Island Time 531 PI.

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1: Good evening, ladies and gentlemen. Sweets and Irie would like to dedicate this one to all the South Side.

take it out south. Would you come to figure on a beautiful Wednesday morning? It is 21 minutes past 9. We're going to have a quick check-in this morning as we get ready for our news in Samoan at 9:30. But great to be back in studio this morning. Now, yesterday, nothing but rehearsals. Just rehearsal, rehearsal, rehearsal. Showtime is next Friday, first show in Tauranga. Fresh since ages ago, really looking forward to it. Working hard with Laban. Well, I don't know if it's working. We're having so much fun writing the show. So hopefully if it's funny to us, it's going to be funny to the people who are buying tickets and going to come and see the show. So looking forward to that. That's all we're doing this week and next week as we get ready for the first show. It's going to be in Tauranga next Friday. Can't wait. Also, Emma was going to join us this morning. She was busy yesterday. She had youth empowerment evening at McUni, which she was speaking at, and then also spent time on air last night and worked some extra hours and you know, of course she's gonna not gonna be feeling too well, probably a bit of a zombie this morning. Doesn't it help when you're working late hours and then the cold as well down here in the capital? So Ina is doing some work from home, and we'll be joining us tomorrow or later on this week. So Ina, get better, get some rest, and re-energize those batteries. It is 22 minutes past 9. Don't forget our news in Samoan at 9:30. We've got some more great musica coming your way. Spawn Breezy with Don't Let Go here on Island Time 531 PI.

And that was Sheba. Sheba was Sweet Sensation here on Island Time 531 PI. It is now time for us as we continue to celebrate the beautiful Vanuatu Bislama Language Week. We're going to learn some more new phrases, which we've been doing the last couple of days. Now, the ones we'll be learning today, very simple. You can use it every day, like see you later. See you later, you would say, look at you. See you later, look at you. See you tomorrow, look at you tomorrow. Look at you tomorrow, see you tomorrow. The next one, see you next week. Look at you next week. Look at you next week. Blessings, God, he bless him you. God, he bless him you. Good luck. Good luck. Call me, ring me, send me a message, message me, and please, please. Yeah, eh? Not bad. We'll do it again. I'll say English first and then Bislama. See you later. Look at you. See you tomorrow. Look at you tomorrow. See you next week. Look at you next week. Blessings, God he bless him you. Good luck, good luck. Call me, ring in me. Send me a message, message in me. And please, please. Eh? You know the cool thing about learning a new language, you also learn about the alphabet as well. Now with Vanuatu Bislama, did you know, as like most of our Pacifica languages, we have our vowels, you know, which is R, A, E, or U, but also there's 22 letters in the Bislama language with the consonants are B, D, F, G, H, J, K, L, M, N, P, R, S, T, V, W, and Y. Hey, learning something new every day. Make sure you keep tuning into our Island Time Show or all our 531 programs as we keep learning some Vanuatu Bislama language as we celebrate the beautiful language week this week. We've got some more great musica coming your way. Here's Vanuatu Band and My Place in Number One here on Island Time 531 PI.

0: are you two off to?
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0: No, this Nena is too young.
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0: And that was Makare with Maria here on Island Time 531 PI. It is 6 minutes past 10, and now it's time for Kids Corner with Kalo.
1: Morena, kia ora na te pōpongi, tai a manuia, whakalofalahi atu, yandravinaka, malo e tautou mai pōpongi ni. Good Father Morning and warm Pacific greetings. Welcome to Kids Corner with Galo. It is wonderful to be back with you after 3 weeks in the Kingdom of Tonga. Today we are going to talanoa about why it is important to take our tamariki back home to the islands. You know, as Pasifika parents, we carry a silent question in our hearts every single day. Am I doing enough? And when you're raising tamariki, you know, Tongan, Samoan, Fijian or Pasifika tamariki away from the motherland, that question carries a special kind of weight. You pray that the Pasifika culture you love so deeply does not become a distant memory to them. You pray the roots take hold. As a very proud Tongan mother, one of the things that keeps me up at night is making sure my tamariki know who they are. Passing down our lea whakatonga, our language and our culture isn't just a nice thing to have. It is foundational. It is the anchor that holds my boys steady in a fast-changing modern world. My husband and I, we made a choice early on in our marriage. We want our tamariki to wear their Tongan identity with pride and not just something they follow because it is currently trending on social media. That is why we make taking them back home to Tonga a priority. It is important to take our tamariki back home to the islands because it connects them to their roots, their language and culture. We just got back from spending 25 days in the Kingdom of Tonga with our three boys, and I must be honest, our bank account looks exactly like my lashes right now. Completely tragic. I mean, I need an emergency filler, more like it. Kange goe lau, goe aho ke mau, bea goe aho ke hala ata. But taking our three boys back home to Tonga was worth it. It is one of the most powerful gifts we have given them. When our tamariki grow up in the diaspora, they spend a lot of time trying to figure out where they fit in. But when you take them home, you give them an anchor. When they connect with their families on the island, their identity stops being a question mark. It becomes their superpower. They walk taller. They speak with more confidence. I mean, my 11-year-old son was speaking more Tongan than English. It was amazing to see and hear him soaking in the language and culture. Our tamariki will realize that no matter where they go in the world, they belong to something vast, rich, and deeply proud. So if you can, you know, book the tickets, make the trip, take them home to Tonga, Samoa, Fiji, or wherever you come from, because years from now, they won't just remember the beaches or the palm trees. They will remember who they are. Moreover, that pride is a gift that will stay with them for the rest of their lives. Finally, let me end with this. The best part from our recent trip to Tonga was something my son said to me on our last day there that stopped me in my tracks. He told me how much he was going to miss Tonga. He talked about missing our family home in Billy. He talked about missing our family and friends, missing the family prayers with my husband's family, missing playing cards with his uncles every night, missing the cowley bread, missing learning Tongan words from the neighborhood children, missing the food, especially Lusipi and Pakatunu and all the friends he'd made along the way. In that exact moment, my heart just overflowed. As a Tongan mother, you know, raising tamariki away from the islands, you constantly worry if the connection will hold or if the distance will slowly fade those roots. But hearing my son speak from the heart that day about his love for our home, our people and our language, I felt this overwhelming wave of gratitude. I thought, thank you, Jesus. Whakawhitai eiki. koe mea eni nei na aku whaka amu ke hoko. You know, my son didn't just visit Tonga as a tourist. He experienced it as his home. Tonga had woven itself into his soul. He had felt the warmth, the mafana, the offer of our gainga, our family, and connected the same way I did when I was his age. And for me, that is the ultimate goal, isn't it? To plant those roots so deep that no matter where in the world our tamariki end up, whether here in Aotearoa or Australia or America or anywhere else in the world, they carry a piece of Tonga, of the Pacific, and the warmth, mafana and offer of our people, our community inside them forever. To know that no matter how far away we are or where life takes my son, he knows where his home is. He knows who he belongs to. And to every parent listening who is pouring their heart into keeping their Pasifika culture alive in their home, don't give up. The seeds you are crying over, praying over, and planting today, they are taking root and they will take root. God bless you and your tamariki forever. And thank you for letting me share a piece of my heart today. Mā lopita mō mea mai ki a Kids Corner he bongi bongi ni, tu'a o fātou.

0: Listen, Bulavinaka, you're tuned into Island Time, 531 PI. That was Fiji with YU, the remix. Here with your Kamatu Whenga on this beautiful, beautiful Wednesday morning. Now, some important notice. Victoria University Samoa Student Association, they're holding a tau sala or Fifia night on the 30th of July, 2026, this year, obviously, at the Hub, Calbin Parade. Vic Uni on the Calbin campus, food will also be provided. They're raising funds for their annual sotanga. The conference will with all the other Samoan student associations from universities across Aotearoa. Now this year the conference will be held in Christchurch from the 1st to the 5th of September. Now, for the past years, Vusa have represented the capital, Wellington, and they have won four times consecutively. They are not only proud Samoans, but they're also proud Wellingtonians and proud to represent the Laumua, the capital windy city of Wellington. Now, in addition, for those who can't make this evening, Vusa have their Facebook page, where you can actually contact them and also make donations. For any queries, please visit Victoria University Samoan Student Association, Inc., VUSSA, on their Facebook page, or you can email VUSSA, VUSSA, at executive@gmail.com. Hey, support our students, especially as they represent not only the capital, but man, they'd be doing well at the sotanga. So all the best to our Samoan Asosi from Victoria Uni as they make their way to Christchurch for their annual sotanga. Some more great musica coming your way. We've got some Shane Walker and Yesu here on Island Time 531 PI.
1: The music that refreshes your memory.

Got on the Kotokato Toa. That was Sweet and Ari were back to the islands. Man, who wouldn't want to go back to the islands in this cold weather here in the capital city? I think we're all out up and down the country. It's quite cold. It is. But you know what's going to warm you up? It's our Fingers Facts. That's right. Fingers Facts are coming up today. And here's a chance where you can win yourself some of Arena's Keepers collection. Some beautiful. You can check out the video on our Instagram page on 531PI and also our Facebook page to go into the draw. We will be announcing the winner in the next couple of weeks. So make sure you listen to our facts. You just tell us one of the facts that you've heard on our Fingers Facts during the week and you go into the draw. Now, I'm going to be talking about famous foods that were named after real people. Now you can check it out as well. Let's see if I'm right. Now, Caesar salad was actually named after Caesar Cardini, a guy named Caesar Cardini. I don't know who he is, but it just says it here. Or maybe you can Google and check it out. Caesar salad is named after Caesar Cardini. All this time I thought it was named after Julius Caesar or something. Yeah, but it's not. Caesar Cardini. Beef Wellington is actually named after traditionally credited to the Duke of Wellington. The Beef Wellington. And also Fettuccine Alfredo is named after Alfredo Di Lelio. So you can check him out. That's one of my favorite dishes, pasta dishes. Is the Fettuccine. Hey, nice chicken with a bit of bacon, hey? And all their sauce. Very nice. Sandwich is actually named after John Montagu, the 4th Earl of Sandwich. Did you know that? The 4th Earl of Sandwich. That's where the sandwich comes from. Now, the Margherita Pizza, named in honor of the Queen Margherita of Italy, which is like back in the ancient days, yeah. Honor the Queen Margherita Pizza. Not sure which pizza that is. My favorite is Hawaiian pizza. A lot of people say, shouldn't you have pineapple on pizza? Hey, shush. If you're not going to eat it, give it to me. Graham Crackers? It was named after Reverend Sylvester Graham. Do you know what a Graham cracker is? I'm not sure. I probably had one, but didn't know it was called Graham crackers. Now, here's surprisingly, nachos. Nachos is named after a guy named Ignacio Nacho Anaya. Ignacio Nacho Anaya. Peach Melba, I'm not sure it was for food. I think it's like a dessert. That's named after Dame Nellie Melba. And Eggs Benedict was most often credited to Lemuel Benedict, whoever Lemuel is. And there's a praline, I think it is. I'm not sure what it is, but it's named after French Marshal Caesar Duc de Choiseul, something like that. Okay, we'll skip that one. And yeah, those are our Fingers Facts for today. Hopefully you remember one of them and you put them in the drawer and your name could be the one that's going to win the Arena's Keepers products. Check out Arena's Keepers on Instagram, Facebook. You will not be disappointed. You can get yourself some amazing accessories, maybe for your wife or even for yourself, guys. And she's got amazing candles as well. Check out Arena's Keepers on Facebook and Instagram. Some more great musica coming your way. Got some Gloria Estefan with one of the classics, Conga, here on Island Time 531 PI.

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1: Kia ora te whanau. 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Let's go!
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tuned into Island Time 531 PI, bringing Pacific people together. That's in the IRA with better people. And talking about people doing better, I'm going to be talking about some of our Pacifica people who are doing better over in Glasgow at the Commonwealth Games. Here's a bit of an update. Our Pacific Islands contingent of the Commonwealth Games in Glasgow have added two more medals to their tally. Now Samoa has a silver and Nauru a bronze in the men's 71 kilogram weightlifting competition. Samoa's John Lautafi-Tafi lifted 142 kilograms in the snatch and also smashed the game's record of 172 kgs in the clean and jerk to finish second. Now Nauru's Ezekiel Moses lifted 140 kilograms in the snatch and 170 kilograms and the clean and jerk for third place. Now, the gold went to Nigeria's Edidiong Joseph Umaofia with the game's record total of 319. And other weightlifting results, Solomon Islands' Jindy Tengu Winnie came fifth in the women's 53 kilogram, while Papua New Guinea's Luadika Toa didn't finish. Samoa's Anoni Faumui was sixth, and Nauru's Margaret Bless Harris 10th in the women's 58 kg. Now the two medals are supplemented, but the bronze won by PNG's Moira Baru at the just in the weekend. Pacific Islands athletes continue to compete the games competitions and heads into the middle section of the games schedule. Now for boxing, we've got our Samoan boxer Marion Artong, who won a 70 kilogram round of 16 match on Tuesday. That was on Tuesday morning yesterday, to reach the quarterfinals. He won his bout over Kiribati fighter Tavita Kaoma. Now, Solomon Islands' Oswald Talaka was beaten in the same round by Carl Heald from the Bahamas. Fiji's Elijah was beaten by Ghana's Precious Akainetsi, also in the men's 70 kg. We also got Fiji's Aminiasi Sarai Timbao, who also lost his bouts and ended the game's participation event. In athletics, our runners haven't started yet, I think. We've still got some of our other Pacifica athletes still to compete, as we've only reached the middle of the Commonwealth Games. But also great news for New Zealand. We have a new gold medalist, Zoe Hobbs, you know, our sprinter. Yeah, our sprinter that's been doing some great work with Te Ao. She won gold. Hey, it looked pretty slippery out there and wet, but great to see her and her hard work come through and winning that gold medal for Aotearoa. So this is just an update on some of our Pacifica athletes and who are doing really well, and those who have competed, and some got personal best, Oceania records, even national records. So all the best to them, and wishing them all the best, especially for those who haven't competed yet. We've got some more great music coming your way at this 10 minutes past 11. Here's some Sol Brown with Fire here on Island Time 531 PI.

And that was Sorosorosa by Mr. T here on Island Time, 5:31 PI. It is 21 minutes past 11. We've got our news in Cook Island, Māori, coming up shortly at 11:30. But before then, some more great musica. We've got some Mareko at Ease, Jay King, here on Island Time, 5:31 PI.

That was our man, Mailu Ben Vai, with some beautiful musica there here on Island Time, 531 PA. It is 20 minutes to 12. But I do want to remind you that next week we've got, well, we've just finished Tū Tangata, which was full house here at TSB Arena. Next week out in Pōndua, we've got the Kiwanui Festival. That's right. Tickets are being on sale and they're selling really fast. Remember, it starts on Tuesday, finishes on Friday. Now, on Tuesday, they start with the first sessions, which is with the primary schools, primary and also the kindergartens. That's on Tuesday. Don't forget, there's also a porphyry happening then too, the official welcome. And then day two session on Wednesday, we start with our intermediate schools, primary and intermediate schools, and the big finale on Friday, which we've got the secondary schools. And remember, it starts in the morning and then finishes in the evening, so make sure you find out. Check out Te Kiwanui on Facebook. You can find out when the schools are on, when your schools are on, when your nephews and nieces or grandkids are performing. It's going to be a great atmosphere. We were there last year, checked it out, real community feel about it, and it was great to see everyone coming out. We've got some amazing schools. You've got all the Porirua schools, you've got Mana, you've got Porirua College, you've got who else was there? Bishop Viard, you've got, I think Guitar was out there as well, Newlands. You've got Scots College out there, Whitby Collegiate, you've got a whole lot of them out there, Aotea College and more. These are just the secondary schools, but you've got the kindergartens and that, the preschools, you've got the primary schools and intermediates. They've got some great food out there, great entertainment, and just great to be able to celebrate our cultures, our Pasifika cultures, with our kids and our community out at Te Kiwanui. It's going to be at the Rauparaha Arena, so check it out. Te Kiwanui on Instagram and on Facebook. Get your tickets now. You don't want to miss it. It's going to be off the chain, and we'll see you there next week at Te Kiwanui. It's 18 minutes to 12. We've got some more great musica coming your way. Here's some Carl Carlton with Big Bad Mama Jamma here on Island Time 531 PI.

0: 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It turns bland into brilliant. Simple into succulent. It will turn a classic island flavored dish into an empty island flavored dish. Connor coconut cream turns dishes to delicious.
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That's right. That was the Fiestel. I do believe here on Island Time 5:31 PI, and I do believe that's the end of our show this morning. Blessed to have you tune into our Island Time show. Please join us again tomorrow, 9 to 12. Ina could be in with us depending how she's feeling, but great to have you join us anyway. Don't go anywhere because we've got plenty coming your way. We've got our news at the top of the hour, and then we've got Pacific Days with our lovely Nehemiah from 12 to 3, and then we've got our PMM bilingual show from 3 PM onwards. Great to have Kalo back from Tonga and our Kids Corner back again on our Wednesdays. Also, thanks again to Rena's Keepers, who's got our massive, our beautiful products for our winner of our Fingers Facts. Don't forget, we will be announcing our winner next week. And check out Rena's Keepers on Facebook and Instagram to find out more how you can get some your hands on some of those beautiful products that she has over there in Melbourne. Also, we've got what have we got? That's pretty much it. Remember, you can follow us on Facebook, X, also stream on, not ex-wife or ex-girlfriend, but on X, you know, the old Twitter, I think it was, and also our website, pmn.co.nz. Hopefully you enjoyed the show this morning. You're going to really enjoy it tomorrow on our Thursday. But we'll catch you tomorrow. God bless. Take care. Have a great day. We're going to leave you with an awesome song here. For all my Tongan people out there, here's 4 AM. Don't go with Wa'i Hosi No on Island Time 5:31 PIG.

0: PM News at 12. I'm Vaimaila Leatinu'u. Two-thirds of Pacific families living in New Zealand are food insecure, according to the Ministry of Social Development's latest report. Whilst the average number of children living in material hardship in NZ is 14.3%, the number for Pacific children is more than double at 31%. The outgoing Children's Commissioner has called it a national shame, pointing out that a small, relatively wealthy country like ours has now been overtaken by nations we used to do better than. Dr. Claire Ahmed is calling on all party leaders to establish a cross-party child poverty accord.
1: Average rate of child material hardship is 14.3%. But when we look at our mokopuna Māori, that rate is 21.5%. For those who are Pacific children, 31%. This is the reality of many families who are working. They are on low income, simply not keeping pace with the high costs of living.
0: Māngere MP Lemonga.